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So official na tishaya nlala. Featuring salvation, ibala, healing, iwosan, deliverance, itusile, and breakthrough on Abayo. 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

All right, thank you for joining us on 32FM 94.9 this morning. It's the Papers Review. It's time to bring you the headlines coming out of the papers this morning. My name is Kenny Durutilu. Apologies for starting the program a bit behind schedule this morning. I have the pages of the Daily Post, the Daily Trust, the Vanguard newspaper, the Punch newspaper, and the Premium Times. Let's start off with the Daily Post. Dangote Refinery, more Nigerian filling stations reduce petrol price after NNPCL cut. Atiku rigged ADC presidential primaries. Babatunde Lawal alleges many feared dead in Plateau Village fatal road accident. Kano Sharia courts remands woman over alleged killing of husband. Other stories, Atiku rigged ADC presidential primaries, already took that. I will draw as Atiku's running mate. Back Tinubu if petrol drops to 600 naira per litre. Amechi. I have been in government more than Tinubu, Rotimi Amechi. Only few rich Nigerians benefiting under Tinubu, the poor suffering. Amechi. PDB supporters attacked in Calabar, many injured, vehicles damaged. Some of the major stories here out of the Daily Post. Let's take a look at the Daily Trust newspaper now. This one says, food drugs, the fakes among us. It's a report there out of the Daily Trust newspaper this morning. Inside APC campaigns is another one. 20 good things about Nigeria, a birthday list. Ondo workers join warning strike. 3,874 violent survivors receive care in Benue. Rivers Assembly holds plenary as flood ravages state. Nigerians dislike their president but may re-elect him anyway. It's another piece out of the Daily Trust. Tombolo militancy, business, politics. Edo APC chair, anyone who blocks 2.5 million votes for Tinubu will receive AK-47 fire. Kano ban on Dubai horse riding stands. Police flashback in December, Tinubu vowed to terminate rollover of budgets.

The Vanguard newspaper. Who can explain NNPC's 11.2 trillion naira security bill? Rotten judiciary deep. Olisa Agbakoba loud on public perception. How Nigeria declined into criminality, poor governance in 66 years. IGP Disu. Recent figures point to rising policing. Rising traffic. MMA 2 explores slot system. Delta schools of sorrow trapped in decaying unsafe public school classrooms. Why Nigerians must vote for working system. Aboyin widow ostracized, banned from community water. Market cries out. Take some politics after the Vanguard. Ogun NPC Guba candidate Rotham withdraws suit against Yayi. Videos stare as Gbadebo Rhodes viva response to Yoruba question. APC will have no opposition in Ogun, says Yayi. From the Punch newspaper, major story, NYC kidnapped, 950 million naira ransom throws families into panic. Ex-CAN president asked Tinubu to tackle hunger, insecurity. Don't be afraid of what the quiet season reveals about your marriage. Soyinka taught me never to be late. RMD. How I escaped after a gunman abducted 16 victims. Hairstylist. Terrorists kill 15 farmers in Borno. Cocaine. Bisman. KC Luxuries. Cybertruck. Hotel. Millions. Frozen. I'll take some other politics stories. Weekly questions. Amici's 24-year record in public office. Atiku government will cut fuel food costs within 1 year. Amici.

0: Alright, it's time for the analysis of the headlines this morning. Joining me virtually this morning is Dr. Bayo Busari. Good morning, Doctor. It's great to have you join us.
1: Good morning, my pleasure.
0: Good morning, sir. Alright, we'll start off with this one. NYC kidnap, 950 million naira ransom throws families into panic. It's out of the Punch. 19 graduates. Some reports are saying about 15, but the manifest shows about 15 names traveling from Ibadan to NYC orientation camp in Abia and Akwa Ibom camps. They left on Wednesday. They were delayed by traffic in Edo, slept in Oba and Anambra, and resumed 5 a.m. Thursday, attacked along the Owerri Onitsha Road in Imo Iala Axis, Anambra Imo border. Gunmen blocked two buses and took passengers into the bush. Drivers escaped in this particular incident. Doctor, let's have your reaction to that one. What are your thoughts here as it regards the situation?
1: Well, actually, it's an unfortunate incident, and we cannot but be worried, particularly when those who willingly want to serve their fatherland, fall into this kind of a situation. We expect that government should arise and then get these people released as soon as it is possible. It's important that we should be able to track these people and then pin them to a point. We expect that the Imo State government should have spoken by now, and give a hand, particularly to those victims. This is not the first of such. I think a couple of months back, there was this reported incident of kidnapping of some UI students who were around that area. So we should, focus our attention in that particular area. The activities of those who are agitating for separation from Nigeria, though we may have gone down, we wouldn't know if they have rerouted and taken to another form of criminality. So it's important that we should not only get these people rescued, but get to why this is still pervading, particularly within the Aziz. I know that traveling around that area, particularly in the evening or early morning, is a Herculean task. And this is where we expect that our security agencies should be on top of the game. Then I think it will be important that the moment a graduate gets mobilized, the security of such person should be the concern of the NYC. So it is the time we are discussing a review of that scheme, whether it is to be or not to be. And if it's going to be, how are we going to make sure that we ensure that the safety of those who go for that service? So, some people have been of the thought that, since we politically, Nigeria has been divided into six geopolitical zones, why don't you make people serve within the terrain that I'm very familiar with? I know that would defeat the original purpose of NYC, but time has changed. Right. And it's important that within the challenge that we have before us, we should begin to think of ways to secure the lives of those young elements.
0: Doctor, you're saying that more emphasis should be placed on the posting or the centralization of deployment of, some of these core members because of the times. Is that what you're saying, sir?
1: Yes, of course. It's important. Lives should be more important to us than what we want people to do for us. Because it's only those who are free that can render, meaningful service. Parents now are becoming agitated, particularly in the posting of their wards. So if we are becoming agitated, if we are, influencing where these young people are posted to, then it's important that we should, find a way to review and then, you know, find a better option. If we are still going to retain that scheme, it's important.
0: All right, we'll take a look at some other stories here. This one, Edo APC chair, anyone who blocks 2.5 million votes for Tinubu will receive AK-47 fire. Jared Tenabe, you know, made this particular statement. It's been trending. A lot of people have been talking about this one. Doctor, what do you make of this? Should he be invited by the police to explain this his AK-47 fire, what that means for free and fair elections as well going into 2027?
1: Yeah, this quickly reminds us of that senator in Osun State and the statement that he made. I think politicians are becoming too bold, so to say, you know, making reckless statements. And how are you going to ensure that, even forget the AK-47, whatever, how are you going to ensure that you get that vote? What have you done to give you that assurance? Okay? So if you are saying that, what it means is that you may have to go out of the line for you to ensure you get that figure. Because you cannot predict that, oh, this is the number of votes I'm going to get. Even where you think you've done well, you can't satisfy everybody. And the hallmark of democracy is the freedom to choose by voters. So are you preempting their choice or what? But more importantly, it's important for him. I know that naturally he will say, probably even quoted about context or what have you. But we should be mindful of what we say and where we say it. It's important. If there's anything you're going to say and you're going to be recanting yourself, I think, you know, reason demands that you have to be careful about that. But it's not out of place if he's invited to come and, you know, shed more light on what he meant and how that is going to be in practical terms.
0: Doctor, the APC will say that this was sort of like a prayer, and it's not a literal threat. Excuse me. The Holy Ghost fire connotations and all of that AK-47 fire is a metaphorical prayer against obstacles and all of that. Is that a defense that that stands in your opinion?
1: When we are talking of metaphorism, I don't think we place Holy Ghost fire beside AK-47 fire. Okay? We know what Holy Ghost does, and we know what AK-47 does. So there's no parallelism between the two. So if someone has made that, I think it's out of recklessness, you know, for you to say that. Even if you are so confident, you still have to be careful, you know, in giving expression to such confidence until probably when the result comes out. You cannot come out boldly and say, oh, we knew we were going to win because of this, because of that. But when you are saying such, I mean, who amount to intimidation? You know what to say, but you have to be careful how people will interpret. When you are using words that are capable of double interpretation, you have to be careful in your choice of words. So if you are probably, I say, Holy Ghost fire, oh, fantastic. When you say AK-47 fire, when AK-47 is fired, it kills. I mean, there's no two way to interpreting that. So what does it mean? Okay, and I think we should even play some surveillance, you know, monitor his activities, you know, after this statement that he has made.
0: All right, this headline here from the Daily Post says, Tinubu policies killed my mother. Rotimi Amaechi, the vice presidential candidate of the ADC, has alleged that President Bola Tinubu's policies contributed to the death of his mother. Amaechi said that his mother was healthy before Tinubu assumed office, but that he later struggled to afford the drugs she needed due to the

0: economic hardship associated with the president's policies. Doctor, is this something that you find questionable, seeing that this is a man who's been governor for about 8 years, is also, you know, been a speaker? Is this a credible statement in your opinion?
1: Without being insensitive, I don't think that is a credible statement. Without being insensitive, though, we're talking about life, okay? The policy of government, if it was that killed his mother, perhaps there could have been millions of other mothers, particularly those who are struggling to deal, who may have died. Perhaps that's what he meant. But, you know, using his mother as an analogy, I think it's out of place. You can criticize government policy, but I do not see in any way that the policy of government, the status of Rotimi Amaechi, he's been speaker, he's been governor, he's been minister. So if we are talking about those who have benefited from government between 1999 and now, Rotimi Amaechi will come, you know, on top of the list. So if he's telling us that, I think he's taking politics, instead of government policy, too far. He could speak on, you know, on the side of the people. And even if he speaks on the side of people, I may say, take whatever he says with a pinch of the salt. He has been part of the system. Okay? If it's not for ambition, probably he might still be in APC. So, because we have parted ways, we need to be careful. He's been a leader in his state. People of state can take him up on the kind of leadership that he has provided, on the way he has served his people. When he was governor, when he was Speaker of the House of Assembly, when he was minister, he's been within government, whether within APC, PDP, or what have you, for more than 20 years. And if it's the one saying that now, perhaps I see those who, in inverted commas, who claim they're in the opposition now, I see them as part of the system. So I do not want to take as seriously what they are saying. Okay, so far, you have the likes of Malami, who is talking to us. We have the likes of the former SGF, who is talking to us. Because you are no longer within APC, you now become, you want us to take whatever you say with credibility. I think he has taken it too far. There's no doubt that the policy of government, just that the president has told us, it has not been so easy with us. So if what he says is obvious, but to say that the policy of government killed his mother, I think is ridiculous.
0: Doctor, you're saying the opposition is weak with your comments about some of these opposition members being part of the system.
1: If they've never been part of the system, I would take whatever they say. I mean, we need consistency on the part of our politicians. Okay, not you jumping from one party to another and then you want us to follow your thoughts because you are no longer comfortable in a particular political body that you have been. No. There is a need for us to begin to establish, you know, a real political party system. It's part of the preparation that we have. We are here to have a real political party system. And that's what is giving us problem. Tell me today, what you say is the ideology of all the political parties that we have that will retain members for years. When PDP was in government in Nigeria, they boasted that they were going to be in government for more than 40 years. That boast, was it based on a credible, you know, philosophy? No, it was not. It was based on arrogance. And we've seen what has happened to PDP today. So the same, I'm very sure after 2027 election, we are going to have implosion within the APC. So it's important that we should have, you know, a political party system that is sustainable, that can keep members. And it's only when we do that, that we can now begin to look at electoral system and say, oh, there will be, you know, sanity, there will be relative, you know, peace, acceptability. When we have election and we have results.
0: All right, Dr. Amaechi also offered a challenge. He says, and I quote, if petrol comes down to 600 naira per liter tomorrow morning, I'll go to the filling station myself, buy fuel, withdraw as Atiku's VP and campaign for Tinubu. Your thoughts on that statement?
1: Now, this issue of price of petrol, subsidy, and what have you, I think we need to be specific about it. Now,

is what I'm supposed to pay. So if you say it comes down to 600, what it will mean is that someone will subsidize somewhere. The price of fuel is not 600 per liter. That's a practical interpretation.

0: He appeared to be drawing a line on the one of the country's long-running fiscal problems. Quote here, we are terminating the habit of running three budgets in one inflow, Tinubu said while presenting the 2026 appropriation bill. By March 31st, 2026, all capital liabilities from previous years will be fully funded and closed. From April, Nigeria will operate on a single budget based on a single revenue cycle. No overlaps, no excuses, no rollovers. 9 months later, the timetable has been overtaken by events. On September 30, 2026, the president assented to the Appropriation Amendment No. 4 Bill 2025, extending the implementation of the 2025 budget from September 30 to December 31st, 2026. Doctor, I'd like you to speak on this. Some people have questioned that if the president can't keep his own fiscal deadline, why should Nigerians believe that the $1.5 billion new loan will be spent as budgeted?
1: Yeah, actually, there is a popular saying that promises are meant to be broken. And I think it's popular with our leaders. Probably what we'll say is that we've been lacking in economic foresight, predictability of the uncertainty within the world economic terrain. If we have been able to do that, probably what we'll see. But let's go to other lands. What happens here? Do they happen in other places? If they do not, what's our own peculiarity? And I think it's that peculiarity we should be looking towards. You have to be careful when you are making promises. There could be certain things that you have never estimated and they could come up. When they do, how do you meet them? It's, you know, it's extending the, you know, the goalpost will be your best option. I don't think it may. And again, because we have not, particularly on the part of our lawmakers, we have not been carrying out a holistic review of the performance, failure and successes of our budgets. If we have been doing that, I think we should have been able by now to be able to establish how, when a budget proposal is brought, how practical is going to be in execution. And in doing that, you can now say, oh, yeah, by our own research, by, you know, taking into consideration what has happened in the past, the experience we've had, we think this thing may not work within this realm. Why don't you look in this direction? Then when that bill was brought to extend the life of this current budget, what role did our lawmakers play? What input did they make? Okay, in before, you know, giving assent to the request of the executive, it's important. It's not that when something is brought, just that's why some people say the rubber stamp. So it's not just that when it is brought, you just say, oh, it's good, pass. So if it passed as has been, what is the assurance that the extension is this going to be able to accommodate what the executive is looking towards?
0: All right, we have some commercials to come in a moment, but Doctor, if you can, about 1 minute, your reaction to the story out of the Daily Post. PDP supporters attacked in Calabar, many injured, vehicles damaged. You speak on violence precipitating in this at this time, you know, in this particular incident.
1: It's unfortunate that is happening. When you are taking recourse to violence, what it means is that you are not assured that you have a good standing with the electorate. I mean, campaigning should be taken in a sportsman-like manner. Let us enjoy ourselves, let's listen to you, then let us make our own decision. By taking recourse to violence, you are drawing your voters far away from you. Because me, I won't say I will believe in someone who is violent to be my leader. So I think our opposition should realize that if you have differences, you can sing, if you recall what our governor said in the Rua, he said, oh, this is a season where we abuse ourselves. If that's your choice, do it and let the other person abuse you. You must have the capacity. If you have the tendency to abuse, you must have the capacity to take, you know, a return match. When it happens, take it in good faith. Enjoy yourself. Let people, you know, cast their vote for whoever they want. But violence does not help. You're going to, you know, throw people into panic. Oh. you know, damage property, right. You know, injure people, and people may even lose their lives in the process. That is not what we need.
0: We'll take that commercial break. When we come back, we'll be opening the phone lines. Please stay with us.
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7: 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E pade mi ni laughter festival. Laughter Festival, Lady Masiba. I want to have True FM, young Gunigo, Mbek, Lady Masiba. Laughter Festival, on the 4th of October. Mashalaiwa, Ewapa.
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0: All right, welcome back. 32FM 94.9, the Papers Review. It's time to open the phone lines. Just have your thoughts, your reactions to the headlines this morning. The numbers are 0705-5000-949, 0906-2000-949, and 0809-7000-949. Hello, good morning.
1: Yeah, hey, good morning. It's okay.
0: Good morning.
1: Doctor, good morning. Ken, over this kidnapping in Imo State, I actually feel so uncomfortable. Because the very place this very thing happened, there is a permanent military checkpoint, less than 2 minutes, in Ukwaji, Ezeama, where this very thing happened is less than 2 minutes. What is really going on? And please, the thing is not in Ihiala. Ihiala is like 35 minutes drive from the place. It is between Ukwaji and Obaku. What is really happening? And I can tell you this. There has always been one crime or the other within that vicinity. Because between Ukwaji and Obaku, there is an expanse of forest. That is where I come from. It's been happening like that. The military, I'm really, it's blaming me. Because that military, permanent military checkpoint has been there since President Obasanjo time. And these things are there. All they do is to collect 100 naira from buses. These innocent children that they are ahead now, I think they say they are demanding 50 million. For God's sake, how do we stop all this trash, all this nonsense with all due respect? I am appealing. We need to look for a way. These innocent children that wanted to start, they came to make a sacrifice for the nation. Why are we allowing them to go through all this? This is just not fair. We appeal to them, the security men. I can say here that means they are not really doing anything. They don't care about us. This has to be done. Their parents now will be running around on how to sort out this issue. We have the so-called politicians, and I think I will just use it. I will use a mild word. Allowing innocent people to go through all this. Good morning. This is okay.
0: Thank you very much for your time. Okay. I'll take this one. Okay. 0906-2009-49. 0705-5000-949 and 0809-7000-949. Hello, good morning.
2: Hello, good morning, sir.
0: Good morning, welcome.
2: Thank you. Ruth calling from Alakia. You know, how did serving your country become a journey that caused a family distress? Because these are young graduates answering a national call. Yeah, they are being kidnapped on their way to serve. Please, ask time our government act quickly to secure their release and protect NYC members. Nigeria cannot ask its youth to serve the country. Why failing to keep them safe? Our government, please, they need to do something on this insecurity of a thing. And the Abia State government, they should please act fast. We can't continue like this. Good morning.
0: All right, thank you very much for your time. On Facebook, it's 32FM 949 Ibadan. On Facebook, you can drop a comment on the live feed. You can drop a
3: good morning, that platform.
0: That platform.
3: I'm greeting our public affairs analyst, academic doctor, by Obusfire, as well as you, Ankoma. You see, our people that are aimed to be a political officer, they are those that already be there, that doesn't care what will be the causes, what will be the result. They want political power. And it's detrimental to country citizens. That is the situation we are experiencing, that of insecurity. Because they are very desperate. Their mind is so dirty, they don't want to know what will be the cause, what will be the process. I just want to assume to be power. You see, it's a detrimental. Something that will put them, it will be danger to country citizens. So we hold them responsible as a matter of fact. Our country citizens are not liable to know this. We hold them responsible. And as a matter of fact, you see, you have never been at the end of this country. All what you say does make yourself to be relevant in this country we are. So we are not a fool. You are part and part of this APC. So you have no reason to against APC. That's my personal perspective. Good money, sir. Good money, my good money, fine.
0: Thank you very much. On Facebook, I'll take some comments. This one here. From Bolu Atife, Demi Jumon says, good morning. Insecurity remains a menace. We keep battling with in Nigeria, and the proper caution is not taken. It will continue to get worse. The government at all levels should come together to find the lasting solution to the menace that keeps claiming innocent lives. Take this one. Hello, good morning.
4: Good morning, sir, for being there. I am John Uzon Joku. Indeed, I'm even not happy. I agree with the reasonable conclusion of okay. because I know that's the place. I'm from Abia State. I'm married from Imo, and I must travel to Imo anytime I'm going to my place to see my in-laws. So I was equally shocked because I know that area because of the security place. We have a military checkpoint today. And I was shocked that this thing can happen between Owerri and Itaru. Thank you.
0: Thank you very much. Hello, good morning.
1: Hello, good morning. Prince Bumi, I just want to call you from Abata.
0: Yes.
1: Politicians always talk if he wins tomorrow. Well, I would just urge the electorate to be watching this people. For the way Amana, the water is different, the Swalan. On security, I will keep saying it. The establishment of the police in certain leagues, though they sent bills to the state assembly to assess the bill. But why now? That is my submission. Good morning.
0: Well, thank you. Once again, 0705-5000-949. 0906-2000-949. 0809-7000-949. Back to Facebook, Miriam Yetundi says, if after 66 years, Nigeria is still like this, and it shows our leaders have failed us in major aspects, excuse me, in terms of an improved economy, security, job opportunities and all, can't we just get a leader who will serve as they should? Oluwaseun Rup says, young Nigerians are being kidnapped on their way to serve their country, with reports of a 50 million naira ransom demand. This is not just a security issue. It raises concern, serious concerns about the safety of NYC members. Serving your country should not put your life at risk. The government must act now. I'll take this final call. Hello, good morning.
5: Hello, good morning.
0: Good morning. Your name, sir?
5: Hola, it's my name.
0: All right, go ahead.
5: I think I want to disagree with the interpretation that your analyst gave me to Mr. Rotinami. I want to disagree with him. What the man was saying is that if Tinubu want to govern this country well, he should reduce the pump price. He should reduce it to the 600 naira. There is nothing wrong here. We all know that these people participated in government before, but they now realize that this current government is not running in Nigeria the way it's supposed to be running Nigeria, and they decided to opt out. There is nothing bad in this. So let's tell the truth, because where is taking us back to wilderness.
0: All right, I have to go now. Thank you for joining us on the Papers Review this morning. It returns on Monday, 6:30 a.m. Also appreciate Dr. Bayo Buzari for the analysis. My name is King Kendi. Kendi Durutilu. Good morning, and have yourself a lovely weekend. The views and opinions expressed in this program are those of the guest analyst and do not necessarily reflect the recommendations or perspectives of 32FM 94.9 Ibadan.
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4: He volunteered, no?
3: Two years, they were for me, ni. Walk up, they were mine, you don't
4: want to. Man,
3: what for me to say? What for me to say?
2: I don't
3: want to say. What for me to say?
4: What for me
3: to say?
2: What for me to say?
3: Se gbe ose kan lojo yin be dadi file ko eleyi abuja ni logba ye te fi turo yin ma yin ni pade o
2: alomilamu ba temi je
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2: Boy, who by the Shanty Baradi? If Pedro Faji to be July, two one again. I just look at it after first, or 2026. Lati Conadan, he pushed 32 FM 94.9. Don't tell you, Sarah, to come on Casagua. Oh, if I be in, if you are left, I just took a fair, Tia, what I took on you. Only to your Gorita, Geladun in your Lua.

0: 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rule of law enforcement authority in ketata o ajati o son ni ki igbofiri olode
1: say after me okay. Millions of naira shall locate us as we take part in the Millo text and win promo
2: millions of naira shall locate us as we take part in the Millo text and win promo
3: get texted more than 2 million people will share billions in cash and prizes including 6 brand new cars buy any 20 gram Millo promo sachet find a unique code inside then dial *8011*#, or scan the QR code on the pack and you could win big buy more win more promo starts July 1st to October Millo.
4: Ladies and gentlemen, the bride and groom are about to cut the cake.
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6: What?
7: My love, what happened?
6: Before I marry you, the TV where you promise, the fridge in car, where is it? Washing machine in car, will I be using my hands to wash clothes in 2026?
7: Cancel this wedding. Relax, everybody. Who said I must buy everything once? I use CDK. CDK? Yes, so I dey pay small, small. Fridge, washing machine, even solar system. Now CDK.
6: So all those things don't already dey house?
7: Abba, since last month.
6: Ah, pastor, continue the wedding.
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1: 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England to score a goal.
0: Away over 0.5.
1: Away over 0.5 at X2. Away me JG.
0: But this thing I can't away over
1: 0.5. X2 ti dang by.
0: X2 away over 0.5. And to buy any get no logo market there.
1: Over 1.5.
0: 1.5 versus 1.5 Roju. 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Imi, only first and one say, Larry Corrile de Spain. Atorile de Czech Republic. Czechia. Spain atorile de Czech Republic. If I say one say ile, ti oba lowo nkan mi nu, orile de Spain yo bori.
1: Two up,
0: yes, mugba. Fun orile de Spain lati bori if I say one say ile. Ko soro nbe. Go market ti won na tun dun. Awon no score over 1.5 if I say one say. O roju daada. En to ba le mi patapata to ni ketan. E le gbe orile de Spain ko mi awon meji ninu if I say one say. Ko bad. Kakuro ninu League A1 ni Nations League. Kaya ni League B. North Macedonia atawon atorile de Scotland. North Macedonia atawon atorile de Scotland. Ninu League B1. Ninu DJ Nations League. Ife se won se ile. Orile de Scotland ito wa loke ta. Ko bori e tabi ko ta omi. 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
1: 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Olorun, oruko lo wa nbe o. Mi o fo fun won.
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1: 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O be England to win or draw not ti da.
0: X2 versus won se
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0: 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Ife se won se eleyi, iko orilede Estonia to wa nle ko fun mi ngo kan, o mo ba 0.5.
1: 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Overall over 0.5 abi under 3.5 ni go market.
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1: 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I'm trying to do my feasibility study. Iceland. 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
0: Nile Adulawo nbi iko jewewe orilede Egypt. Under 20 Egypt ato yi Morocco under 20 fun African qualifiers.
1: E fun abedi under 20 la Africa.
0: Yes.
1: Ni gbagba nbe. Sorry o. Ta lo wa nle?
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0: Want a play.
1: Playing it.
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0: yes
1: botola wan
0: yeah
1: Raja ati se mamra
0: yes
1: woo 1x to
0: 1x
1: en to ba le mi le no right but 1x fine
0: yeah en to ba nige le gbe tan but 1x
1: se mamra
0: One next verse, one says it to him.
1: He made the two one in the league, one bay.
0: Only first and one say, Larry called Difa El Jadia. Difa El Jadia, yes.
1: El Jadida.
0: Okay, Didani. Difa El Jadida, I want to call Casablanca. We like Casablanca.
1: Oh, Mono Kanya Gata.
0: Eh.
1: Or the Donio Doyo.
0: He called William Casablanca to one locator. Ko bori fese won se ile tabi ki o ta omi x2
1: wow away 0.5 why the Casablanca just call you go away from home
0: away over 0.5 tabi x2 ifese won se yen kakuro ninu league won lorilede Morocco haya die na ninu FA Cup won lorilede Scotland
1: iko Sheffield
0: yes ifese won se kan wa be laarin ko Chanet atawon ati ko Truif United Chanet the one le ninu fese won se yi ele gbe tan
1: ati torif
0: yes
1: go market better that the wood awon eyan yi over 1.5 da ore wa is in all italo manu ameji
0: ah can then keke man no one
1: statistics
0: yes
1: cup omo e ma ta odu kekere owo repete shi ni to ayo ah ah ah ah ladies are meku je
0: agba wole ni o wole ti wa yi ah oju yin re
1: allo side di to pa pa fe side be play leni ni
0: ola sai
1: di ola side be play ni
0: ola ni o e ma mi ise e lola o e ma mi ise e dori kini o godo e dori e godo
1: alai bi alai de ba ti bi mo lola o kan se name kin to de
0: o dai gbe ati ni side o so pa ti wa sinu kun okay sorry eni e do side o pa e ka wa
2: Yeah, I keep a bullet pay a cool domic geometer. Or as I'm putting any on the random sport or more till the Kumo Lila, who not look at him, and the one test you.
0: Ah, and his own job, any pay, say? Could see a cow again, in your daughter.
2: But I'm putting any on the random sport or more till me, and then we'll keep a cab, but we have to jump in geometer, and that by your riding to jump in geometer, equity. Oh no, la Kira ni. So we don't know little only connect to FM 94.9 Emma Bakalo.
0: Oh kuti leg boy. Ah kaku ni ati be ka tesiwaju.
1: Emma Balo gba na.
0: Pelu so we dowo. Ka mo balo.
1: Emma Balo.
0: Oda. Ninu league won lorilede ninu league won be lorilede Uruguay. International break, you know, it's a family.
1: Liverpool Montevideo.
0: At our article club athletic. 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

0: 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Surely she's going to bed. No! 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
1: Wait, this has finished? But I bought 7 days bundle. How did it finish in 2 days?
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2: 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My name is AY. 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AY says so. 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

0: Akogun Tola Adini, Jagun Odua Yoruba. 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You are doing good, and I appreciate you, and I'm happy and proud to associate with you and your leadership. Thank you.
1: Ibadan, e ma worry. Laughter day here. All eyes on me. For Laughter House Premier Hill Mokola. Don't need nobody. The 2 FM 94.9. They bring una correct vibes. Good music, sweet gist, and plenty laughter. Anywhere you day, turn up.

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0: Good morning. Welcome to the podium on 32FM 94.9, your laughter station. My name is Olorun Toba Yusuf. Thank you for joining us on The Conversation this morning. Now, this morning on the podium, we'll be joined by investigative journalist and founder of the Foundation for Investigative Journalism, FIJ, Fisayo Oshoyombo, who has just concluded what has been described as one of the most dangerous undercover investigation of his career. Now, for 47 days, Fisayo traveled from Kano in Nigeria through some of the notorious illegal migrant hub in the Niger Republic, all the way to Tripoli, Libya. He wasn't simply documenting this journey from a distance. He posed as a migrant and traveled along the same dangerous Sahara Desert used by thousands of Africans every year in the hope of seeking greener pasture in Europe. And what he found was quite disturbing. Along the way, he documented starvation, thirst, extortion, robbery, abductions, sexual violence, dehumanization, and what amounts to modern-day slavery. He was searched by soldiers, robbed at gunpoint, nearly abducted for ransom, and at some point had to trek across the desert to avoid police patrol. His three-part undercover investigation also takes us into the reality of what happens to migrants who become stranded in Libya. Some of them are forced into slavery, some into prostitution, while others are simply abandoned to fend for themselves. Perhaps even more disturbing is what we found about the traffickers themselves, a man who, according to his accounts, can show so little regard for the lives of the people they are transporting that some would rather see migrants die in the desert than lose money. So beyond the headlines and the familiar conversation around illegal migration, what does this journey really look like? Who takes this route? And what did Fisayo see and experience firsthand? Fisayo Oshoyombo joins us this morning to take us inside that 47-day journey and the realities uncovered along the way. Okay, let's try and re-add Fisayo to the call now. Yes, Fisayo Oshoyombo is live with us. Hello, good morning, Fisayo Oshoyombo. Great to have you. Welcome to the podium.
1: Hi, good morning. Thank you for having me.
0: Nice to hear from you again. Good morning. As you know, the podium is a panel discussion. We have two in-house analysts. They will also be weighing in on the conversation as we progress. We have Barrister Yemi Ogunlan, Professor Remi Ayede, Department of Political Science, University of Ibadan. Prof, good morning. Barrister, good morning.
2: Yeah, good morning. It's a pleasure to be on the podium this morning. I want to welcome our guest, Francis Oyombo, and of course, my respected barrister, Yemi Ogunlola.
0: Thanks.
3: Yes, so, my noble professor, when I hear your voice like this, my body will just they do it.
2: when I go Obamosho a few days ago, I was thinking about you. When you know the history of Obamosho, you know that Ogunlola is a strong name there.
0: Yes, sir. Yeah. Morning, barrister. Good morning, sir.
3: How you come be say, nah, Ajala travel number two. You can't carry
0: company. Right, right. Yes. Yes.
3: Exactly. Right. So good to have you with us.
0: Yes.
1: Good morning. Thank you.
0: All right. I mean, let's start this way. This is a very dangerous investigation that you did, right? I know you've done quite a number of this kind of investigation when you went undercover into the prison, when you did the oil bunkering investigation with the Nigerian army and all of that. But there are those who have said that this is more like a death wish. Talk to me about the reason behind taking such a very dangerous, taking on such a dangerous investigation just to uncover the ordeal of migrants who are willing to risk it all just to see greener pastures abroad.
1: Thank you. First of all, my style of journalism is to show rather than to tell. I do think that journalism should serve the people, should serve the public, should give the public the resources they need to make informed decisions. And if I sat somewhere and I just said, oh, ladies and gentlemen, I'm very sure that you shouldn't go to Libya. There are dangers in the desert that you may not survive. it's a death wish to try to cross the Mediterranean Sea. It's just my opinion. And I don't think that many people will believe me or listen to me. But it's a different case entirely if I came forward and I said, look, I went to Libya. Look at what the journey turned me to. You know, for those who saw my picture before I went to Libya and my picture on the 44th or 45th day of my Libya trip, that picture tells every story. You know, one blog said I went undercover as a deranged person, which wasn't the case, but that tells you that the journey literally turned me to a deranged person. And so I can show the public that this is what you are going to do to yourself if you tried to embark on this trip to Libya. And then you are unlikely to survive it. If you survive the desert, you are unlikely to survive the Mediterranean Sea. If you survive the Mediterranean Sea, you could get to Europe, to Malta, to Italy, to Spain, and still get deported. So you've practically risked your life for a fantasy that is unlikely to come to pass.
0: Right.
1: So I do want to help the public. An estimated 80,000 Nigerians embark on this trip every year. What's happening in the Sahara Desert, in my opinion, is the world's most underestimated, underreported, non-violent humanitarian crisis. Because it's the desert, people don't know. People die in the desert, they don't get buried. They are just there. And then they dry up. So I wanted to give coverage to the crisis, and I wanted to help innocent, unsuspecting members of the public who want to listen from being hoodwinked into thinking there is El Dorado in Libya.
0: Right. This is something that's been happening for so long. As you mentioned, thousands of people try to enter Europe via this route almost every year, right? And it's a huge crisis going down there. You know, some of them barely make it to Italy, some of them barely make it to Spain, and they get deported, some of them end up being sleeping on the street. But what do you think is at the heart of it? Because when it comes to risking your life for this kind of migration, right, you tend to think about maybe there's a pull and push factor. People talk about the economic hardship in Nigeria being the reason people are seeking El Dorado abroad. For you, what's your understanding of the situation? What do you think is behind this, that people are willing to abandon whatever it is here and take that dangerous trip?
1: Of course, that's true. The fact that Nigeria is harsh on the average Nigerian man. Nigeria is not a working country, and I don't say this lightly. Any country where you need to know somebody who knows somebody who knows somebody to get the basics is not working. Any country where you have an emergency, you go to a public health facility, and they tell you there is no bed space, I start calling somebody who knows somebody who knows a doctor. That's not a working country. Any country where you need to be a big man to live a decent life, that's not a working country. And so lots of people want to get out of the nightmare that Nigeria is.
0: Right.
1: The problem, unfortunately, is that the nightmare in Libya is worse than what they are. I have Nigerians in Libya. I saw Nigerians in Libya, in Sabha, in Tripoli, who work on farms. You know, temperatures of 40, 42, 44, 45 degrees centigrade, the kind of temperature you can't find in Nigeria. In northern Nigeria, you won't find temperatures like that. So imagine leaving Nigeria to go work on a farm in that kind of temperature because you are stuck. So the nightmare in Libya is worse than what most people are dealing with in Nigeria. And the other side of the coin is that you have connection men, you have traffickers who go about recruiting people. I saw a video on TikTok yesterday, AI video, showing the road in the desert has been tarred. Oh, the road in desert has been tarred. You can come to Libya. And people were commenting, is it true? Guy, not true. You know? So you have traffickers who keep luring people. So I am one journalist who has gone to Libya, and I'm coming to say, don't go. For every one Fisayo's voice you have out there, you have hundreds of traffickers who are telling people, come to Libya. And so people fall for it. So it's not just that people are ignorant. It's also that they are the victims of information manipulation by traffickers. And that's why I said we need to help, not criticize people who go to Libya. They do it out of ignorance. They do it because they've been manipulated. We journalism needs to help them by presenting the fact. Now, I'm not saying that there aren't people who go to Libya nevertheless.
0: Right.
1: That's not what I'm saying. But I was on that trip and I saw many migrants who said, if I knew I would suffer this way, I wouldn't come. Many, not one, not two. Meaning that they did not know the scale of the suffering that was awaiting them when they left.
0: Right.
1: And so, I feel if we're able to make them know, less of them will want to go to Libya.
0: Right. So for you, the trip is not worth it at the end of the day. It's not worth it. Because I was reading some of the reactions to your report. In fact, I think it was Dr. Joe Abba that said that your report can even earn someone a PhD because it was, you know, likened to an ethnographic research. You participated in everything to give a detailed account of what played out. I just want to ask you, what do you think? Because I've heard reports of people even paying millions to make that trip. So the question is, why put all your funds in something that is not certain, funds that can be used here, to something that is not certain for a life that you don't even know would exist when you get there in Europe? So walk me through whether or not there's kind of a cost attached to what you have to pay. So let's juxtapose it, really, whether or not it's worth it at the end of the day.
1: The problem is that people don't know that it's not worth it. The traffickers sell a dream to them. If you check that story, I did put the Libyan dinars is worth 100 and I think if I remember correct, 174 naira. You know?
0: Yeah.
1: So they tell you that, oh, if you make so so and so dinars, you convert it to naira, it's a lot of money. It is true, the conversion. The problem is that it's a fake dream. So people don't do it thinking it's not worth it. They, you know, some people sell their belongings. When I did the undercover investigation to Burkina Faso, I met someone who was an Uber driver here, and he sold his car to go to Burkina Faso, Bobo Dilazo. And even though I knew it was a miracle, he kept on saying, ah, this must not fail. All my life I have put it into this. So it's not like people have the money. People go look for the money because they believe it will be worth it at the end of the day. That's one. Majority of those migrants do not pay for that trip by themselves.
0: Okay.
1: In most cases, the trips are paid for by the buggers, the traffickers, the connection men. And then when they get to Libya, they then have to work to pay them back. They deceive them by saying, oh, if you work hard, 6 months, 1 year, you can pay me back. Some of them end up working 2 years, 3 years, still paying back the fees.
0: The loan.
1: So it is that they want to go to Europe, but they first have to stop in Libya and work to repay their connection men before they now start working to save to cross the Mediterranean Sea. Sometimes people try to cross 3, 4, 5 times and it doesn't work. Sometimes they try to cross the first time. I know someone who tried to cross 3 times. The first time they left him out. The second time they were arrested by police and they had to pay. And then the third time. So it's not a straightforward journey at all.
0: Yeah. Okay. So Fisaya, I want to take this commercial break now. We'll get back. We'll switch over to our analysts so they can also weigh in on the conversation. I think the takeaway from me here before we go on this break is the fact that there is the propaganda, you know, being sold to those who are risking it all to go on this trip. We're back in a moment after this commercial break. Do stay with us.
4: 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Surely she's going to bed. No! 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

come on. Back in the day, she got pala time when Luma called him out. He's been in bed. 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This is a man, yeah, but Lapo. I just got up by my daddy push on the loading in California journal. Lara, when you have free package, rapping daddy. 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I go many Roland, you can go to Balu, Tigiosi, Madula, Sakara. In Pere Black, at Timini, looks like better route at 2 FM Lata Fest. Don't you? Top up Padawa, yeah. Team Batu Padawa, legacy, Boma, Jekuwa, yeah.

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2: 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We have Fisayo Shiombo with us. He's an investigative journalist. We're discussing his recent undercover investigation into the ordeal of migrants who are trying to see greener pasture via the Sahara Desert. So, as I mentioned, before we went on our break, we'll be going to our analyst now. Let me start off with Prof. Prof, you have the floor.
3: Yeah, before we go into other details, let's still dwell a little bit on your experience. I'm wondering what prior arrangement you made to enable you withstand those inhuman conditions along the road to Libya. Because as I was told by some of those who have gone before, they said sometimes they even see dead bodies in the desert. How did you manage? What pre-arrangement did you put in place?
4: Yeah. Okay, so I will say a few things, but I won't say everything because some of those things could then compromise my methods.
2: Yeah.
4: But some of the things I can easily say, I got myself a personal a GPS tracker. Okay. That could give, so I had two people on the back end who were monitoring it. We set it to hourly updates. So every hour they were getting new information about my location. So at least if something happened, there were at least two people who knew. I tried to find as many people as possible in the major stops, in Agadez, in Duku, in Algatron, in Sabha, in Tripoli, in Benghazi, in Misrata. You know, I spent 6 months preparing for this investigation. So if something went wrong, I had people I could call. I'd written all their numbers in pieces of paper. My backroom team had all these numbers, but I also wrote all of them in pieces of paper. I put one piece of paper in my bag. I wore two pairs of trousers. I put one piece of paper in the inner pocket of the inner trouser. And then I had a third piece of paper in the outer trouser. The paper in my bag was not directly in my bag. I put it in a sachet of Milo. I cut a sachet of Milo. I folded it. I put it inside. So even if I took it and somebody was, it would just look like an empty sachet of Milo in his pocket. I knew I could be stuck and money would be a problem. So I had a tailor make an inner pocket in the torso area of the inner pair of trousers. So I had spoken to lots of people who had been to Libya. You know, when you run into desert bandits, desert police, desert soldiers, how do they search you? So the popular places like inside your belt, in your socks, in your shoes, in your mouth, all those places were no-go areas. So that's where I kept money. I was also told to leave some money in my pockets so that if I ran into soldiers who were determined to get something off me, they would not be aggravated. The soldiers always targeted phones. You can say you're a migrant, you don't have money, but you will have your phone because you need to talk to someone. And once they see that the phone is a smartphone, they take it. They go all out for phones. You know, so I had money. There was a place where my phone would have, they were searching our bags. They had searched. My bags were the next. And they would have found my phones. But they found money in my pocket and they got distracted by the money. They took the money, they left me. And I didn't mind because I needed the phones to record, to document, you know, the trip.
3: Yeah.
4: I bought a heavy sack of garri and I hid my two phones
3: inside
4: the garri. Yes. It became a problem because there was a part when the journey from Algatron to Sabha, at some point we needed to trek in the desert. There was a certain police checkpoint where we couldn't pay bribes. So the driver had to drive through, empty us into the desert. We then had to trek twice. For first time was more than an hour. Second time was like 2 hours. We had to trek in the quicksand of the desert to go and meet him in front. So that bag of garri became a problem, you know, for me. And that's what people don't know. There were one lady, Susan from Nigeria, I met her in Tripoli. She trekked like 7 hours. People fainted. during that trek. People died. The desert is inhospitable. It is not meant for human habitation. It's not meant for human transportation. Nigerians to understand that they stand a low chance of survival in the desert. The things that can kill them, they have no control over it. Our vehicle broke down, but we were four in a convoy and we could fix it. If we're the only ones, people would definitely die, because in the heart of the desert there is no tree, there is no shrub. And the breakdown was for like 3 hours. I drank 75% of my gallon of water in those 3 hours. If that breakdown was for an entire day, I likely would have died. Because in 2 to 3 days most humans can survive without water. But when you now get into the desert, the temperature is harsh, it's scorching. They're talking of temperatures of 14 degrees centigrade, 51 degrees centigrade. In a few hours, we are dead without water. Yes. That's what people don't know. People die in the desert. The reason it is not public is that it's not a place where you have the media. It's not a place, it's not human conducive. How many journalists go to the... There are only 2 journalists in the world that I know have gone to Sahara Desert. Like migrants. Only 2. And both of them are Nigerians. There's no foreign journalist. The foreign journalists, what they've done when they've covered was to get somebody in Niger or Libya and get them military protection and drive through the desert.
2: Yeah.
4: Only

0: two journalists in the world have gone through the desert as migrants. The first one is called Emmanuel Maya, the Nigerian.
1: Yeah.
0: He did it in 2008 or 2009. You know, and he stopped in Algatron. I'm the first ever journalist anywhere in the world to get to Tripoli. Because it is not public knowledge, people underestimate it. You know, people run through dead, come across dead bodies in the desert. Ladies get raped. If you're a girl and you go to the, you will be raped during the journey. It's 80-90% chance. There was a girl from Benue that they raped for, the driver stopped the journey and they raped her for 3 consecutive days. And the men were saying that after the rape, that they were the ones helping her, holding her legs apart and helping her to farm it. Because you can't say no to anything the drivers want. You are in the desert. If they chase you out of the vehicle, you are likely going to die. Because you are not going to be able to flag another vehicle down and say, one guy, I met him in Saba, he's Nigerian, he's Ayomide from Oyo State. He told me that during his journey from Magaria to Agadez, the truck he was in had an accident. People died instantly. He even said there was a girl that he was eyeing, like, see this fine girl. The girl died instantly. Several people sustained injuries. They were bleeding, fatal injuries. The accident happened in the morning. It wasn't until evening that they found another truck to take them to the hospital. Imagine suffering an accident. You are bleeding profusely. You are in the sun. And you are there morning, afternoon, until evening. Out of maybe 40-something or 50-something people who started the journey, only 5 continued. Some turned back. Some died. Some got injured and were taken to the hospital after several hours. So people need to know that the moment you say you are going to the desert, your life is no longer in your hands.
1: Right.
0: And then the Arabs don't like you. The Arabs detest sub-Saharan Africans. They treat you worse than chickens. You know, we were on a journey, a Nigerian girl called Ella wanted to pee. They didn't stop for her. But the chickens in the cage, it was a minibus conveying chickens from Magaria to Agadez. One chicken flew out of the cage. This guy stopped to go and pursue the chicken.
1: Wow, this is quite a you know, heart-wrenching revelation.
0: For a human being that wanted to pee, they stopped to pursue one chicken. So that tells you how the kind of value they place on the life of a black African. And so if there are young, especially young, impressionable, subliterate, illiterate people, this is radio, who are listening, don't let anybody deceive you that there is a better life in Libya. Absolutely not.
1: Right, let's go to Barrister now. Barrister?
2: Yes, Toba. Thank you very much. Let me crave your indulgence. And that whoop off.
1: Hello?
2: To sing this song. Yes.
1: Okay.
2: For Fisayo. Fisayo travel all over the desert. Fisayo travel all over the desert. Fisayo travel. Fisayo travel. Fisayo travel all over the desert. Fisayo, you get liver. Anyway, your name go enter Guinness Book of Records. Now let me go to my.
3: Don't enter.
2: It don't enter already.
3: Yes, sir.
2: Now, Fisayo.
3: Yes, sis.
2: Before to escape from Nigeria. Is spoiled by a failure of guns. If you are illiterate in Nigeria, you have a problem. If you are educated, you have a problem. You have a problem for the singular reason that you are in Nigeria. Now, isn't it unfortunate that you have undertaken what ordinarily ought be the job of our foreign nations in those countries they go through and their ambassadors? So I ask, did your investigation also cover the activity

0: number of Nigerians who are stranded in Libya, it's a drop in the ocean. I have people have inboxed me in the last 2 weeks saying they filled the form for a return to Nigeria. Some of them have filled the form 6 months ago, 8 months ago, and they haven't been called, you know. So I would say that the Nigerian government is doing something. I just know that it is not enough. It is not enough. I know that the IOM as well invests in returning migrants to Nigeria. I remember that I got to, in one of the places I got to, I'm not quite sure now if it is Lape or Mite, in one of those two places, we saw an IOM signpost saying, if you want to go back home and you see that you have been misled on this journey, contact us, we'll give you food and shelter, and we will return you home. So I know the IOM does that, but again, it doesn't look like the Nigerian government takes it as priority. You know, it's just what they do occasionally. And beyond that, I feel that for this crisis, prevention is far needed than cure.
1: Right.
0: The Nigerian government needs to invest in campaigns to dissuade people from going to Libya. You know, that's for every one flight that they take back to, that they bring to Nigeria, if they invest the worth of the financial worth of that flight in campaigning against going to Libya, they would reap higher returns.
1: Right.
0: NITCOM, NAFTIP, and the NOA need to do more, invest more in taking campaigns to subliterates and illiterates, to the interland, to villages. The campaign to let them know that Libya is not a place to go to.
1: Right. So Fisayo, in the course of our conversation before I came with you on this interview, your assistant had told me that you have a very busy schedule, so you don't even be available for 30 minutes. So I'm just going to ask my final question so we can let you go. So, I mean, you've talked about the Nigerian government, you know, needing to invest to ensure that people have this awareness regarding the ordeal that they might face if they decide to take this trip. What about the side of the, you know, government as well, ensuring that, you know, people have reasons not to leave? Are there things that government can do? Because, I mean, migration is part of life, yes, but if there are programs, if there are things that are available to these young people in this country, if there's reason for them to believe in this country, they wouldn't want to leave in the first place. Because this is not the first time we're talking about it. Perhaps you, this would hit home better now because you have experienced it. But I mean, aside the information and awareness, or the other things that need to be done to dissuade this youth from taking on this you know, dangerous trip, very quickly as we go.
0: Yes, migration is a part of life. But doing it illegally through the back door can't be a part of life. Nigerians need to know that migration through the desert has been criminalized in Libya. There is a law against it. So if you go through the desert, by their law, you are a criminal. You've committed a crime. That's one. Two is that the government needs to realize that as long as people struggle to meet the basic, their basic needs, food, shelter, housing, clothing, anyone selling a dream of another country to them will have a chance. You know, in football, they say attack is the best form of defense. The best campaign that the government can put up is leadership that solves the people's needs, that takes care of the people's basics. You know, ensuring that Nigerians have food on the table, can sleep, you know, without having to break a neck, can have a shelter over their heads, can have clothes. The government has to think more about providing basic needs for Nigerians.
1: Right.
0: People who are traveling to the desert are not asking, they're not trying to buy airplanes. They're not trying to build mansions, in Banana Island.
1: Yeah.
0: They're just looking for the basic needs of life.
1: Right.
0: And government has to be more interested.
1: Right. Yes. So we have to let Fesayo go. Yes. Okay. Yes.
2: Let me just ask you one question before he goes.
1: Yes. Very quickly.
2: There is no doubt that going through this experience of yours must have had some side effects on your physiology. How long were you hospitalized when you came back?
0: Thank you. I wasn't hospitalized. From when I landed in Lagos, the first thing I did was to go to a lab. Before I landed, I had been communicating with my doctor, and I already knew the tests. So from the airport, before I go home, I went straight to the lab. I ran tests, and thankfully, I was fine. The diagnosis was I needed to take a long rest, stay off work, stay off physically strenuous activities, eat a lot of proteins, eat good food, drink water, take vitamin C, and rest.
1: Mm.
0: So for the first 2 weeks, apart from one meeting at the office, I was just home sleeping and writing.
1: Right.
0: Sleeping, writing, and eating. Yeah, that's
1: you couldn't hit the gym because I know that you're a fitness buff.
0: For 2.5 weeks after I got back,
1: yeah,
0: I couldn't.
2: For beautiful job you have done for them.
0: Government. Was that the question? Has government compensated?
1: Yes, that's the question. Yes.
0: Oh, I do my work in spite of government, not because of government. Any story that I've embarked on, and I thought there's no story I've embarked on, I thought the ultimate solution lies with government. Of course, government can help, but I want to see how I can help, and that's why I've been running a campaign by myself. You know, English Pidgin for now for the first 10 days. Then after that, we'll do outside Igbo Yoruba to enlighten people.
1: Right.
0: I'm not waiting for government. Government has never compensated me for anything.
1: Right.
0: Even when government started to investigate Arrows of God, 2023, when I tracked an orphanage home that was selling babies, I bought a baby. I gave the baby to government. Nobody in government said, oh, you bought this baby for 2 million naira. Let's give you back. No. Even when I went to see Naptip in Abuja, I bought a flight ticket by myself, lodged myself in the hotel by myself to have a meeting with them before I leave this story. Nobody gave me a cupboard. Nobody gave me a bottle of water.
1: Right.
0: And I also don't want.
1: Yes.
0: I just would like for government to be more responsible and more responsive to the needs of the people. That's all.
1: Thank you so much, Fesayo Shoyombo. Thank you so much. This has been a very interesting conversation. We could have you for longer, but we need to let you go. I understand your very busy schedule. Thank you. And, we appreciate you. Even though you've not seen, you don't do your work for government, we, the people that you do the work for, are very much grateful for what you've been doing. Thank you so much. Okay, so
0: thank you so much.
1: So good to have you. Thank you. Yeah. So we'll be switching over from Fesayo Shoyombo now to our second guest on the program this morning. It's Mr. Lawale Shadari, the APC Oyo State Publicity Secretary. Good morning, Mr. Shadari. Good to have you. Good morning.
3: Good morning, Mr. Oluwatobiloba. How are you doing?
1: Very well. I see that you're a bit under the weather. Apologies for I understand. But we're in the election season, though. You can't afford to be under the weather. You know, you're going to be answering questions and campaigning for your candidate. So, I mean, Oyo State has been in the news for some time now because a lot is happening on the politics front. The governor is running for office as the president of Nigeria. He has his candidate in the APM. You have, of course, have your candidate, Senator Shafadun Ali of the APC as well. And there's been a lot of jibe here and there from the governor. First, he says, look, you know, he is a fellow of the Nigerian Society of Engineers. The candidate is also a fellow, chartered accountant, that there are some lawyers that have never even been to court, you know, not to talk of, being credible enough to govern the state. You are the PRO of the party. You're selling your candidate, selling the party, you know. What's your reaction to some of the things that the governor's put on the table, trying to say, yes, in terms of qualification, experience and everything, our candidate has it more than yours?
3: Well, thank you very much. First and foremost, I would like to thank the management of this beautiful station for the opportunity created for people to have the chance to come around and paint their opinions. And I love the way you handle your program. In fact, most of the programs that you churn out on the station are top-notch.
1: Yeah.
3: So I give it to you.
1: Thank you.
3: Thoroughbred professionals. and I prayed God Almighty will continue to elevate the station and the people therein.
1: Yeah.
3: Straight to the question that you just asked now. You see, most people out there, they have been agitating for issue-based campaigns.
1: Yeah.
3: Whereby you have a supposed statesman using gutter languages and going that slow to attack his perceived opponent is uncalled for, because we believe that anybody that has been able to occupy high office anywhere in the country should ask the office and be gentlemanly. Because you being there doesn't mean that you are the best. So you have younger people out there who are looking up to you for one wisdom or the other, which it can carry on later in life when they grow old.
1: Mm.
3: So I'm using this opportunity to admonish our dear governor to tone down the level at which he condescends the level to the area of using foul languages and the way he embarks on them. Violent conduct, at least.
1: Violent conduct?
3: It is verbally violent. It was verbally violent with that kind of horrendous statement which came out of his mind. I know he must have regretted it, because not a small population of people have come out to condemn him on it. But let me now set the record straight. Commissioner Imakinde is an electrical engineer by education and by training.
1: Profession.
3: By profession, but by practice, he has given us a lot of opportunity to question his competence on that particular discipline.
1: How because, did he give you?
3: Okay, the example is not far-fetched. Everybody is aware that anything that has to do with light is related to electrical engineering stuff. And if you have a guide of electrical engineering wanting to embark on the previous which is called light up or your, so it has to do with illumination of the site, which involves lightening up the environment. So if he, as a guide of electrical engineering, now went the wrong way in providing this project, so that alone is enough for people to question his competence and his capability in that regard. What I'm saying in essence has to do with his decision to use diesel-powered generators.
1: Yeah.
3: To
1: I don't know if you saw that video. He said that if the federal government had fulfilled the promise of ensuring 24/7 power supply, they wouldn't have needed diesel. Yes, you saw the video.
3: It was an afterthought. He does forget that he's part of the government. Lo and behold, very recently, the federal government has been able to successfully enacted a law which empowers individuals and even government at all levels to embark on electrical power generation.
1: Yes.
3: The bottlenecks that were there before have been removed. It's not only the federal government that can give light any longer in the country. So what has he done in that regard? There was a time he said he had been able to build a power plant, which, according to him, could supply to the state secretariat and the environs. Ever since then, nobody has had anything regarding the functionality of that particular project. So what I'm saying here is that he, as a Nigerian, what effort has he ever put forward to assist the nation's power in industry? And even in your state, ever since he became president, he has spent more than 7 years now. What effort has he done in that regard to ensure that the people of the state has a good supply of electricity?
1: Yeah.
3: So he forgot that President Bola Tinubu came on board about 3 years ago.
1: Yeah, 2023.
3: When he, the governor, had been there 4 years before Tinubu came on board.
1: So you're saying he had done the diesel power generator before Tinubu came in.
3: So,
1: but it was still the APC that was in power. It was Buhari that was in power. Buhari, so the APC did not provide.
3: Tinubu is not Buhari.
1: But it's APC.
3: Buhari did his best. Buhari was there. And everything he achieved at that time now belongs to history. So if Governor Sibaki, they cannot remember that Tinubu was not in power in 2015. So it is too embarrassing for him.
1: Okay, so on this conversation, we have two in-house analysts. They will also be weighing in and asking you questions. We have Professor Remi Ayede, Department of Political Science, University of Ibadan. Yeah. You know him very well. And Barrister Remi Ogunola. So let me start off with Prof. Prof, Wale Shadari is here, the APC Public Secretary in Oyo. He says you are his oga. He knows you very well.
4: Well, it's a pleasure to be here with him this morning.
1: Yeah.
4: He's very much welcome to the podium. Mm. And I hope he's enjoying his new role as the spokesperson for the APC in Oyo State. I'm sure he has a lot of issues to respond to. And this is just the beginning.
1: Yeah.
4: As the election draws closer and closer, the challenges become much more radical. Now, the APC federal government, APC state government, it seems that the House is still not united in Oyo State as they move to the 2027 elections, and you have to contend with the presidential candidate of the APM, the only presidential candidate for the APM from Oyo State that is challenging the president. You have mentioned electricity, but some people will say that he's a popular governor, that in terms of road infrastructure, he has done a lot. And the question is, what has been the impact of the federal government in Oyo State for Oyo State to people to leave they say the devil you know is better than the angel you do not know, to then go for an APC whose presidential candidate is currently in charge of the macroeconomic policies of Nigeria that is making people cry even power.
3: Oh, thank you very much, Professor Ayede. Good morning. It's your boy. So I know you are an informed mind, and everybody knows about your brilliance and cerebral pedigree. So I thank God for your life, and I am happy that you are around to play your part as a patriot. The way you just have is not for you to be more educated, but you just had the question for the benefit of the populace, the audience out there. So I know you have better, more profound answers than I do, but I will try my best being your student. So
1: yeah. I see that you're being very...
3: So once on a guy is always on a guy.
1: Yeah.
3: So thank you very much for the question. You see, I know for sure that you're not trying to put Governor Sibaki in this side by side with President Bola Ahmed Tinubu.
1: Yeah.
3: Like we do say in our parlance here, in Lajin or Sife. So the two are just not just on the same path when it comes to putting them on the pedestal of assessments in view of their pedigree, their track record.
1: They are both two-time governors. They are both two-time governors.
3: It's even more than that.
1: Yeah.
3: So people are there, they know what I'm talking about. So it's not about you being a governor. We have had accidental governors in this country, and we are still having some of them who are accidental governors. So is it for you to...
1: Is Mark an accidental governor?
3: He is one. And he knows it. Even he gave himself away recently when he mentioned the fact that governors who are getting subvention allocation on a monthly basis from the federal government, and that's had not translated into life abundance and wellness for the citizenry. So he forgot that he was a city governor. So if he can have access to enough wealth, and he as a governor cannot use the wealth available to him to impact positively on the lives of the common man, that means he has failed. So what? How can you now define failure? So if not with that yardstick, so Governor Isibakide has had the opportunity to govern your state for 8 years, and that he has to thank his God for that opportunity. But what he makes out of it will now be written in his book of history. So when I pray, prosperity will be kind to him when the time comes for people to now open the book of history and read out whatever he has been able to achieve. So for 2027, this question, you can't just regard Steve Makinde as a threat to Bola Tinubu, because Bola Tinubu is a phenomenon. So you have to give him that respect. And Steve Makinde's ambition to be president, to me, is nothing but a huge joke. So it is only Steve Makinde that can tell you actually what he wants to achieve with this, because he has a lot of impediments in front of him which cannot even allow him to go far in the election. That is if he still maintains his
1: state. What are those impediments?
3: Impediment, you see, he doesn't have the reach, he doesn't have the experience, he doesn't have the wherewithal to compete and win presidential election in Nigeria.
1: Have you seen him traveling around the country? He's been to NASA.
3: When did he begin to embark on such travel? Is it? It's like a jamboree. He's now embarking on the kind of tourism expedition. Yeah. So it's not about he wanting to be president. So he feels the need for him to establish contact. Maybe after leaving office at government states, it will have where to go to relax. So that's why he's embarking on that. So I don't see him as a serious presidential candidate anyway. And he himself knows that he doesn't stand any chance. Because we are talking about Nigeria, a vast nation of heterogeneous people of diverse cultural backgrounds, beliefs, tribes, languages, and what have you. So as far as I'm concerned, he's still a greenhorn. In national politics, you right. can give it to him. He has won election and re-election in your state. He's a champion in that regard. But Nigeria is not on your state. This is just a subset of the.
1: Are you discountenancing his ambition because he's a greenhorn?
3: You
1: don't think he has what it takes.
3: We have neighbors. I just ask neighbors. Yes. Osun State is one of our neighbors, one of the closest neighbors. Ogun State is there. You go there and ask the people on the streets, who is Steve Makinde? So if you want to be governor, president of Nigeria, you have to be popular. You have to have a kind of connection.
1: So he doesn't have that. He doesn't have that range.
3: Who among the people in Nigeria,
1: yes,
3: who are established name in their respect, who among them can you say, this one is supposed to say Makinde? He has not been able to build bridges across borders in Nigeria.
1: So that's your argument. It's not like he's not qualified for the job.
3: Victory doesn't come spontaneously when it comes to politics.
1: You don't think, it's not like he's not qualified for the job. What you're saying is...
3: He's evidently qualified.
1: Yes, what you're saying is that he's a greenhorn and he has not built that network to run for office.
3: He doesn't show enough readiness. Okay. In that regard,
1: but in terms of performance, because they say morning shows the day, right? In terms of performance, we are judging him based on what he has done in Oyo State. He has what it takes.
3: What has he done? Like he admitted recently that he has failed, that he got enormous resources. He said he got enormous resources from the federal government, yes. And that even with that, he had not been able to.
1: What he said is that you know what is currently happening is voodoo economics, right? That the FAC revenue that your party is making reference to, has been depleted by inflation. That 18,000 before had more value than 70,000. He said it's voodoo economics.
3: When he talked about voodoo economics,
1: yes,
3: maybe he has forgotten that states are part of the federation we call Nigeria.
1: Yes.
3: So the national economy cannot be defined without you bringing on board the component, the local government and the state government. So how much does Oyo State under Steve Makinde contribute to the national economy? What has he done to develop the key sectors that would have so the key sector of the economy of the state that could have had Nigeria better rating in terms of economic outlook of the country. So when you talk about a global economy, you talk about the productivity of all the continents, all the nations of the world. So Oyo State is not an oasis.
1: Yeah.
3: It's part of Nigeria. So if Oyo State is not productive, Yoruba is not productive, River is not productive, you cannot have a productive Nigeria.
1: Okay.
3: So it is when these governors are up and doing that, okay, the governor and the president can now ask next the opportunity coming from them and make
1: okay. Let's go to Barrister now. Barrister, you may Ogunlola. Barrister?
3: The same Ogunlola.
1: Yes.
3: Hey, the same Ogunlola. Good morning, Barrister. How are you today?
1: What do you mean the same Ogunlola? You know
3: he has always been my brother, So okay. We'll never be on the same page.
1: All right. Barrister. Can you hear me?
5: Yes.
1: Okay. Yes.
5: I can hear you. Wale, good morning.
3: Morning, Egbo. How are you today? Ah, my people.
5: Oh, Lord, have you with
1: Hello?
5: I don't know what is wrong in the network. It is somehow.
1: Yes.
3: Ogunlola will criticize from today to tomorrow. Ogunlola will criticize from today to tomorrow, and he will not even offer a solution. All he knows about, all he knows how to do is just to criticize.
1: Okay, so it's a familiar thing.
5: I know that Nigerians who listen to me will not have that submission.
1: Oh, Barrister, the line is really breaking. It's really, really breaking. Yes.
5: Let me ask my.
1: It's breaking. The line is breaking.
3: We can't even hear you.
1: The line is really breaking.
3: Maybe
1: Barrister.
3: It has to do with your intention this morning.
5: maybe take the next question. Why we sort out my
1: Now. You know, I always tell you that your questions are too heavy for our bandwidth, you know. Maybe perhaps that's why.
3: I'm glad you know him for who he is.
1: Hello, Barrister.
5: Yeah.
1: Let's try. If I cannot hear you, we'll take
3: come
1: the next
3: back
1: question.
3: Next week, Barrister.
1: Hold on, Mr. Shadaru. Hello, Barrister. Okay, maybe we should take the next question. While you sort out your connection, really, maybe I should take the next question. So you were talking about Governor Makinde's readiness for office. You said he doesn't have the network. You've also discountenanced his performance in the state as well, saying that improvement of the state is down to the governors. But again, too, it's not the governors that are responsible for monetary policy. They're not responsible for economic policy at the federal level. And whatever the government does at the federal level trickles down to the state, trickles down to the people. For instance, subsidy removal has it's hurting the people at the moment. I'm sure you've been seeing the price of fuel at the pump, price of fuel 1,300, in some cases 1,400. This has depleted the purchasing power of the people, and that's what the governor is saying. That look, even if you pay 70,000, the value is not there anymore compared to 18,000, some years ago, because it's been depleted by inflation. Is that not a valid argument?
3: Well, maybe it is late already, but yeah. I need to say this.
1: Right.
3: It is normal for any individual to aspire to be governor, president, government, chairman, or whatever in any democratic setting. But immediately you are able to win your election, you need to cast your mind away from partisanship. So you have become a leader of all, irrespective of your political party or whatever political belief that you have.
1: Mm.
3: So what I'm saying in essence is that an average governor or president should see himself as part of the leadership movement. So the leadership we are talking about is like you having a set of people inside the same vehicle. So if somebody inside the same vehicle with others is now saying that he doesn't want to have anything to do with them, so that tells you that maybe he is not even aware of his current status of where he is at the moment. So you as a governor, you don't just wake up and begin to be combative for people to think maybe you are the best around. So a governor in Nigeria should see himself as being in the same leadership movement with the president and other fellow governors and even other political office holders. Okay. So it's like an admonition to the their governor. So he should learn how to be a team player. When there are problems, you should cooperate with others to tackle the problem.
1: So is it wrong for him to call out a policy that he feels is hurting the people? Is it wrong for him to call out a policy?
3: The policy that he benefits from immensely. Mm. He benefits from this from the that same policy.
1: Okay, Barrister, have we sorted it out now?
5: Can you hear me now?
1: All right, go ahead.
3: Let me be done with
1: this. Okay, you. Please, let him land on this question. Okay. Let him land on this question.
3: That question. You see, it's like Governor Magide was only playing to the gallery.
1: Mm.
3: So he felt he could carry the populist mindset or agenda with which he bamboozled the people of the state to the federal level. But I need to tell him that he cannot succeed on that terrain because we have people out there who understand the game better than he does. So he cannot come out to condemn the removal of first subsidy, a fraction of Naira. Whereas he has been an ultimate beneficiary of the policy since 2023. So he has more money as a governor with which he can build roads, do infrastructure, pay salary and pension, then make life meaningful to the people. But he has failed. He has underachieved, even with the enormous wealth that he has with him. So if you as a governor, you don't know how to generate income for the government to float, and it's only the federal government that you rely solely on. Let me tell you this. Because they will tell you that he has increased the IGR base of the state, but yes, it's all lies. How do you improve IGR without you having investors, without you having exploration of available natural resources, without you putting in place a situation whereby the people have there will be more productive in the area of agriculture, transportation, and what have you. So the only increment that they have experienced at the state level was as a result of the gagging of the lower government administration, because all the tax dragnets with which the lower government relied upon had been hijacked from them, and they have been transferred to the state. So what the lower government ought to be giving, they will be getting, so in taxes and other things. Mm. So are now going straight to the purse of the state government. So this now caused a kind of surge or increment, so in the money that comes to the state purse on monthly basis. So this is now what the governor is now telling the people out there. So as an achievement that he has increased the IGR base of the state, though, whereas it has to do with a redirection of the taxes and the other income that was meant for the rural government system. So he has not done anything to improve the economy of the state in any way.
1: Okay.
3: Largely an agrarian society. So we have a lot of potentials in the agri sector, and even our population should be a plus in terms of transportation and what have you. But we have not done much in the last 7 years to address all these opportunities, and it's a shame on us.
1: Okay, so Barrister, let's hope that your network is sorted now.
5: Yes.
1: All right, go ahead.
5: Thank you very much.
1: Yes.
5: Don't mind one. He's the one using juju. So that I won't be able to ask my question. Anyway, Wale, my question is centered on the speech of Mr. President marking our independence celebration. From the outset of this administration, the Tinubu administration embraced neoliberal policies where market forces, that is, supply and demand, determine prices. The president has continued to flaunt his decision to remove subsidy on petroleum products as the best decision ever made for this country. However, in that independent speech, the president said, let me quote him, "Our priority is to bring down the cost of living. We will achieve this by lowering the cost of production." My question is, how does the president and the AP intend to achieve this under a free market economy? Is he going to do it by fiat?
3: Well, like you know, President Bola Tinubu is a Democrat by excellence. He has never for once used fiat to do anything ever since he got into power in 2023, and he will not do that at this point in time. He who wears the shoe knows where it pinches. You cannot tell me that you as a private citizen knows more about the situation of the economy of the country more than the president, who has access to all sort of information and what have you on daily, on hourly basis. So he knows what he was talking about, and I want to believe that he has dotted all his I's, crossed all his T's before he came out on the day of the
5: exhibition. You are a frontline member.
3: I am.
5: Of APC.
3: I am.
5: And I have simply asked you a simple economic question.
3: I'm giving you the answer. But it's
5: please give us the answer.
3: You see, you need to free your mind from all these primordial sentiments and this outline principle.
5: I demand an apology from you for that comment.
1: Okay.
5: So you don't have to say that. My own opinion is my opinion.
3: When it runs contrary to the national interest, I will call attention to it, and it doesn't matter.
5: I am talking about national interest.
3: You as a Nigerian,
5: if you say
3: you are a Nigerian,
5: in a free market economy, how are you going to do it? That's the simple question I asked you.
1: So you can answer the question, Mr. Chadari. Let's just answer the question.
3: You have been on the neck of the president since he was sworn, even long before he was... Nobody expects you to be kind in terms of your verbal contribution to whatever that is, we are debating here. So I'll give you an answer.
5: The question is simple.
3: Bola Tinubu did in 2023 has attracted a lot of applause from the international community. People say that Nigeria could not have survived this long if that step had not been taken in 2023 when Tinubu came on board.
1: I don't think you understand this question.
3: It's subject to review. So if Bola Tinubu now believes that we have achieved a considerable success in that particular policy which he introduced in 2023, and we now seize another opportunity for us to amend it so that life will be better for the people of the country. So you don't drag the sharing with him. You just have to give him your trust and confidence. So if he has promised that our cost of living will be lowered in no time, so let's just keep her hands
1: what he's asking is
3: desk.
1: How does the government, the president, want to do this? Because
3: it's
1: what you have been told now, Mr. Chadari,
3: we do exactly.
1: Perhaps you didn't understand Barrister's
3: question.
1: I know where he was coming from because there's a perception already that you think he has a personal issue with the president. Perhaps that's why you are not seeing the question. So what he's asking again, Mr. Chadari, is that what we've been told now is that we're operating a deregulated market, free market. We're subject to the dictates of market forces, demand and supply. So if the president is not promising that prices will be lowered, how does he want to do it?
3: Nothing is cast in stone.
1: So is he reverting this
3: free market economy? Nothing is cast in stone.
1: Yes.
3: It is always to review and amendment.
1: Okay.
3: So if...
1: Hold on, Barrister. Let him land, please. Go ahead.
3: He's the president, and he has the economic team. Mm. So whatever they come up with will be in the interest of the populace, and nobody should now say he wants to give us a solution. So we need to know how we do it. He's president. You have given a mandate. And whatever he does with that mandate...
1: We shouldn't question or criticize him.
3: No, we can do that. That's what he has been doing. And nobody is
1: But you're not happy with that. You think that?
3: No. He's my Egbo, and I give him his regard as a good citizen of the country. Yes. So without somebody like him,
5: let me just keep this in.
1: Okay.
5: I am very happy with your response. You see, I have said something that economic policies are supposed to be flexible, not rigid. And you have said the same thing.
3: Yes, sir.
5: So what I am saying in essence is so what I am saying is it is not good enough to keep harping on removal of subsidy, because if the government is going to reduce the cost of production, for instance, under a market economy, the only available option is again through subsidy. But I am happy with the answer you gave, that probably the earlier position will be reviewed. You understand? That's what we are saying. So we should not just throw subsidy away. We can still bring back subsidy, because it is the only intervention that government can have.
3: But it's how, you under know, let me say this.
5: Market economy.
3: Let me say this. Ideally, Nigeria should have no business with the importation of fuel and related product. If we had been able to have functional
1: refineries.
3: And now we are talking about subsidy, because we relied heavily
1: on imported
3: products. So if we are able to raise the level of local production of refined products, so Nigeria will have no business with the invention of petrol, AGO, and what have you, even get A1 and what have you. So now that we have Dangote Refinery and other privately owned refineries that are coming on board, a time will come when Nigeria will be self-sufficient in the area of local production of fuel and what have you. So it's just a stopgap policy so that will be phased out in fullness of time.
1: Okay.
3: So we just have to be resilient and be patient at the same time.
1: Right.
3: So Tinubu means well for Nigeria, and we cannot have it better. So
1: it's the best on the it's the best option for now.
3: We should be thinking about who will take
1: Are you sure he's not rattled by Alhaji Atiku's statement? Hold on, barrister. Do you think the president was perhaps rattled by Atiku Abubakar's policy statement? ADC candidate running for office. Hold on, Mr. Shadari. Atiku said that he would return fuel subsidy, and perhaps that's why the president is also looking at
3: was
1: it.
3: Was it not under
1: this might sway vote in his favor? So let me also announce that prices will be lowered.
3: Was it not under his watch as the vice president that all the refineries packed up? So he has.
1: And your government has not been able to fix it. There was a time you gave report that it was functioning. So now it is not functioning.
3: He has done enough damage to our national life, and people like us, Atiku, should not be listened to again in this country. So
1: he's proposing a policy change that reduce the pains of people.
3: Is one of the targets of democracy that somebody like Atiku can now stand an election in the country. Otherwise, he ought to be where he's supposed to be. I will mention it here.
1: Where's he supposed to be?
3: Behind bars. So
1: behind bars for what? That's a very serious allegation against the former vice president.
3: He has done enough. To keep him
1: for what you're making unsubstantiated allegations here against the former vice president.
3: Go and read my watch. Get to know more about it.
1: What about President?
3: I has not been able to even challenge
1: what about President?
3: Despite all the allegations that are were.
1: Do you think President Tinubu has been able to satisfactorily, you know, debunk or demystify some of the issues regarding his past, his records in the United States?
3: We are the records. Bring out the records.
1: Let's go on this break. After this break, we'll continue with Mr. Wale Shadari, the APC Public Secretary. We'll be back in a moment.
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0: chin chin.
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1: 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No! And now, she is live on TikTok.
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8: Welcome back. 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We're approaching the final lap of the conversation. Our guest this morning on the second segment is Mr. Wale Shadary, the State Public Secretary of the All Progressives Congress, APC. So before we went on that break, Mr. Shadary, I was asking you, said that Atiku Abubakar should be where he should be because of what had been said about him and his past. And I'm also asking you that President Bola Tinubu, there were some questions in 2023, even during the days of Taffa Balogun as the IGP, you know, there had been questions. During the days of the late Gani Fawemi, there had been questions. In the 2023 elections, there were questions about, you know, the alleged drug forfeiture, the issue of his primary school, secondary school, his background, his past. You know, riding on what you brought up about Atiku Abubakar, do you think the president has, you know, satisfactorily dispelled those mysteries?
9: Was the governor of Lagos State between
8: 1999 and 2007. Yes.
9: And after leaving office, he became the most investigated former governor in Nigeria. There was even a time he was arraigned before the code of conduct.
8: Yes, he was.
9: Which I was there live.
8: Oh, you were there?
9: I was there live.
8: Wow.
9: It was at that time that I was with my former boss as a relative age, the National Assembly. So we attended...
8: Who's your former boss?
9: Senator Femi Lanlein.
8: Lanlein, Solan.
9: I was one of his aides at that time. Mm. We attended all the trials while it lasted at that time. And every day, he was vindicated. And they found nothing incriminating regarding his conduct and his claims. So, you see...
8: Then where are these things coming from? They're not going away. There's a case in the U.S. His lawyers are applying that, they will, you know, the records should not be released because of privacy reasons.
9: There is nothing bad in you being alleged to have done something.
8: Yes.
9: You know, owners would not lie on you to prove your innocence. And that is what Bola Tinubu has been saying. You see, on easy life...
10: Sorry, Toba. And Wale.
8: Yes.
10: Allegations that have not been proven is also what you are using to

0: in that article,
1: yeah,
0: there is a claim that Tinubu now owns almost a third of Lagos. You know, it is an allegation.
2: If you have your fight, you bring them out. You see, nobody listen can now, claim to wait, know Atiku more than Obasanjo.
1: But what Obasanjo said about Atiku are also allegations. They are also allegations.
2: But you put it in the black and white.
1: They are also allegations.
2: Why can't Atiku...
1: Gani Fawemi did this investigation.
2: It was on that basis that another anti-graduate institution proved Tinubu. And not today, nobody has established any case against him.
1: Ditto for Atiku, nothing has been established against Atiku.
2: You who alleges must prove.
1: So
0: exactly.
1: Yes.
0: Have you proven this one against Atiku?
2: There is an issue of supplied by his boss.
0: Government College Ibadan and Government College Lagos.
2: If you have a fact, you bring it out. You are a lawyer. You shouldn't engage in the media trial for crying out.
0: That's why I'm telling you this. As a legal mind,
2: you should not go by the way of media trial.
0: No, that's what I am trying to establish. Don't get me wrong. You said even all these ones that I am saying, no court of law has indicted Tinubu, but the same thing for Atiku. No court of law has indicted him.
2: The case of Atiku. I've told you that there is nobody on this planet Earth who can tell you that. He knows Atiku in his all his adult life more than Obasanjo. Obasanjo has come out to write a book which was published years back, and up till now, Atiku has not found it imperative to sue
0: him. All allegations in the Numbu are also in print.
2: Whatever you
0: now.
2: Put in black and white,
0: they are also in print. They are also in black and white.
1: Okay. Let's make progress. Let's make some progress. Now, let me quickly go to Prof. To ask this question, and perhaps we'll open the phone line to get the reaction of the listener. Prof?
3: Yes. I dwell a lot on the presidential elections. I think we need to also come back to the state level.
1: Yeah, go ahead.
3: And to ask him, Wale, about the preparedness of your candidate for 2027 in relation to the APM candidate. Because I was talking about the question of division. Within the party, we know that Oyo State APC has been at loggerheads with some of the candidates who were not satisfied with the primaries. What level of reconciliation have you achieved? How do you think that you'll be able to confront a formidable candidate that is backed by?
2: Thank you very much. I was about to address the question earlier. But I'm sorry, we were denied that opportunity by a kind of distraction which came from by Sogun. I don't mind him. I thank you for your passion. And
3: you don't like Barista's opinion at all.
2: He has never been a friend.
1: No, I understand why. Because if you're looking at Mr. Sadari from our Facebook page now, he has the, you know, popular Tinubu insignia on his cap. So he's a Tinubu man. So and he sees Barista as an anti-Tinubu person.
0: If you are supporting Tinubu and me, I am not supporting him. Both of us, now we exercise.
2: That right doesn't one. Make us enemies, so yes. Oh, even on a lighter mood.
1: On a lighter mood.
2: I told you he's my eggman now.
1: Okay, so yeah, let's go to
2: somebody I respect so much.
1: Let's go
2: so,
1: to Prof's question.
2: Prof, thank you very much. I think you asked your question out of curiosity and I said out of compassion because as a patriot, I'm sure you have that. Zeal.
3: Patriotism does not mean supporting APC.
2: I'm not saying you are not a member of our party. I know now.
3: Okay.
2: You have never attended any of our meetings now. So I'm only giving you your flowers because you deserve it now. So it's not that I'm trying to patronize you.
1: Yeah.
2: Not at all.
1: Yeah.
2: So we are not even throwing any veil at you, at least for now, because you are doing well.
1: But you wish to have him on your side. You wish to have him on your
2: academic.
1: Side.
2: It's better off in the academics than in politics.
1: It's a plus. So Prof is an internationally learned scholar.

0: teachers, people who have made it in different spheres of life, adults who are well accomplished in many families. And as it stands today, APC is the only party that is worth its name,
1: okay,
0: in the political terrain in the state today. And if that is accepted, we don't expect everything to be stagnant like still water in our party. So we'll march on each other's toes, so we'll give ourselves jobs, but by the end of the day we'll settle everything and we'll become more varied and stronger.
1: It's 3 months to the election. You think you're still going to
0: don't
1: settle?
0: Don't worry.
1: 3 months to election.
0: We have potent mechanism with which we can resolve our internal differences.
1: Okay.
0: And we are making headway in that direction. So very, very soon, we are going to have a more united APC. All these so
1: are we going to ever see Adelabu campaigning for Sharaf Adin Ali or Akim Agbaje's Sharaf Adin campaigning?
0: Adelabu has said it on a number of times,
1: yes,
0: that he's
1: a party man
0: with the APC.
1: Yes, but will he campaign for Senator Sharaf Adin Ali? Will Akim Agbaje campaign for Sharaf Adin Ali?
0: Will surely do.
1: Akim Agbaje?
0: Adelabu will surely do.
1: Yes.
0: Others, you can contact them to get their opinion. But I'm telling you, if you are saying that ABC is united,
1: yes,
0: you see, we are not crisis ridden to that extent. Because other political parties, they have their own share of the so-called crisis.
1: Okay.
0: No party is immune against a crisis.
1: APM seem to be having the momentum now.
0: You know, it's like a bottle of something. Very soon it will explode.
1: It's going to
0: consume all of them. I'm telling you, APM is not a party as such. You see, it's only Seyi Makinde,
1: yes,
0: that is being rallied around in a way. So he's the symbol of that party, and he's the APM. So there is nothing like APM in the state. So you cannot call an individual a political party. So what they are doing now, they are trying to cover up their secrets, but very soon.
1: What secret?
0: No, the secret of disunity, the secret of lack of interest, the secret of lack of policy direction. So, an average man in APM today does not even know where he's heading. As far as 2027,
1: and he can't know where he's heading. He's contesting.
0: He's
1: contesting to be governor.
0: No, when you are talking about politicians,
1: yes,
0: experienced one, you can't. I can't be part of it. He's my man. It's my very good.
1: He was with you with the Ajimobi government.
0: He wasn't with us as a politician. He was a technocrat.
1: Yes.
0: So he was.
1: He is a technocrat.
0: He was invited
1: fellow
0: to come and serve.
1: Chartered accountant.
0: He was invited to come and serve.
1: Yes.
0: Because we felt he had something to contribute at that time, and he did his best at that time.
1: Okay.
0: So we give him his honor.
1: Right.
0: So, but you see, politics is even deeper than what you people are thinking.
1: Yeah.
0: So Ade can be. If he wants to learn politics, now it's time for him to begin to learn.
1: So he hasn't learned politics.
0: He has not learned it. So that's why he's...
1: Okay, barrister, go ahead. Final question, and we open the phone lines. Barrister, go ahead.
0: So, Prof, be assured, though...
1: Hello, barrister, go ahead.
0: Coming out stronger and more virile.
2: Yes.
0: From now.
1: So go ahead.
2: I have a question for Wale.
1: Go ahead.
2: Wale.
0: Yes, sir.
2: Sharaf Adin Ali.
0: Yes, sir.
2: Was enthroned as an Oba in Ibadan. And I understand...
0: In his absence?
2: That since... there was an enthronement. I'm not talking about the former...
0: A chair was decorated that day.
2: Now.
0: It was a chair that was decorated.
1: Mr. Shadari, hold on.
2: Wait
1: please.
2: Now.
1: Hold on. Yeah.
2: There is the Gazette, if you are looking for evidence, that he was enthroned an Oba and he is being paid as a public officer. And we are saying that according to the provisions of the Electoral Act, a public officer of his standing cannot stand for an election. I don't know how you guys have resolved this issue.
0: Well, I'm not aware of that provision in the Electoral Act which prevents even an Oba from contesting an election. You are talking about Senator Ali being crowned and Oba, but I'm not aware of the time that he submitted himself for any
1: coronation
0: or what have you. So as far as I know, it was an empty chair that was decorated on that day and was given that staff of office, not Senator Sharaf Adin Abiodun Ali. So if anybody has anything

0: the contrary, the costs are there for him or her to approach. So
1: that's all right.
0: What we know now is that our candidate who is going to win the election by his, by the federal grace of God is a Senator Safiuddin Abiodun Ali.
1: And come why are you going to God and not the electorate? I thought you would say by the special grace of the electorate.
0: God owns all of us.
2: Yeah.
0: He directs our affairs.
2: Okay. He's in charge. Okay, let's hear from the listener now very quickly. 0906-2000-949, 0906-2000-949, 0705-5000-949, 009-7000-949, 009-7000-949, 0906-2000-949. Let's take this. Hello. Hello, good morning.
3: Good morning, Mr. Soba.
2: Good morning.
3: Yeah, thank you. Who's calling from Alakia?
2: Welcome.
3: You know, after years in office, Nigerians and Oyo residents have every right to ask, what has APC really delivered? And what has really changed for a common man?
0: Thank you.
3: Because
0: very
3: all
0: much.
3: We are saying is rising hardship, unemployment, insecurity, poor infrastructure, and a high cost of living. Is this how we are going to
0: continue? I need
3: to
0: time to react to that, please.
3: I know that from 2027, Nigerians are more wiser.
2: Right.
3: Because with what we see in Osun State election, the real battle will be between the APC and the people. Good morning.
2: All right. Good morning.
0: The president, I don't know, maybe, let me answer.
2: Yes, please go ahead. Go ahead. Quickly.
0: I don't know, when, maybe the caller was a man or a woman.
2: He's a woman.
0: A
2: Ruth.
0: Woman.
2: Ruth from Alakia.
0: From Alakia.
2: Yes.
0: He lives in Alakia. I also live in Alakia. The road from Iwo Road, which passed through Alakia, to
2: can you please hold on? Let's
0: so
2: join this to this.
0: Consulted.
2: Let's join it to it. Let's join this to it. Hello.
4: Hello. Hello. Good morning, Mr.
2: Good morning.
4: Good morning. I'm Jide. I'm coming from Mokola. Good morning.
2: Welcome.
0: Good morning, welcome. Sir.
4: Mr. Shadari.
0: Good morning, sir.
4: Now, I have two questions. Rolled in one.
2: Mm.
4: The present in the past few years, he has done something for his consequences. Now, my question is, what do you think he has done for his constituency in the last 4 years? Because according to people on the street, out of the three senators, he came third in terms of performance after Yunus Akinchunde and Fatai Buhari. Now, what do you think now prompts him to be not for your sake? Then, second question, how are you going to rate the chances of Yemi Azad and Bim Buhari coming?
2: Okay. All right. Thank you. So we can join the three together.
0: Okay, thank you very
2: so you were saying something about
0: the first
2: road.
0: Caller,
2: yeah.
0: She claimed she lived in Alakia.
2: Yes.
0: So I'm telling the person that the road that passed through Alakia from Iwo Road to Adigbai to Ife, so is now being done by the federal government. And he or she, who attests to the fact that the kind of quality job that's been done on that road is something that is unprecedented. Yes. And also, Alakia axis, another axis in the states, the rate at which we get energy supply these days is top-notch. So,
2: okay, you live in Alakia.
0: I live in Alakia, and we get 24/7, power supply 24/7. That is an effect of a Tinubu presidency. Okay. And also, where she lives, the setback of the road, the one that links the new Ife Road with the old Ife Road.
2: Yeah.
0: The road, the land there has been sold by the Makinde administration. It's now being turned into shopping mall now. She can attest to that fact. So okay, is that an addition to what has attracted them to Makinde administration? Mm. So if she lives in Alakia,
2: yes,
0: let her come out and tell us what exactly she Makinde has done in the last 7 years for the people of Alakia.
2: Right.
0: So I mentioned what Tinubu administration APC has done
2: for the people of Alakia.
0: Alakia.
2: Okay.
0: So in the last couple of years. So let her now come out and tell us what the Sheyi Makinde that is sending them on that errand, what he has done for them.
2: Okay.
0: In the last
2: so before you answer the second one, why this to it? Oh. All right. So the second one was okay. Let me add this to it. Hello.
3: Good morning, Mr. Toba.
2: Morning.
3: Yeah, Ruth calling back.
2: Ah, okay. Ruth, very quickly.
3: Yeah,
2: we need to take more calls.
3: Saying,
2: very quickly.
3: Yeah, thank you, sir. You're just saying that what has Sheyi Makinde done?
2: Yes.
3: I think he does not know about the primary healthcare in Alakia and that one at airport here.
2: Okay.
3: So if he knows, he won't be telling me
2: all
3: that.
2: Right. Thank you, Ruth.
3: About the road, it's Sheyi Makinde that did it. It was one lane before, and now it's two lane. What is he telling
2: thank
3: us?
2: Thank you.
0: Which road is it? Which road, though?
2: Hello.
0: Which road?
2: Hello.
5: Good morning.
2: Good morning.
5: I'm calling from Ibadan. Allah is my name.
2: All right, go ahead.
5: The man there is only struggling to defend Tinubu. In fact, to me, APC is a bad market to this country. They have destroyed everything. Oh, virtually everything they have destroyed. I don't know. The way the man is talking there, I see maybe because of what he's getting from APC, maybe because he's a member of APC, maybe because he's one of the ESCO, state ESCO. Maybe it's because of what he's gaining. And he's now telling us that Tinubu is doing the right thing in this country. Maybe my only prayer is that what is happening to this country should happen to him and his family.
2: Okay. All right, thank you, So, I mean, you can feel the pulse of a Nigerian there. Saying that you're talking because you're benefiting.
0: 2-3
2: as
0: individuals
2: an
0: cannot represent an entire population of over 200 million.
2: Yes. Okay, so please, Baris, I want you to answer the questions.
0: Specifically.
2: Okay. All right.
6: Wale, we have to be careful when we are responding to the opinions of others.
2: Hmm.
6: I don't think it was okay for you to have said somebody sent that woman. I think she's just expressing her own opinion.
2: Okay. All right. So let's address the second caller now.
0: You didn't weigh in on our own choice of word, though, barista.
2: Okay. Let's leave that one because of our time. The second caller said, what's the achievement of your candidate as a senator?
0: Thank you very much.
2: Some people call him the billboard senator. That's one. Number two is, how do you rate the chances of Oriyomi Hamzat and
0: they have their in liberal rights
2: to contest to
0: the governor, so nobody should attack them or condemn them on account of that. So it is time for electioneering. Whatever you have, you just have to sell it to the electorate, then they will make their choice when it's time for voting. So nobody is having any problem about that. So
2: all
0: we know is that we have the best among the rest.
2: The achievement as a senator.
0: The achievement as a senator, he has done a lot. Don't forget that Oyo South is the most populous senatorial district among the three in the country, in the state. Senator Sanfadin Abiodun Ali has been able to do a lot since he came on board in 2023. Just recently, there is a primary center in Omowumi area in Ibadan Northeast. So it was not that he killed the primary center.
2: All right.
0: So just as he's trying to do about three more in the next 2 months. So he has listed this all the three that he is going to touch. And you see, when you talk about lawmaking, it's like some people are mixing it up.
2: Okay, hold on. Let's take this. Hello.
0: What did you of a lawmaking?
2: What are thoughts? Hello.
7: Good morning,
2: sir.
7: From area.
2: Go ahead.
7: I just want to add to the fact that right is top-notch. The building is also top-notch. Because of the rainfall, now we have a lot of water that the thermal station could not hold back. Everything we are having right now. When it is now, they are draining the rain drops. What will happen is we try to go up.
2: I would explain to you. Thank you. So what he's saying is that you said the light is top notch. That this is what usually happens during the rainy season because of the heavy rainfall, because of the kind of source we have for our power supply. So that's why we're having top notch. It's not something that the president should take credit for.
0: We are not new in this society.
2: Mm.
0: So if we are in October and we are getting this kind of stable supply, and it's attributing to the
2: rainfall.
0: I don't know what to do. How to react to that?
2: So,
0: but you should wait until January anyway. So he cannot afford to be a pessimist. So we just have to believe in this Nigeria. All those things that are working, that we should give it to government. And the area where improvement are being expected, we should hold them to it. I'm sure. I'm very, very sure. Well, Tinubu would deliver more than our expectations.
2: Okay, so your argument for Senator Abadina Lisa, people need to distinguish between the role of a legislature and that of the executive.
0: Yeah, even in the area of
2: lawmaking,
0: infrastructure, empowerment, and what have you, he has done a lot. The scorecard are there for anybody that cares to have them.
2: Let's say
0: he has done a lot.
2: Let's say from the score.
0: We have many communities.
2: Hello.
0: You go to Molete, you go to Foko, all these areas, he has powered
2: so they can feel his impact in those areas.
0: He has done a lot.
2: constituency project.
0: The person that was asking the question, maybe he or she called from outside the outside the battle. Okay. So we are.
2: Let's take this one. Hello. Final call. Hello, good morning.
8: Hello, Toba.
2: Good morning, sir.
8: Good morning to our guest in the studio.
0: Good morning, sir.
8: You're about to say something about Kuro. Mr. Toba.
2: Yes, sir.
8: To be honest with you, you have only one senator in your state. And I'm still saying it. The only senator that we have is Senator Ofai Buhari. This is Senator Ifasilete Eloroto project. Not only that, if you go to Ogun State and Natasha in Okogi State, this is the first time a senator. They did wonderful well. Let me to ask your guest, how many kilometers road your senator facilitates with Banana South Secretary?
0: When did he become the duty of the senator to build roads?
8: He has started the project.
0: No, when does it become the duty of a lawmaker to build roads?
2: Okay.
8: Allow me to speak. I want to ask a question.
2: Ask a question.
8: They are claiming by the circular road they are the one to do this because we saw it on newspaper yesterday. They are claiming on your state project that they are the duty.
2: He said APC is claiming that you're the ones that did circular road.
0: I'm not even aware of that. APC circular road.
2: Okay.
0: Where did you read that from?
2: Okay, hello. Hello, good morning.
9: Good morning. Good morning, Mr.
2: Good morning.
9: Thank you. I'm Bosa from Ibadan.
2: All right, go ahead.
9: Bless me, I greet you.
0: Good morning.
9: Sir, my, well done. My contribution is that first, if we are saying when it does become the senator's responsibility to begin to facilitate road or construct roads, then how come is it that Senator Teslim constructed a health facility and to date it has not been inaugurated or even made available for people to use, because I learned that a mini UCH was constructed somewhere around Onara and to date it is not functional. So these are things that APC people should begin to question themselves about. We learned that the senator's end constituency allowance of I think $1 billion or so, but so with that, we should be able to enjoy their performance as our leaders also. No. So if they are trying to question us on this, then I think we should also question them back that we elected them and they should be able to deliver to us.
0: If they are
9: trying to criticize their local government, then we should be able to commend these people in power currently because a lot of them are still far done better than what the previous administration have done.
2: Thank you. Hold on. Will you react?
10: Good morning.
2: You react to everything and we'll wrap up. We'll wrap up in the next 2 minutes.
10: Good morning.
2: Yes.
10: Hello.
2: Good morning. We can hear you.
10: Okay. John Laroaju is calling from...
2: Very quickly.
10: Yes, thank you, our guest. Yes. What I want to say is that if the senators are not area of doing the
2: road construction,
10: whatever, what is the meaning of the influence allowance you are taking? Are they giving them money to take it to their home and spend it? That's number one. Number two is that can you tell us any law that our senator Sarapadi Ali has made concerning your state or Nigeria in particular?
2: Okay.
10: And lastly, on this electricity that is saved, well, giving it to the president and the minister as well. But my point is that hope you are going to enjoy it to the fullness so that it will not be as soon because the election is coming. Yeah, I don't want to even go to the area of weather or no weather. I'm going to the time of election because this is the election period. Okay. Oh, this is not the Sakama J. Thank you.
2: Thank you. So join everything together, all your thoughts.
0: Well, thank you very much. I think it's even sad that people are mixing things up. You are saying that a senator was collecting security votes. I don't know. We are
2: constituency allowance.
0: He or she should tell us how much it was and when it was paid to them. Anyway, I'm not aware of any constituency allowance that was given to anybody. And again,
2: I know they don't pay them directly. They facilitate projects.
0: They're asking which projects he facilitated.
2: Even at that, yes.
0: You have a governor. You have a government chairman.
2: Yes.
0: Who collects allocation from the federal government on monthly basis. You are not even asking them to be accountable for all this money. So the lawmaker that only hands his monthly salary is not the one that you are holding responsible for lack of infrastructure.
2: Okay.
0: And
2: another person now asked that. Okay.
0: So
2: fine.
0: Let me be done with that particular thing. You see, you have to be fair to me.
2: All right. Go ahead. Because of our time, that's what.
0: I will round up now.
2: Okay.
0: So you see, a governor is there. recently admitted that he was collecting billions of naira from federal government.
2: Mm.
0: And you have your internal roads, you have your schools, you have your hospitals that are in the public condition. You are not even asking me any question. You are not saying it's the duty of a senator or a federal lawmaker to build roads and construct hospitals. Even the local and the state assembly lawmakers, they are living among us. Nobody is going to them to ask them questions. None of them has ever come out to do anything reasonable ever since they were inaugurated as members of the House of Assembly, because they belong to the governor. So nobody is looking at their side. This thing has unfair. So people need to be sincere. Okay. When you want to call to account your elected, you don't just discriminate or you now say because
2: maybe they are calling him because he's the one that wants to run for the office of governor now and they want to scrutinize him. Let us know your achievements.
0: He's ready for them. He's ready for them. He's ready for them.
2: Okay.
0: So people should not forget that Senator Safadin Abiodun Ali was the government chairman.
2: Yes.
0: He was the one that laid the foundation for Ibadan North to thrive. And today we have a government that we cannot be proud of.
2: Okay.
0: So his exploits was also felt when he was a SSC during the administration of then Senator
2: Olubadan. Yeah.
0: So I was a SSG, later became chief of staff, and later he became the MD of the Odua Group. And it was during his tenure that more investors patronized the Southwest.
2: Okay, Mr. Shadari, we have to go. We have to go. I know there's a lot. I mean, we'll still bring you back because campaigns have started. No, more issues will come up, and there'll be time to dissect these issues. Thank you so much for your analysis, Mr. Wale Shadari, the Publicity Secretary of the Oyo State APC. Thank you, Prof. Thank you, Barrister. Thank you, dear listener, for joining us on the conversation. It's been very interesting having you this morning. Don't forget to join us Wednesday, the midweek edition, 11 to 12, and next Saturday, 9 to 11. My name is Olorun Toba. You should enjoy the rest of your Saturday morning. Bye for now.
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0: Babe, sorry for keeping you waiting for this our first day too.
1: No, I understand.
0: I'm telling you, show. Wait, I'm gonna come pack all this since we put already shop now, show. Why this table sit there like this now?
1: No, I'm the one that eats everything. I was waiting for you, so I said to order something.
0: Nah, like, go for it. Did I enjoy all these things?
1: I chop everything now.
0: This plate of rice.
1: Yes.
0: A plate of vessel.
1: Yes.
0: You can drink this one here.
1: Yes.
0: For first date.
1: Yes.
0: I'm a smoothie girl, so we don't know each other finish.
1: No, we never know each other. Finish,
0: yeah. You don't know me, shop like tea. What if you call me call Modi Guas? Wait, I bring Modi Guas. We don't know each other more better for you.
1: How now? What's your name again?
0: Good day, key. First day, you want to run away. First day, so you don't shop. So what you want to know each other? What you want to know each other? You don't shop at finish. So what you call it for you? Modi Guas.
1: Wait, now. We never finish.
0: We don't like this. I'm not going to go do for us. I'll be whooping. You won't pay.
1: You go pay now.
0: I'm Modi Guas now.
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1: The Financial Services Regulation Coordinating Committee, FSRCC, in collaboration with the National Broadcasting Commission, NBC, wishes to draw the attention of the public to the activities of illegal financial operators, IFOs, which threaten public trust and the stability of the Nigerian financial system. The general public is hereby advised to refrain from dealing with unlicensed financial operators who deceive individuals with unrealistically high investment returns. Verify the licensing status of such schemes on this website www.cbn.gov.ng, www.nicom.gov.ng, www.pencom.gov.ng, www.sec.gov.ng, www.fsrcc.gov.ng. To report any suspicions of illicit financial activities, call CBN 0707-338-4828, SEC 0209-462-1168, 0916-772-3240, and Alsa FSRCC.
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come on. 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He got in bed. 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This is a man, yeah, but Lapo. I just got up by my daddy push on the loading in California journal. Lara, when you have free package, rapping daddy. 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You go many roll and you can go to Balu, Tigiosi, Madula, Sakara. He put a black at him in the middle of the 2 FM Lata Fest. Tadun, eh? Top up Padawa, yeah. Team Batu Padawa, legacy, Boma, Jekuwa, yeah.

0: Ladies and gentlemen, the bride and groom are about to cut the cake.
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0: Ibadan City. 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

0: It's the top 10 countdown on 94.9 32FM. We're checking out the top 10 biggest songs in the country at this time. My name is King Kenny.
1: And I am Adeola. Happy to be here with you, music lovers. A beautiful Saturday. Before we dive into the official numbers this week, we have some incredible tracks that are bubbling just under the top 10 for this week. For our notable mentions today, we have IMF and Zinoliski teaming up on Online. Alongside Benson, who is also making heavy noise with his own track called Online. Keep an eye on these two songs because they are burning up the streaming platforms.

0: we recap the top five songs from last week before we get into the countdown for this week. At number five, we had Rema with Oh No. At number four was Eja Meja by Benson featuring Asake. At number three was Shay Vibes' GTA. At number two was Asake's Forgiveness. And at number one, we had Before Before by Davido Fola and Mayoko.
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0: At number 10 this week, we have It's Over by Fola, Bellish Murder, and Zlatan. It debuts at number 10 on the top 10 countdown.
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1: All right, welcome back. You just listened to the number 10 song for the week. That was Fola, Bella Shmoda and Zlatan's It Over. Now let's move on to number 9 song for the week. Holding its ground perfectly from last week is Young Jarn with Old Somebody. This track continues to be a fan favorite, especially coming off his recent project where he showcases his incredible work and knack for addictive hooks and romantic melodies. I just love to listen to Young Jarn when he's being romantic. Listen to this beautiful one from Young Jarn titled Old Somebody. Enjoy.
2: Number 9.

0: you still listening to the Top 10 Countdown with King Kenny and Adeola. You just heard Young John with Hold Somebody. At number 8 this week is Big Performer by Black Bones. It dropped from number 7 last week to number 8 this week on the Top 10 Countdown. Enjoy.
1: Number 8.

0: was number 8 song, Big Performer by Blackburns. Now let's move on to number 7 for the week. At number 7, we see Fola holding steady with Attention. 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For number 7 this week is Attention by Fola. 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

0: 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We've got Owo Oluwa by Kiss Daniel, featuring Young John, Chris Beats, and The Wave Choir. It debuts at number 6 on the top 10 countdown. Owo Oluwa by Kiss Daniel plays next.
1: Number 6.

0: Wow, wow, wow. What a stellar lineup so far from the number 10 to number 6. Let's do a quick recap of the bottom half of the chart. At number 10, we welcomed It's Over by Fola, Belashmoda and Zlatan. And at number 9, Stayed Strong with Young John's Old Somebody. Black Bones occupied number 8 with Big Performer and Fola secured number 7 with Attention. And Kiss Daniel's Fresh at Anthem, Owolua, Debbie Dad had number 6 for the week.
1: Bursting your speakers with the top 10 songs this week.
0: Now let's head into the top tier from number 5 to number 1. Let's do number 5 first. Staying firmly locked in at number 5 is Rema with No, taken from his critically acclaimed album, Ears. This track continues to enjoy global chart success. It's doing so well. It's unique, experimental production, and dark energetic vibe. It's proof that Rema is constantly pushing the boundaries of the genre. The song is amazing. We're loving it. It's titled Oh No by Rema.
2: Number 5.

All right, just gone by on the top 10 countdown. Remember with Oh No. Up next at number 4 is Forgiveness by Asake. It drops from number 2 to number 4 on the countdown this week. Forgiveness is

0: Welcome back to the Top 10 Countdown on 32 FM 94.9. You're still hanging out with Adeola and King Kenny. Falling just two sports from peak to land at number three is Asake with Forgiveness. And this song has been on the chart for a long time now. This deeply introspective track from his Lungu Boy album, it has been an emotional anchor for fans. The soulful saxophone layers and the heartfelt lyrics are why it has been on the chart. It remains a dominant force on the streaming chart, and for this week it is number three. The song is titled Forgiveness by Asake.
1: Number three.

0: And you just heard Benson with Edja Meja featuring Asake. And number two this week on the top 10 countdown is Before Before by Davido Fola and Mayoko. After many weeks at the top, Before Before has fallen off the top spot. You want to stay here to find out what song takes the number one spot in the countdown for this week.
1: Number two.

0: number two song you just listened to, Before Before by Davido, Fola and Mayoko. Before we reveal the absolute biggest song in the country right now, let's look at how the top flight shaped out.
1: Right, let's recap from number five to number two on the top 10 countdown before we announce the number one song for this week. At number five, we had Rema with Oh No. At number four was Asake's Forgiveness. At number three was Eja Meja by Benson. And at number two, we had Before Before, Davido, Fola and Miyoko.
2: Bursting your speakers with the top 10 songs this week.
0: Now making a spectacular leap all the way from number three last week to claim the coveted number one spot this week is Shiyu Vibes with the GTA. This song is an absolute juggernaut right now. It's so infectious, straight up rhythm, and it has this high octane tempo. It's taken all over the street, TikTok trends, streaming platforms, and he has made the song an undisputed champion of the week. Our almighty number one this week is GTA by Shiyu Vibes. What an incredible countdown it has been. Thank you so much for being the part of the show. Top 10 countdown on 32 from 94.9. My name is Adeola.
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0: Yes sir.
1: In 2014 tata, I think tata ni so ko. 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Sunday mba. 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E wo 1994. Igbo te ba wo isu iba se ma qualify for World Cup free. A ma struggle ni 1994. Te ba ranti West Europe to do se ti fish in director manage lati da draw. I'm like a permutation and
0: machine.
1: Teddy Papa Loose, Papa Dadro, I'm a qualifier. But you want to see it. Cherry City, Portugal. Ah, Ronaldo to try. At least we've been in country, lost in World Cup, Mefa. Who did under 17 World Cup? Seven in Sedan and Dubego. It is Nigeria, it's China. So who would try for really day? To bring a team surface of a long player and you see. Although Ronaldo only me, I want a good team. But the culture was the competition to say, agreement you allow him. Mistake the position. We have to make agreement in the way. Bye bye, Lucy Marshy.
0: Ah, Simbe.
1: If that you want to work to get Marshy, President, you want to push it to work by Ronaldo. So we go to repay a social to repay a president for me. It is a reliable information. Going there, authority to answer all the things that the macro Ronaldo is not going to play. It will be a new to look on the market. But if I would think of the guy who feel like Ronaldo, but the man was okay, so what I say, then you go, oh my blue and lower. Say that you were more Ronaldo, but I was the man you. I look to a good see. Ebon ma ya enani ugo na ka de to fi du kuro o ti to won pile like Ronaldo be ki Ronaldo se ro eni to e ki e to o lo ba yen te ba wo before na 2006 to fi be e to lo ko pe mo wo so me lo ni Portugal lo Portugal ma lose the talu won
0: talo ta Joseph so ko eru
1: ah
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1: Sister.
0: Sir.
1: You need talayla.
0: Alama, I'm here. You know.
1: Atawo ye wan be yo.
0: Mo se o.
1: Sister, ati Ronaldo mo koko fe so.
0: Da you a.
1: Seri si en ti o ba ti ni agbara abi oso. Ti o ba so, o ni o mo so ko ni.
0: Hmm.
1: Seri Ronaldo nigba to na, to ba nigba ti won ba play dada. 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
0: Hmm. 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
1: Ti won ba lose. 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So automatically, borrow a shirini. But as you better think so, but I want one yeah football player supporter, not football supporter. So push on a man land so. Because if you are someone looking, you understand football. At the go no football. Any football low player, they don't understand football. Cherry Cancelo la yel daka o soro kan. Only time we play, we any maku. That was about the one way. Only they will start paying pressure Ronaldo on the loan. Kerry or Oye, he say Cancelo ni kalu so go pa wo yoku na so wo ka ti enu e so ni.
0: En to ba so jade gan tu da.
1: Igba yen lo ye ki Ronaldo ti fura. If something is going on. But o je ni kan to je pe Ronaldo service for success.
0: You are right.
1: Service that you want, o ti wan ko self center dani.
0: Emi ni kan.
1: Service that you ko self center dani. 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
1: 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They whisper, they point fingers. 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Sometimes she's a young girl, confused, frightened, and alone, judged by society that never protected her. And sometimes the harm comes from someone she trusted, a father, an uncle, a cousin, even a brother. 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Compassion saves lives. 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Let's discuss. 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
1: 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Adepate Abebi Crescent, Up Edition Police Station. 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
0: 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CR7 legacy is what made Portugal Portuguese job attractive to George Jesus. In every settings, there are exceptions. Thank you, Bankole Busayomi Eshew. Please, let's be guided. Jersey number rules goes beyond UEFA. It is FIFA rules itself. Okay. It's FIFA rule itself. What? Didn't another player put on Victor Osimhen jersey when isn't available? Even Messi, whenever he isn't in camp, another player put on 10. Okay. Well, prof again, let them cancel individual awards in football. It will totally eliminate ego. Football is a team sport. Awards should be for the team, not an individual. If the coach knows that he doesn't want him in the national team again, why did he invite him? You invited him and assigned his jersey number to another person within how many hours after he left camp? The excuse that no number should be vacant is just to cover up. Must number 7 jersey be on the field, Abi? What if the person wearing number 7 got injured? Although Ronaldo has his fault, no doubt about that. For me, he shouldn't have quit the national team immediately after the World Cup. Should have, because it was too obvious that Bruno Fernandes and co had ganged up against him. Passes were not coming for Ronaldo even when he was free and in the best position to score, but that doesn't mean he should be embarrassed. Before Ronaldo, what was the achievement of Portugal's senior national team? See how Argentina is treating Messi compared to what Portugal is doing to Ronaldo. If we put Ronaldo's past effort and successes in that team besides his fault, does he deserve this treatment? Is that how other countries treat their legends? I want the Portuguese players that are against Ronaldo to know that what goes around comes around. Le passé, what you remain, Kai Buma? Well, Sakuti, anything, Lori or protection from Pinto?
2: Kosi bi o se ni ri be e le wi pe nigbati oro yi to dipo jade ko nse tin ba ni ki wo nsin ko ka gbagbe pe ari gba to ti bere lati 20 kini kan tan pe ni nsin bayi e ri pe o ti di gba ti awon eyin kan 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
0: 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It will be hard to come up with true justice. Did I not say yesterday?
2: Ben, yes, I no. So you mean no so we can be EGRT, you might feel you command city.
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5: yes
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5: no on play friendly lo no Brazil lo India
0: I got the word.
3: So what you yell at me? Anyway, but you buy Richard Jalin last match, you only, I don't know, Jalin April, or Sukarin. Anyway,

0: 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We were Benjamin, the one piece of one corner upon you. 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
1: 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Bony man, you should escape in the last four bouts. T with the cat in Jassin, what in the knockout line is 6 rounds, all matches combined. Sin down is 6 rounds, what in knockout to many? Kill a will lay.
2: Sheba, I go on a go back, be Miro Boya, in Gakanisha, be knockout in a line, Jay, Afitoba, Jay, Boya be technical knockout.
1: Hey,
2: Boya in a can for the line, a can, I tell you, your BT Fundura and Bayer,
1: Sebastian Fundura,
2: and she refer to Jabaja to Jacque O'Shea Wood, that Daniel.
1: You're with your party.
2: Suban, America, Parotan, our Jerry Wallace, only our Gakan can tell Bolo when you kiss in a way. To ba je wipe wi te kai ba je nikan to mo nsun ti o ni taya lese dada to ba ka mo gun yo pari e o
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1: 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And this five will come lately, Ujiwama. We play internal dirty project. Madagascar, go down for
0: Guarita, Nigeria. And I was in back.
1: Me, you suck their pitching problem. Ah, who the damn me?
0: No.
1: How you do the team? Ah, damn. Even Libya put it that way, only Marco Battery points over. Ah, damn, damn. And the loyalty, Ronaldo, Rafa, Baba, move, what better than move, anyway.
0: Mm. Mm. Mm. Mm. 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Mm. 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Mm. Mm. Mm. Mm. Mm. Mm. Mm. Mm. Mm. Mm. Mm. Mm. Mm. Mm. Mm. Mm. Mm. Mm. Mm. Mm. Mm. Mm. Mm. Mm. Mm. Mm. Mm. Mm. Mm. Mm. Mm. Mm. Mm. Mm. Mm. Mm. Mm. Mm. Mm. Mm. Mm. Mm. Mm. Mm. Mm. Mm. Mm. Mm. Mm. Mm. Mm. Mm. Mm. Mm. Mm. 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

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I don't know what I can do. I go around and go to the name of Ben. You know, let's call some theater. No, I tell you to FM. You die, I call it a Monday talking to Sahido Shuba. I'm born from my uncle. I'm born in Latia. Better me. 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Yeah, I will get in your life, dear. 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
0: 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I want to make penny all my tomato jamu, Nick by Jamma to my boy, baby. Got you, Jasher, to recommend your pet on Jerry. You, Jayon. I like your thing that they do first, Bev Limited. I like you, Latia, Diamond, America. Aji Mansura, Diamond, Are Muslim, one battle. Or Gasolo Panel of Gunners. I don't like finishing. I like you, could do 55 seconds of the challenge. I like you, Abdul Latif, at ABC. 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

0: commentator's view on the Football Daily with Alistair Bruce Ball, John Murray and Ian Dennis.
1: Hello, it's the Football Daily. I'm John Murray and this is the commentator's view, where we Five Live commentators talk about the football, our adventures and the language of football commentary. And with us this week, Mr. Alistair Bruce Ball, and also first appearance of the season for Conor McNamara. Conor, because
2: hello.
1: Ian's away on assignment, but also possibly he's gone sock shopping, the sockless Dennis. So you're in, Conor.
2: He can never have enough clean socks, that guy. The thing is, you won't know this, but like, obviously every week I listen, I'm driving in the car, I'm contributing to the conversation, even though you don't hear my contributions, but I'm part of this every week. It just doesn't get recorded.
1: And Ali,
3: what have
1: you been doing this week?
3: Well, what have I been doing this week? I'm currently, you find me at my desk at home, prepping for my commentary this weekend, which we'll come on to, which is not on the international scene, but I'm doing Tottenham Hotspur against London City Lionesses in the WSL. So Brisbane Road, and I think, John, I can't quite remember, but I'm certain I will know when I get there. I've got a feeling it could be a first ever visit to Brisbane Road for me. It's one of those I can't remember, John. I can picture it, but can I picture it because I've seen it from pictures and on the telly, or have I actually been there? But I know once I arrive, I'll be able to remember that, I think.
1: So that could be one off the list for you then?
3: It could be. I think it could be one off the list this weekend, yeah.
1: Yeah, well, you need to work that out and tell us next week.
3: I will.
1: How many more you need for the 92?
3: And listen, you need to paint some pictures because
1: yes,
3: you're sitting in the most exotic location of the three of us today.
1: Well, I am. I can't deny that. And listen, we will obviously get on to Manchester City, which has been the most enormous story of the last week or so. I don't think we did touch on it last week, didn't we? But first of all, let's talk about the Nations League, because that's what we're in the middle of here. And we've actually got an email from Michael in Wellingborough, who says, what do you all think of the Nations League? For me, says Michael, credit needs to go where it's due to UEFA, as it's the best concept they've come up with in decades. Proper competitive international fixtures in the absence of it being a World Cup or Euros season. And, well, I'll go first on this, because I've said it during our commentaries, that when you think that England, for example, could have been involved in the olden times, the start of a European Championship qualifying group, very like the World Cup group that they had, I think what would have come after the World Cup would have been lots of questions about where England are under Thomas Tuchel. But because it's the Nations League and they're playing against this standard of teams, certainly Spain, world champions, first match, then that gave you an immediate indicator. And that was a very, very enjoyable international. That, for me, is without doubt the way ahead for international football. And I think if you can adapt the Nations League to providing the qualification for the tournaments, both World Cup and European Championship, in some shape or form, I think that's the way to go.
2: And plus, I really do think it's done this. I think it has given back the sort of value of a cap. And I think for a few years there, people were just being given a game and let's call up enormous squads and try out different people and play two different teams over an international break and stuff like that. And I think now, because the games have gotten more of a competitive nature to them, I think there is that value to getting an international cap, which is as strong as it should be.
1: And we also watched a bit of Germany-Serbia, where we're staying here in Croatia, which is where I am. And obviously Germany's win against Serbia went down very well with the locals. They enjoyed that. But where I am is with England, so preparing for the third match for England of this international window. And I am sitting in the stadium in Rijeka, which is very close to the Opatija Riviera, which is, as I look to my right here, I can see the Adriatic stretching away to the islands off the coast. The island of Kirk is one of them. And also, in this area, they get the cheese from the island of Pag. So they're not too far away, and the sun is shining. This coast is spectacular. It is absolutely beautiful. And England have been making the most of this, because England were in Prague, and rather than go home, which they did consider, the England squad flew straight here, and they are staying on the Riviera. So when I spoke to Thomas Tuchel this afternoon ahead of the match against Croatia, I said, how are things going? You know, with the fact that, you know, it's this extended break so close to them all being together at the World Cup. How are they enjoying the extended international window? And this is what he said.
4: You see this place, and this is a place of Earth where we are. So there's no reason to complain. We are here. We have a strong bond. We were just 7 weeks together. So it's like it feels like almost to spend time with friends. We are in, and we have high level players in camp, so we see amazing training sessions. We live right on the coast, so in the morning we get our swim in the sea. The sun is shining, food is perfect, so there's really no reason to complain. We're ready to go. We have an important match tomorrow. Team trains on a high level and knows about the importance of the fixture. So, you know, it's just what it is. It is no one has ever done this long of a camp. So it's a bit of a strange one, and everything is new and we adapt. But the morale is high. The energy is good, and team is in good spirits.
1: Have you been in the sea as well?
4: Yeah, of course, every day.
1: There we are, Thomas Tuchel in the Adriatic every morning.
3: have you been in, John?
1: No, I haven't, but our producer, Gary Flintoff, has been in the sea.
2: Why have you not been in the sea?
3: Yeah, I'm surprised, actually.
1: Yeah, well, I think, as we've previously discussed, I'm not a very good swimmer. So I could go for a paddle, but I wouldn't be doing much more than that. I wouldn't trust myself in the Adriatic, and unfortunately, it is beautiful, but there are stony beaches here, which I'm not a fan of.
2: Oh, okay. I think we're getting to the crux of the matter there. But I was going to say, John, this really sums you up. If you do something, you have to do it correctly. So, like, you know, anyone else would say, "I'm going for a swim," and that means I'm going for a paddle. That means I'm just going to. But no, John is like, "I'm going with goggles and a stopwatch. I'm going to, you know, I'm going to mark out 100 meters." Do you think what Thomas Tuchel was saying there about, you know, it's a long time together in the camp, given that they were together for so long at the World Cup, they've seen an awful lot of each other in the last few months, haven't they?
1: Yeah, that's one thing. I mean, there is quite a churn in this squad because there are so many withdrawals, players who've got injuries. So quite a few new players are actually involved and have played, like Alex Scott the other evening. Mm. But, you know, again, going back to what Michael in Wellingborough was saying, this is the pivotal match, I think, in the group. The Croatians see it this way as well. It's also going to be played behind closed doors, although not really behind closed doors, because between 5,500 and 6,000 school children are able to come into the match. So there will be an atmosphere. So they're able to come in, complimentary tickets, and they will have so many adults with them looking after them. And there are 100 England fans in the ground who've been able to get tickets after the English FA put in a request for that to be the case. So it's not going to be COVID style completely empty. So there will be some sort of atmosphere. But in this group, in League A, four teams, if you want to get through to the quarterfinals, you've got to finish in the top two. Obviously, Spain have beaten both England and Croatia over the course of the last week. So this looks very important for both teams in terms of trying to get that second place in the group and qualifying for the two-legged quarterfinal in March, which I think is also a very good addition to this competition.
3: And that is very well explained, John. And if we were going to pick up on Michael's question about the Nations League, we always say this, don't we, about any sport we cover, but the best sport needs great narratives. You need to care about it. You need to buy into a story. And, you know, it's as Connor said, it's a competitive fixture. But yes, it's precisely that. As in England, off the back of the World Cup and all the disappointment of losing in the semi-final, you made the point last week, this is a really important tournament for Thomas Tuchel. But the fact they're actually playing for something, like you say, playing for a top two finish in the group to then get to a two-legged knockout quarterfinal, that gives people something to buy into, and that brings the interest. That is why it's, I think, so much better than what's gone before.
1: And we've also got a chance to listen to Jordan Pickford, the England goalkeeper, still England's number one, is the message that we've had from Thomas Tuchel and his coaches, even though he's not played in the last two matches. James Trafford has played. So Jordan Pickford, 91 caps, but for him, a different experience in this England squad, having to sit there as an unused substitute.
5: Yeah, it's unusual. It's not happening often, and it's about what energy I bring when I'm not playing, when I'm not called upon. I'm always ready. I'm always at the best version of myself, and yeah, be a good team, have good energy, you know, set the standard still in training, be a leader. And I think that's what I've done the last week. It was made clear to me and Traff before the Spain game what the plan was, and you know, you've got to respect the manager's decision, and you've got to keep for that's what I've done, you know, respect it, help, be a good teammate, bring the energy. That's what the manager thrives for, every person he picks in the squad. But yeah, a bit unusual, but you know, it's good. It's good competitiveness for me, and I like being competitive, so that's a good stead for me.
1: And it genuinely is a different challenge for you, isn't it? Because you so rarely miss a match with Everton, and likewise with England.
5: Yeah, it's not often, but it just means for me now, it's that competitive side. The game's on, and it's about me improving, you know, when I'm here with England, dating in all the messages, being a good teammate, when back to the club, keep working hard, working harder than ever, when away from the training pitch, me off the field, work I do with my mind and stuff, everything will step up even more now.
1: Mm. And it's such an important game in the group. You know, you were here last time, which was genuinely behind closed doors. I think there will be a couple of thousand or more children inside the ground and 100 England fans. So what are the challenges of that kind of backdrop for a goalkeeper?
5: Yeah, it's obviously, we had it years ago, and it was a bit different. Since then, I think we've had COVID as well, so we've kind of got used to it, and there's nothing better than playing in a full stadium, but it brings different challenges. You'll see a lot more, probably, leaders on the pitch, more vocal. It'll be probably better, interesting for you all to see it. And it's a game of football in against a top nation, against a team that we need to win tomorrow to go second in the group or stay second in the group.
1: So Jordan Pickford's not now played in the last three England internationals because he didn't play in the third place match at the World Cup, but he will be back in playing this match and next week at Wembley against the Czech Republic.
2: Yeah, I think, and it just reminded me, if you're going to be commentating on Jordan Pickford and not many of a crowd there, one of my abiding memories, John, of the COVID times, the behind closed doors days, was doing a game at Goodison, and it was Everton against Leicester, and I can't be as complicated as those times were, but I wasn't commentating the game. I had been sent there just to do the interviews. There's sort of different people doing different roles to stop people mingling. But I remember sitting right beside the dugout for the whole game, which I don't normally do, and I guess you guys don't normally do. And with no crowd, you could hear the players, you could hear the interactions. And it's one of my abiding memories of COVID was just how vocal Jordan Pickford was through that whole game. Everton went behind, and he kept in the referee's ear all the time about Leicester wasting time, and he goes, oh, that's another 30 seconds, ref, it's up to 2 minutes now. And then after a while, he goes, look, they're doing it again, it must be 3 minutes now. And he kept going and he kept going, and by the end he was like, it's 8 minutes, and he kept saying it, and you could, because there's no crowd, you could hear his voice so clearly. And the board goes up and it's like 9, 10, 11 minutes, whatever it is, and Everton do get an equaliser in that time. Now maybe they were going to get the time anyway, but it's my abiding memory of how Jordan Pickford saw that as his role to get extra time added on and to help Everton to get the draw.
3: That's a really interesting kind of behind the scenes insight, isn't it? And something we would not be aware of ordinarily. But you're right, Connor, in those COVID lockdown times. And again, funny enough, I was reminded of commentating in those days the other day, because I was commentating at Meadow Park on Arsenal's women in the Champions League. And the commentary position at that stadium is a row behind the Arsenal dugout and Renee Slager's and her coaching team. So they could hear absolutely everything that you were saying, which is slightly disconcerting, you know, because you're just wondering whether something you say might get picked up on. By the way, did I think Gary Flintoff might have just wandered, John, through the back of your camera shot there in his swimming trunks?
1: Don't worry, he is appropriately dressed for minus one duties.
3: Can I just ask a quick question as well? Because Connor and I were talking about this before we came on air. In last week's pod, I was talking, Connor, about my one experience of commentating on England for Five Live. And you said that reminded you that apparently you have one experience of the same thing.
2: I'm the same as you. So look, you know, when we started out in Five Live, it was always Mike Ingham and Alan Green would have done all the England games and almost exclusively through that. And I know, John, you would have done the occasional one. But yes, there was one single solitary time where I did an England senior men's international from Wembley. Do you want to take a guess at years or situation? I mean, this is the impossible question, so, but any gambles and guesses?
3: Are you commentating alongside someone else would be my first question.
2: Yes.
3: Are you on your own?
2: Well, okay, so I was alongside Mike Ingham. It was me and Mike Ingham. And I'll tell you what, it was 2008, and it would have been because the Olympics were on. Was that Beijing in 2008? Greedy, probably Uchif, would have been away or whatever, and then this had happened immediately after the Olympics, so I got called up. But I was listening to the podcast last week, and you mentioned that, and I went up, and I looked back through the archive, and I was able to pick out a little bit of the commentary, and oh my God, my voice sounds so different. This is 2008. That's a long time ago. And you guys will remember that in that era, it was very, it was the way things were done, that at 22 and a half minutes, you would hand over to the other commentator. And I obviously would have commentated with Mike regularly in Premier League games, but because this was England, it's at Wembley, I'm an Irish guy commentating on England, like, I really wanted to get it right that day. Like, there was, and you guys would know, there would be funny incidents over the years where something would happen in around the 22:30, so you would keep going rather than disrupt the flow and whatever. So doing the game at Wembley, and you know, I very much looked up to Mike now, and you know, would have wanted to impress him and would have wanted to do everything right. And the 22 minutes are clock over, and I'm about to hand over, and here we go. And lo and behold, Milan Baroš steps up for what was then called the Czech Republic.
6: Baroš now turns brilliantly. Oh, and the ball ends up in the back of the net. And Milan Baroš scores his 32nd international goal.
2: So, of course, I'm in full gusto and I'm looking down the watch. 22 minutes 28, 22 minutes 29.
6: He turned around Ashley Cole as

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14: Baba seri ni lankini ya tata baba seri ni lankini aye lo so pe yiri ni si o ni so ni lojo ya tata baba seri ni lankini aye le so pe yiri ni si o ni so ni lojo ya tata baba seri ni lankini mo ra ka o si se lori mi ri kisigun aye temi ki doctor saido wa saido pe yiri fun ma koko mata gba mole e pade mi laughter festival. Laughter Festival, Leadema Simba. I want that 2 FM, young Gunigo, Mbe, Leadema Simba. 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

0: face of goal.
1: And I glanced over to Mike and he kind of went, dude, you just keep going. You know, as in, don't disrupt the flow.
0: And it is England 0, Czech Republic 1.
2: Well, that was coming, Connor. I think it also went in off Ashley Cole.
1: But I remember just that is so funny that would happen on you know, at that instant for that game, working with Mike in England. I'll always remember that.
3: And if that's 2008, that's off the back of not the Euros. Having been at the Euros. Yeah. They didn't qualify for 2008, did they? So
1: Those were tough times for English football. No European Championship. Fellas from Limerick commentating on the England team on national BBC radio. Those were dark days.
4: Well, we've got a fully English commentary team here in Croatia. Matthew Upson is joining us this evening. He's arriving here on the Opataya Riviera. So it is a 5 o'clock kickoff. So don't miss that. 6 o'clock local time, but 5 o'clock in the UK. And actually, immediately after that, or during the course of it, it's the grand final as well. So it's a real bonanza of live sport at that time. So that's on Sports Extra. And the England match, Croatia-England on 5 live. BBC Sounds, obviously. On the Friday night, we'll have updates on Ukraine, Northern Ireland. And similarly, on Saturday night, updates on North Macedonia against Scotland. And Ali, as we say, you are commentating in the WSL on Sunday?
3: Yeah, so the WSL sort of takes centre stage on 5 Live on Sunday. So it's the first of two commentaries. Gilly Flaherty and I are doing Tottenham Hotspur against the London City Lionesses, which sets up really well, actually, because both of those clubs, I mean, obviously we know what London City have done in the summer and some of the players they brought in, but Tottenham have started the season really well. So two informed teams for that one at 2 o'clock. And then 4:30, I mean, interesting for all sorts of reasons and beyond the WSL, but Manchester City at home to Arsenal, Flo Pollock and Sue Smith doing that one.
4: Yes, and as I say, we will come on to Manchester City. But Sunday night, updates on Wales, Denmark. Monday night, Northern Ireland, Georgia, updates into 5 Live Sport. Then Tuesday, commentary on England, Czech Republic, from Wembley, and updates on Scotland against Slovenia. But for those who haven't clocked it yet, you can actually watch all of the Scotland, Wales and Northern Ireland matches on BBC television on your iPlayer, which is what we did last night with the Wales match. Right, let's have a look at a little more of our correspondence this week, and we always appreciate it. Before we get on to Clash of the Commentators, the emails that we've received to tcv@bbc.co.uk or the WhatsApp for messages and voice notes. The number is 08000 289 369. And this next one comes from Newcastle United fan Ben, who says, "Hi, John, Ian and Ali, and Connor as well this week." He says, "Love the pod. I started listening towards the end of last season when I discovered it. I'm Ben, I'm 11, and a huge Newcastle fan. When I grow up, I want to be a football commentator. I have a YouTube channel called Toon Tactics Wonder Goal Journalism, focusing on match analysis for Newcastle. I've seen some impressive goals at St James's Park, including Bruno scoring a corner against Burnley and Dan Burns' curling header against Athletic Bilbao in the Champions League. Ben says, what's been the most impressive goal you have seen while commentating? And also, do you have any pre-commentary rituals?" So that is from 11-year-old Ben, who again, Connor, this proves my theory that if anyone gets in touch who is in their teens or indeed younger, they have a hotline onto the commentator's view.
1: I like the hustle there of 11-year-old Ben promoting his YouTube channel, which I did go and have a little look at. He speaks with wonderful diction. I'll tell you, none of us at 11 were able to speak clearly like that. So keep it up, Ben. Keep practicing. So what are we looking for? Impressive goals commentated on. I probably need to update my reference book on this, but the one that I've always said was Pachim Kasabi, Fulham against Crystal Palace, Selhurst Park back in the day. I was commentating on 5 Live, and in those days, actually, John Motson was commentating alongside with me, so it was, again, a double-handed commentary. And it's a ball is pumped forward from memory from the right back. It's one of those where it's going over the attacker's head. He's got a turning and running, tight angle edge of the pen, and he smacks this most beautiful shot, dipping into the far top corner.
0: Oh, that's a brilliant shot! Into the back of the net, and what a goal for Fulham! Completely against Kasady has struck a shot from

0: Pavard for France against Argentina in Kazan, which was an outrageous half volley from about 35 yards that just went bending from outside the post into the corner of the net. So that would be one.
1: Have you gone back to Benjamin now, by the way?
0: Why? What did I say? did I call him Benjamin?
1: Well, wasn't there a...
0: Did I?
1: I think what didn't you call him?
0: Probably. That's probably all over that. That's probably all over that commentary.
1: I think Chris Sutton enjoyed that at the time.
0: Did he? Yeah, rightly. Yeah.
2: Good cross in beyond Griezmann. Pavard with the right foot. Unbelievable! Unbelievable goal from France's right back, Benjamin Pavard. First time, right footed. Reaching into the top of the net, anything Angel Maria can do, Pavard can do better for France. France 2, Argentina 2, where on earth do we go next?
3: Well, could France respond? Of course they could.
0: But I think our Ben, who may well be a Benjamin, I don't know, Newcastle fan Ben, who's got in touch. This one you'll enjoy, Ben, I'm sure you'll have... Well, hang on, when was this goal scored? You'll have gone back and seen this. You're only 11, so... Did this? Yeah, so this would have been scored before you were born, Ben. But I was sitting at Stamford Bridge, not commentating, but doing updates on Chelsea versus Newcastle, one midweek night in the Premier League. And Papis Cisse scored an outrageous goal.
4: Roy Hodgson needs to resolve the hidden agendas. Are you all right?
5: He's doing a Gary Neville.
6: No, you've got to see. Have a look at this.
4: Are you okay?
6: Have a look at this.
4: Am I going to Stamford Bridge?
6: Oh, this is yes, Stamford Bridge.
4: I bet you've never been cued by that rather strange grunt from Claridge, have you, Alistair Bruce Ball?
2: I haven't, but there were just howls of incredulity here at Stamford Bridge. Papis Cisse has scored a quite stunning second for Newcastle in the third minute of injury time. Remember, we're playing 10 minutes of injury time. It was a little knockdown from the corner of the box from Amiobi that dropped right on the corner of the area, and with the outside of his right foot, he has hit it first time, and it's curled away from Petacek and right into the top corner of the net. It gives Newcastle a two-goal lead. And that's taken the breath away, Mark Bright.
5: Absolutely. Stunning goal.
0: I didn't get anywhere near doing that goal justice because it took me totally by surprise, like it took Czech by surprise, like it took everyone by surprise. But I think that would be one of the most unusual, yeah, impressive goals I've ever seen and tried to describe, yeah. How about you, John?
1: Well, I'm going to ask, because just looking at that, it made me think, if there's any of us... Our colleagues, who would have done something like Ben's YouTube channel when they were 11, I think it would have been you, Connor. But my question to you, once I've given this answer, is what were you doing when you were 11? Was there anything that you were doing that was commentary related in any sense? So have a think about that. But the goals I would pick out would be, just the two that come to mind at this moment, is I always loved a chip goals. I remember Radamel Falcao scoring that chip goal in that, I think it was 5-3, wasn't it, between Monaco and Manchester City, which was brilliant to do.
4: And Falcao hit that terrible penalty, really, for a player of his standing. Falcao, oh, he beat Stones! Falcao through! He chips! Cavallero! And gives Monaco the lead again! What a finish! That was glorious from Falcao!
1: So there we are. There are those answers, Ben, but what about... First of all, we'll come on to pre-commentary rituals, but what about 11-year-old Connor and 11-year-old Ali?
7: you know me too well, John. I was born with a microphone in my hand. When I was a kid, there was a show on radio in Ireland called The Breakfast Club, and I used to do reports on that on Republic of Ireland football games. I would say sort of around the age of 9, 10, 11, 12, those kind of years. And I do have audio, so I've decided if I want to share these with producer Nathan or not. I'm not quite sure. This could get us all in a lot of trouble. But I did that. And the sort of standout of it was when Ireland qualified for the World Cup in Italia 90, I was 12, or certainly 12 around the time when they qualified, that autumn before. And I got to interview Paddy Bonner, the Republic of Ireland Celtic goalkeeper, at the team hotel in Dublin. It's the first time I'd ever had a proximity individual to a professional footballer like that. And there was a photograph taken. It was in the paper. So it's 12-year-old me wearing my shirt and tie, looking all very formal, interviewing Paddy Bonner. And then years later, I'm talking 30 years later, me and Packy recreated the exact photo. And what's terrible, I obviously look completely different because I'm fully grown man versus 12-year-old. Packy looks pretty much the same. He's hardly changed. But that, you know, that photo is a sort of a treasured memento in our house of, yeah, that is definitely always what I wanted to do, yeah.
1: Talk about going back to 2008 and your voice would sound different.
7: Yes. The 1989. Oh, I can't actually share that because it sounds so bad. Oh.
8: Connor was 12 last Tuesday, so happy birthday to Connor. And he goes to St. Nesson's School in Limerick, and he plays soccer and GAA, and he's a big fan of the Republic of Ireland soccer team. And last week, Connor decided to have a good look at the old game for us against Spain and see what he thought. Okay, Connor, what did you think of the game last Wednesday?
9: Well, Ireland's victory, Peter, over the Spanish last Wednesday evening was witnessed by nearly 50,000 people at Lansdowne Road. From the kick-off, Ireland set about their task of putting the Spanish under pressure, with Ronnie Whelan and Ray Houghton brilliant in midfield.
0: Mine would go even earlier than that. This would be probably 81, but it's not. Thankfully, it's not recorded. It was actually a written piece of let's describe it loosely as football journalism. So our teacher at the start of term had asked us to write a piece about, you know, something we'd done during the summer, and I'd done this description of a football game that I played in, and then it was handed back to me. And my mum still has this bit of homework from when I was 7 years old, because the teacher had obviously enjoyed whatever was in there, and the comment at the bottom was something like, you know, a very entertaining report, you should think about becoming the next Des Lynam. That very clearly dates it, doesn't it? But when I left university many years later and was thinking, oh my goodness, what on earth am I going to do, I haven't really got an idea of a career, my mum actually got that bit of paper out and said, sports journalism, have a think about, you know,
1: what about this?
0: Have a think about that.
7: Yeah. That's brilliant. Yeah. Love that.
1: Did you start growing your mustache?
0: Yeah. Well,
7: hang
0: on, you can't get away with it.
7: Shouldn't you be at work?
1: What were you going to say?
0: What about you, John? Come on. Well, I was going to say you can't get away with asking us that and then not answering yourself, can you?
1: The closest I'd get to that would probably have been actually commentating on, I don't know, playing Sabutio or commentating on me and my brother Hamish playing in the hay shed, probably. would be as close as I got to that at that stage. We didn't have technology back then, Connor.
7: No, I can only imagine the stickler for the rules you would have been with Sabutio. My memories of Sabutio is that some people were very strict on what you're dragging and what sort of movement you were allowed to, and you would have been, such a stickler for the rules.
1: Well, you see, on the farm, we had so much space. So we created all sorts of different games that, you know, and we would very much have the rules for those, Ali, you wouldn't be surprised to hear, and you had to stick to the rules.
0: John, we were also asked about pre-match rituals there, so I can actually hear someone in the background there sound testing, goal, goal, goal, goal, goal, making sure that the levels are right.
1: Tell our friends from ITV.
0: Is it? Do you have any? We better answer that very quickly. Do you have any pre-match, what you would describe as rituals?
1: Me, rituals, not really. Other than more or less trying to do things the same way. I like to prepare for pretty much all matches the same, whether it's the World Cup final or whether it's an FA Cup first round match. In terms of what I've got in front of me and where it is, I do like everything to be in the same place. And of course, as you two will appreciate, then if you need to know something happens that relates to someone, you know where it is. So that's what I would say my ritual would be.
7: Look, I'm a self-confessed, I'm a bit of a fusspot. I think I've only become more aware of this in recent years. I've always been this way, but I'm now more aware of it. I'm kind of cringe. When I sit down at the desk, I do a lot of fussing around. I take out a lot of, and I move things around a lot. And I must apologize to colleagues, particularly engineers, who are probably very polite, but very, you know, fed up with me doing this. But I feel like I make a big mess and then I kind of slowly tidy the mess in time for kickoff. So I'm not proud of that, but that's probably my sort of pre-match ritual of laying out the beach towel, if you know what I mean.
0: And I would say one thing, and I wouldn't describe this as a ritual as such, but I almost have to remind myself to do it, is, you know, like you say, John, about having all the notes, all the prep is done and you want everything in the right place. But obviously the key thing, particularly for a radio commentary, is what's in front of you and what you're going to describe. And I'll always try sort of maybe 10, 15 minutes before a game starts just to take my head up and out and look around and just try and pick a few things out. That, because if you're in the press room for a while and then you've got your head down in the air, it's whatever. Sometimes you actually forget to look up before the game starts. And I just try and take that moment just to think, right, what have we got today that looks a bit different? Something that might catch your eye.
1: That's a great one, Ali. And that I find, certainly FA Cup ties, for example, you'll go to a non-league FA Cup ground that you've not been at before, and it can be quite quirky. And that's very much a ritual there, that I like to walk all the way around the ground and see what's inside and what's outside. These days, I do quite like, with my binoculars, looking around the players on the pitch in the warm-up, because sometimes they've changed their appearance since the last time you saw them. And certainly
7: things like bandages and things
1: bandages,
7: like that.
1: Bandages,
7: you know,
1: yeah.
7: Around their arm or
1: foreign teams
7: wrist.
1: Like Croatia, for example, for this match that I'll be commentating on next. You know, there are always players in teams like that that you are less familiar with, and it's good to see them close up. And the other thing, which has become a ritual as I've got older, and very many of our commentary positions are very dark, I do now carry a portable desk lamp with me that I will all that when I, one of the first things I do when I sit down is to plug that in and put it where I will be able to use it to see my notes.
7: And that's as high tech as it gets with you, Jay. I love it.
0: I was going to say, if Conor McNamara doesn't have one of those, I'm a Dutchman. I mean, Conor, years ago, I gave you one. I remember giving you a little, I'm sure it wasn't a great one, but I do remember giving you one
7: years ago. Yeah, that's a game changer, absolutely. I've had that since the 90s.
1: Yeah, that's a shame. I thought you were going to become Alistair de Bruce Ball.
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0: things I'm fearful.
1: Breaking the financial rules. He says, I was wondering what you guys thought was a suitable punishment for that. Interested to hear your thoughts, says Alexander. And also Martin in Nailsea near Bristol says, can you realistically envisage a punishment that results in Manchester City remaining in the Premier League? Surely the integrity of the competition would be put under serious strain. So as we speak now, we're expecting this appeal to be lodged, but then there will be a hearing as well to decide what the sanctions are. And you know, let's not spend too long because it's been so widely discussed and there are so many places to hear about it. However, there is the question, what about the sanction?
2: Do you know what? I was thinking about this the other day. Whatever it is, it's still going to feel unsatisfactory. And I mean from the point of view of not just Manchester City fans and, you know, anyone connected to that football club or the players themselves who won the titles and have played in that era. But for people like us who've commentated on the games or attended the games and watched this Manchester City team over the last decade and a half dominate English football, whatever the punishment is, it still just leaves me thinking, well, what did we watch there? What can I make of what we watched there? They were a brilliant team. They had an incredible manager. I love watching some of their football. I was trying to think of some of the performances, the thumping semi-final win against Real Madrid, you know, when they were at their absolute best. But whatever happens now, whatever punishment comes, that's still, you know, I'm struggling to put it into words, but it's just unsatisfactory to me.
1: It has the asterisk against it.
2: Yeah, exactly, John, yeah.
3: I share your frustration, Lazar. In all the years I've worked in football, I've genuinely never seen a story like this. The sensational scale of it. You know, I think in football we often make a storm in a teacup about quite small things. This is massive. It's just huge. And I think the authorities, who don't get praised much, there was a lot of unrest and disgruntlement that this was all taking so long. I think now that we're seeing the detail on it, you can see why it's taken so long and how they've had to go through it. And I think, you know, rather than sort of sweeping things under the carpet, Premier League have given it over to an independent panel, and then they've been very forceful, very strong in their words in determining on it. So you would imagine they've got their ducks in a row in this and having taken so long, that's the reason to make sure everything was correct. Because what you can't have is, if you're going to come out this strong and make these strong statements and make these strong judgments, you can't then have them all picked apart. So because then it's going to roll on and roll on forever. So you'd imagine the reason this has taken so long is that it will that they've got the things in play. And then, you know, I was looking at, I actually wrote down a few sort of sentences, like, I've never used these with regard to sports stories before, but things like diplomatic immunity, you know, the whistleblowers, the disguised funding schemes, tax implications, sham sponsorship agreements, this is all just new territory. So I think I totally appreciate it generates content. I totally appreciate loads of people are talking about it and they want to give their opinions, but frankly none of us know. We don't know what sort of layers that this onion is going to be. I mean, even seeing the newspaper today, everyone from the Prime Minister down is being named in some way, shape or form of having, you know, a part close to this or being involved in some part of this. So that's going to get more and more tangled. What I would say about punishments is this. In athletics, or let's say cycling, say Lance Armstrong, caught cheating, he's on his own, he's the main person, he's caught cheating, he gets stripped of titles. I think in Olympics, people get stripped of medals because they were the one person. I think what's difficult about this one, if you're going to go down that road of stripping titles and taking things away, is that you can't say every Manchester City fan, every Manchester City player, every Manchester City employee knew about this. There's obviously a certain small number of people who were directing this, and for everyone else below them who are carrying out their duties and doing things what they believe to be fairly, I do think there's going to be an issue there about that punishment towards those people. So this is going to go on for a long, long time, and I think even whatever initial resolving we think comes in the coming weeks and days, I would imagine that will then alter and change and morph in time, because this is going to roll on for a long, long time. So I really don't think there's a value in putting guesses now on what the punishments would be.
1: Yeah, and we are guessing and we are surmising, and I think that it has to be based on punishments that have already been handed out, because that is the precedent for this, and lots and lots of clubs up and down the leagues for various reasons have received points deductions, etc., etc. So I think that's your starting point. And as you say, Connor, you know, the scale of this is extraordinary. We've not seen anything like it before. So therefore, I suspect that the result of it will be sanctions, the like of which and the size of which we've never seen before. And it wouldn't surprise me when the sanctions come. And again, to repeat it, City say they've got irrefutable evidence and we'll take this to appeal. But the sanction wouldn't surprise me if this was it rolled over So there'd be a sanction this season, a sanction next season, a season after that, that kind of thing. But again, we are just surmising. So there we are. That is the commentator's view discussion on that subject. Thank you very much, Alexander and Martin, for the question. And now, Connor, it is time for you to step into the presentation role for Clash of the Commentators this week.
3: I can't explain to you the joy this gives me, the upset stomach I get whenever I get contacted by producer Nathan asking, would I like to come on TCB? And I'm thinking, oh, I'm going to have to Clash of the Commentator. But so to be asking the questions is, I can't explain how pleased I am.

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0: So, last week, John beat Ali on things to have happened in the England-Spain Euro 2024 final. And the way the fixture schedule has panned out this week, we've got a rematch again with Deno being away. So Ali looking to get back level on points with John at the top of the table. And here is the table. John with 3 wins out of 4, Ali with 2 out of 4, and Ian with 1 out of 4.
1: Can I just make a point, which was, I'm going to confess to this, for anyone who was listening last week, one of the facts about that Euro 2024 final, I got confused. I said Palmer was the youngest Englishman to appear in a tournament final. In fact, that was Kobbie Mainoo, I later remembered. However, it didn't affect the outcome.
2: Does that mean I get the point? No.
0: No. Well, the floor recommends the correcting of the record by the Right Honourable Gentleman from Northumberland, and we can proceed. So John and Ali are going to take turns to answer a question, give as many correct answers as they can in the next 30 seconds, and the metaphorical coin flip is who goes first. Who wants to go first?
1: Might be easier, Ali, for me to go first, since I am in northwest Croatia. Yes.
0: Right, that is being agreed, and Ali is taking off his headphones and disconnecting and into the proverbial silent room. So, John, I like this question as a listener. I wouldn't like to have to answer it, but I like this question. So here you go. This week's question comes from Matt in Retford. Hello, team. Loving the podcast. Here's one for Clash of the Commentators. I want you to name all the stadiums that have hosted an England game in England other than Wembley. So we're looking for any stadium to have hosted an England men's match in England outside of Wembley Stadium. There are, John, a whopping 50 possible answers to this question, and your 30 seconds starts now.
1: St James's Park, Stadium of Light, Riverside Stadium, Villa Park, Anfield, Old Trafford, Highbury, White Hart Lane, the St Mary's Stadium. Where else has held them? I should get on this. Manchester City.
0: Oh, he's done very good. Is Manchester City a stadium? That's going to be one that's going to be judged. Yeah. But I believe you might get away with that.
1: Yeah, I hope so.
0: Mr. Bruce Ball is coming back in. That's a good effort, John. That's good. That is very good. We will tally those up.
1: He might even just... Let's see.
0: Hi, Ali. Right.
2: Hello.
0: I'm going to pitch this in the exact same way to you that I did to John. So I'm going to say this. I think this is a really good question. I'm glad I don't have to answer it, but I do like that it's a very good question. So this week's question comes from Matt in Retford. He says, hi team, loving the podcast. Here's one for Clash of the Commentators. All stadiums to host an England game in England other than Wembley. So we're looking for any stadium to have hosted an England men's match in England other than Wembley. And there are, Ali, no fewer than 50 possible answers.
2: You're joking.
0: Your time, your 30 seconds, starts now.
2: Okay, Anfield, Goodison Park, Portman Road's done it, St Mary's Stadium. Why don't we say White Hart Lane and Highbury, Hillsborough, Bramall Lane, Molyneux, St Andrews, Villa Park. Where else should we say? City Ground, King Power Stadium, Filbert Street before that. I'm just lobbing them out here. Stadium of Light, St James's Park, Old Trafford, I've not even mentioned yet, Etihad Stadium.
0: Oh, such a good performance.
1: Won that by a distance.
0: Victory, and not just you have hit that out of the park.
2: Yeah, but do you know what? So that one, Connor, that is a great example of there was impunity. You could name as many as you like there, because the ones I always don't like are if you get it wrong, you have a point off. So you've got to be a bit more careful with it. Whereas there, you can just go scattergun.
1: We should have had that rule for this game.
2: Yeah, maybe we should.
1: Yeah. Although, to be honest, I think England did play that. Yeah.
2: Did they? Right, okay.
1: Yeah.
0: Right, so the scores are being tallied up. So we're going to give you, Ali, John said Man City, which, you know, could have been main road, but we're going to give him Man City as the Etihad.
2: Oh, wow.
0: And that gave John 10 correct answers. But yeah. Ali, the comfortable winner with 16 in the end. And would you believe only two of the names that you read out there were incorrect? England have never played at St Andrews.
2: No.
0: And have never played at Filbert Street.
2: No.
1: So if you'd got the two taken off, you'd still have won.
2: Yeah. Yeah. But I know, John, you'd have been very deliberate and making sure everything...
1: I kept thinking of stadiums where I knew they hadn't played.
2: Right.
1: Places like Bristol City. I don't think England have played Bristol.
2: No.
0: Right. Just out of interest, I'll read you a few of them off that... And I'm probably going to repeat ones now that you've said because some of them came through. But, I mean, you've got to appreciate England have been playing international football since the 1880s. Mm. So places like Alexandra Meadows in Blackburn, I don't think you're going to get that. The Athletic Ground in Richmond in London. But the old baseball ground at Derby, Bloomfield Road, they played at Craven Cottage, the Dell, the Den... Leeds Road in Huddersfield, Liverpool Cricket Ground. I mean, these are the obscure ones from longer times ago. Wally Range in Manchester. Then into the sort of 1900s, places like Ashton Gate.
2: Ashton Gate. There we go.
0: Ashton Gate was played, yeah.
2: There we go.
0: The Cricket Ground in Derby, Fratton Park, Hillsborough, Leamington Road, Portman Road, Ali, England.
2: Yeah, you said that.
0: Trent Bridge in Nottingham, which of course is beside the football stadiums, but they've played there. So yeah, there's just been so many over the years.
2: Good pointless category, that looking for the obscure answer. That would be a good pointless category, that one. Yeah, yeah.
1: So that makes the league table now, me 3 from 5, Ali 3 from 5, so we're level at the top of the table, but languishing.
2: Well,
1: now. He is officially languishing now.
2: Yeah, one
1: Ian
2: from
1: Dennis with 1 from 4.
2: Okay, so if we can beat him,
1: he's got to win next time.
2: Yeah, exactly. If one of us can beat him and really keep him down there, don't give him a sniff, John. We've just got to get him out this season.
1: We do.
2: Yeah, yeah.
1: Right. Thank you very much, Connor. No unintended pub name this week, but we have had this one from Arsenal fan Steve.
3: Last week, I was interested in your conversation on small pubs, and I was surprised that ABB did not recall, given his Suffolk pub ground, the 15-foot-by-7-foot pub in Bury St Edmunds, aptly named The Nutshell. Until 2016, it was regarded by the Guinness World Records as the smallest pub in Britain. Unlike the Haunch of Venison, there is no severed hand on display, but there is a 400-year-old mummified cat hanging from the ceiling. Locally, it is known as Fluffy, but you can imagine it's anything but.
1: That's a great one from Steve. Thanks for that.
2: Yeah.
1: Nutshell.
2: Never heard of the Nutshell.
1: What a great name for a pub.
2: Bury St Edmunds and probably our listeners who know the area, if they lived there at a certain time, might remember this. That was where my brother and I occasionally would go to the roller disco called Rollerberry.
1: Oh, I wish I could get I wish I'd seen that.
0: Roller disco.
1: We've now got to move on to the great glossary of football commentary before we finish. This is where we build a collection of commentary terms and phrases. We put football exclusive terms into Division 1 and we put terms used across various sports into Division 2. Last week we added checked and cleared into Division 1. That has been checked and cleared by our listeners. This week Spud, regular contributor, Herr Chapman, has written in to say, just heard this from Matt Upson in the England-Spain game alongside Paul Robinson and my good self.
4: Here we go, it's a penalty. England fans on their feet. Matt, what do you think?
5: Well, it surprised me personally. I think it's very much a UEFA penalty in the sense that the contact is there, but I think Bellingham initiates. I think he's going down before the contact.
6: He puts his ankles together and goes over.
1: There we are, a UEFA penalty. Spud says, I love it. What do we think of this new terminology? A UEFA penalty. Can use that in the Champions League as well, can't we? And indeed the Europa League.
0: I feel like I've heard this sort of sentence said about that would be given in the Champions League. I haven't heard the terminology, a UEFA penalty, but I think that's what Spud is sort of saying. He's saying this is a new one that we're here at the birth of it.
2: Yeah, Matt Upson has coined a new term in the glossary that goes straight into Division 1. Excellent.
0: Yeah. I love saying it. In future, 100 years' time, people are going to say, where was that first ever used? Although, mind you, some correspondents will come in with examples of where other people have said it, haven't they?
1: Well, when he arrives this evening on the Opatia Riviera, he's going to be very excited to hear that news. Matt. On this theme, Wolves fan Chris in Sydney has sent us this.
7: I've been meaning to write this suggestion for a little while. When an attacking player exaggerates contact or initiates contact from a defender in the penalty area, commentators often say the attacker is buying a penalty or trying to buy a penalty. In other sports, penalties are more binary and objective and are awarded for rule infractions. So, I reckon buying a penalty is a nailed-on Stonewall Division 1 entry. But obviously, I will defer to your expertise.
1: Thank you very much for that, Chris. So what do we think? Buying a penalty?
2: My question to our rugby union commentating friend Connor would be, you can try and hoodwink a referee to sort of convince him to give you a decision in, not a maybe a penalty in rugby. Would penalty, you use it in rugby, buying a penalty? I'm not sure.
8: Yeah, I think so, because, first of all, there's obviously way more penalties given. So over the course of a game, a lot more, you know, terminology would be used to describe how it was given. But I think those dark arts in the scrum, the front rows, the how they're trying to convince the referee that they're either being fouled or that what they're doing is legit, I feel that gets used probably more in rugby than it does in football.
2: He's bought one there.
1: We've got another one, actually, Ali, that is similar-ish. Do you want to read this one? This is what
2: sure.
1: We're going to finish on this week, which is on a similar note.
2: This is from Scott in Connecticut. Have we had a correspondence from Connecticut before? I'm not sure we have, but anyway. So Scott says, this is my first time contacting you, but I've been listening since day one, when I distinctly remember listening to that first episode while shoveling snow off my driveway. Anyway, my submission for Division 1, everyone is going for top level this week, is gone to ground. Now, this to my ear is an absolute nailed-on commentatorism. It's one of those phrases that exists almost exclusively in the audio world of football. In real life, people just fall over. They don't go to ground unless they're badgers or on the run from the authorities. And yet in football commentary, this phrase crops up in most matches. It's so wonderfully diplomatic, perfectly poised between description and judgment. The player is no longer vertical, but we're all left hanging. Was he fouled, or will he shortly be appearing on Chris Sutton's simulation game? You never hear it in other sports. In rugby, no one goes to ground. They're tackled to the ground, but football commentators, they keep it judicial, almost courtroom-like. He's gone to ground, pending further evidence. Anyway, I submit gone to ground as a phrase that does a huge amount of quiet, ambiguous, heavy lifting in football commentary, painting the picture, hedging the bets, and keeping the listener hooked while the referee decides whether it's a foul or an audition. Thanks for keeping us entertained while dog walking, snow shoveling, and in my case, occasionally going to ground on a Connecticut driveway. All the best from Scott. Right, I open that to the floor. Great email. Thank you, Scott.
1: Great email, that. I want to put it into Division 1 just because of how good the email was.
8: Yeah, it's a great expression, isn't it? And I think when Scott mentions about sort of it's a commentatorism, commentators like saying that because you're actually not accusing the player of diving. He's gone to ground. Now, he might have gone to ground because he was fouled, or it gives you a way of painting the picture of what's happened without actually making the judgment is how I would see it. The only problem, well, and this this is where the ruling is going to have to be made here. The expression gone to ground exists meaning something else, right? There's an expression, he's gone to ground. So if you say, I haven't seen Ian Dennis down the pub, is he coming out for a pint? And you go, no, he's gone to ground. It kind of means, you know, someone who's keeping their head down, who's not sort of coming out. Am I right? Is that, you know, he's in trouble at home. He's gone to ground. He's not coming out.
1: I'll be interested to hear what he thinks about that when he comes back onto this podcast. But we can't find that at the moment because he has gone to ground.
2: Yeah.
8: This is not an Ian Dennis specific. Any person who might just be gone to ground. But on the podcast this week, has Ian Dennis gone to ground?
2: Yeah, but you're right, Connor, this, because we're talking here about the use, a very specific use of gone to ground. So this is a phrase that's used in other areas of life, isn't it? But in this specific sense of a player falling over.
8: Yeah.
2: And I think, as Scott says, that sort of thing where, like you were saying, we're buying a bit of time, we're possibly suggesting there might be something a bit iffy about it.
8: Yeah.
2: I agree with you, John. I think stick it in Div 1,
1: yes,
2: and then let's wait and see what people say.
1: Yes. So actually, I think we're putting them all into Division 1, aren't we?
2: Hurrah.
1: Aren't we? Yeah. So buying a penalty into Division 1, gone to ground into Division 1, and Matt Upson's UEFA penalty into Division 1. Hooray! So there we are. That's it. Connor, thank you very much for...
8: Pleasure as always, folks.
0: See you soon.
1: Well, Ian Dennis had gone to ground.
2: I can bring you news, John. I can bring you news from producer Nathan of Connecticut listeners to the commentator's view, as well as Scott. Stramash Derek and Arsenal fan Rich have both been in touch with the pod from Connecticut.
1: From Connecticut. So when Herr Chapman says they only ever read out emails from three people in Connecticut.
2: Yeah. He can put that in his pipe and smoke it, John.
1: Smoke it. That is it. Ali, thank you very much. Connor, thank you very much. That is it. This latest episode of The Commentator's View. Questions and correspondence are always welcome anytime to ttv@bbc.co.uk, or you can send us a message or voice note on WhatsApp to 08000 289 369.
9: Shouldn't you be at work? This is the

0: The video assistant referee has been part of top flight football in Europe's top five leagues for coming up to 10 years now. However, it's never far away from the headlines, and there's perhaps a bigger spotlight than ever now with the Manchester Derby in the Premier League, one of the biggest fixtures in the English football calendar, having been settled by a mistake from two officials sitting in a room looking at screens in an office 200 miles away. Enzo Fernandez clearly offside, interfering with play when Erling Haaland scored for Man City against Manchester United, but the goal was given and City won the crucial game 1-0, piling the pressure on United boss Michael Carrick. It's renewed the debate, which has never really gone away, about the efficiency and effectiveness of VAR in the Premier League and in top-level football across Europe and around the world. So we're going to ask, how can we fix VAR? Can our panel of experts come up with a three-point plan to make the system better? Joining us on the show, no pressure at all, someone who knows exactly what it's like to make huge decisions in that VAR room, the former Premier League referee and former video assistant referee, Graham Scott. Hi, Graham. Thanks for joining us.
1: Thank you for having me on. It's great to be here.
0: And someone who knows all about what it's like to criticise those huge decisions that are made in the VAR room, CBS Sports Galazzo pundit Michael Lahoud, who played in the MLS and is a former Sierra Leone international. Michael, we've got 40 minutes to fix VAR. Oh. That's going to be pretty easy, isn't it?
2: Oh, man. You know, I was actually on holiday, and when I got the text message to come on the show, I was thinking, then I heard VAR, and I booked the next flight home and said, we've got to have a discussion about this. It does my head in. It does my head in.
0: But we're going to fix it. It's here to stay. We're going to fix it, Michael. Graham, it's great to speak to you again. We had a fascinating chat on the More Than the Score podcast a few months ago about what it's like to be a video assistant referee. It's worth checking out that podcast if you can. It was amazing insight from Graham. But just remind us, what's the most high-profile VAR decision you were involved in your career? I'm not asking for you to talk about a mistake, by the way. It could be a call you got right, but what's the one that stands out when I ask you to pick one from your career?
1: There are so many, but it's the ones that really get to decide a game. So I had one right at the end of an FA Cup quarter-final,
0: wow,
1: which involved three potential offsides and a goal in the build-up to a goal and a potential handball by the scorer. And to work through all of those different elements, which included at one point whether or not a player had indeed touched the ball, and then where it hit the scorer because it hit him high on his chest, shoulder, arm area, took 3.5 minutes, only for me to say, yeah, everything's fine, the goal's all right, and the goal stands. And the kind of collective groan I could hear, albeit 200 miles away, because you kind of feel as if you've just wasted everyone's time. The people in the stadium just want the game back on. The goal was fine as it happens. But of course, when you're in the middle of that check, you don't know whether there's three potential offsides. It could be a handball by the scorer. I can't bail out halfway through and go, well, let's just hope everything else is fine, which is not what happened in Manchester a couple of weeks ago. But there was a sense of rushing to judgment on the last bit because we've already been taking so long on the first part. And I didn't fall for that on that occasion. I did on others and just had near misses. But it's really tough when you're in that room. It feels like the walls are closing in. It feels like the ceiling's coming down. It's very, very dark in there. Your heart rate starts going up. You start sweating. You start thinking, oh, well, I've got to get to this decision, get to this decision, get to this quickly, quickly, quickly, without making a mistake. And that pressure, of course, is very difficult to bear. I'm not excusing errors. I'm just saying that it's maybe not quite as straightforward and as easy as people sitting on the outside think, including us, when we watch games from our living rooms, we think, oh, that's a straightforward call. I mean, that's just a red card, you know. And then you wonder why it's taking 2 minutes. You know, it's exactly the same.
0: Yeah, that's a good point. That's something we should never forget, how difficult it is in that VAR room. So before we try to fix VAR, we have to work out, really, is it as bad as the perception? Is it as bad as many people think? Let's bring in BBC Sports Football Issues correspondent Dale Johnson. Dale, thanks for joining us.
3: Hello, how are you? How are you doing?
0: Yeah, very, very, very good, thanks. We're sorting out VAR in 40 minutes, so wish us luck. So what do the facts tell us, Dale, about VAR? The perception I think many fans have is negative, but in reality, has it been improving the accuracy of decisions over the last few seasons?
3: Yeah, I mean, there's no denying that decisions are more correct. I mean, if you look at just at last season alone, there was 109 VAR interventions, of which five were incorrect, so that's 104 corrections. So if you didn't have VAR, you'd have those 104 decisions that were wrong. Some of them would be game-influencing, result-influencing. So there's no doubt that it has done that. But, of course, the flip side of the argument is, what is the cost? What is taken away from the game, that spontaneity, the ability to celebrate? So while you've got the better decisions on one hand, there's no doubt there is a negative impact on the game itself.
0: And we're talking primarily about the English Premier League because we're reacting to the Manchester derby. But is VAR in the Premier League in England seen as the best, or is it less successful than maybe some other top European leagues?
3: I think what I've learned in the last 10 years of covering VAR really closely is basically every league thinks that they have the worst referees and they've got the worst VAR. But let's look at some of the divisions. Look at Italy. They have logged five errors for the start of this season. There's only been two in the Premier League. But the Italian press is dominated by this. There is headline after headline after headline after VAR. It's no different to here in terms of the media narrative. You look at Spain, just the weekend just gone, with Jose Mourinho taking printouts of decisions he didn't get. And remember here, by the way, that La Liga's got dedicated VARs. They've got 15 VARs who only work on that in the top flight in the second division. They don't go on the pitch. So this idea that if you bring in dedicated VARs and we're suddenly going to lose the contentious decisions and everyone's going to get the decision they want, it's just not going to happen in a game of subjective decisions. And I just think that the idea that we're going to get to a utopia where everyone's going to just agree with referees' decisions is not going to happen, because it didn't happen before VAR and it's not going to happen after it.
0: So this mistake in the Manchester derby then, still a massive talking point. I still hear it debated on radio stations here in England, even a long time after the match. The fallout's really continuing. What have the consequences been from that big mistake in the Manchester derby?
3: I mean, I have to say, for me, it's probably the worst mistake that there's been.
0: Really? You think it's the worst? Because there have been some bad ones in the last few years.
3: It's worse than the Luis Diaz one from 3 years ago when the offside decision was not corrected. Now, that Luis Diaz one was purely a communication error. The VAR made the right decision. He knew it was onside, but he misremembered what the decision was on the pitch, and that's where it went wrong. On this incident in the Manchester derby, the VAR team have totally missed a player who was 3 yards offside who attempted to head the ball. What they're supposed to do when they look at a replay the first time is they're supposed to watch it all the way through so they can identify any possible offences that lead directly to that goal. But they paused it on the offside as soon as the cross was played to decide on Erling Haaland. And so they never looked at the whole passage of play. They never realised that Enzo Fernandez had tried to head the ball from an offside position. And that's where it broke down. So what they're going to have to do from this is they're going to have to find a way to put that process in whereby there's either a checklist or something like that, whereby that goal is always looked at from start to finish, so you can't get to a situation where you miss an offside offence. Now, it's all right saying there's only one or two mistakes this season in the Premier League, but fans don't see it that way. And when you get mistakes which are so massive and result-changing, because that was a match-winning goal, the only goal of the game, and then obviously the perception of fans is just not going to improve.
0: That is why we're going to fix VAR over the next 30 or 40 minutes. Dale, thank you very much for joining us.
3: Thanks very much.
0: That is Dale Johnson, the BBC's football issues correspondent. So they're the facts about VAR. And now Graham Scott, former Premier League ref, Michael Lahoud, former MLS player, and myself have to try to fix it. The way we're going to do it is as follows. We've gone through some media reports and fan suggestions about how to improve VAR. We've come up with a list of 10 possible ways to make VAR better. By the end, we'll pick three to deliver to the powers that be. Some are more outlandish than others. Don't shoot the messenger. So here they are. One, specialists in the VAR room. Two, ex-players in the VAR room. The third one is broadcasters, not the refs, run the VAR angles. Number four, show everything on screens in the stadium so the ref and fans can watch from anywhere. Number five, bring in the manager's challenge system like in tennis. Number six, a time limit on VAR calls. Number seven, this one made me laugh. Instead of a VAR room, you can have referees carrying an iPad. Number eight, if unsure, go to the monitor immediately. What are they waiting for? Number nine, revert to clear and obvious error, just the big stuff like the Thierry Henry handball in that World Cup playoff. And number 10, scrap it all together. But by the end of this debate, we'll choose three of those, I think. Please let it be referees carrying iPads. I want to choose that one. So let's start with number one, specialists in the VAR room. In other words, you have referees that ref on the pitch and you have a separate team of officials who only go into the VAR room. And Dale actually mentioned a few moments ago, this hasn't been a perfect solution in Spain. But Graham, I'll come to you. In your career, it would have been a mix, wouldn't it? Some weekends you're on the pitch, some weekends you're in the VAR room. Would it have helped you to just concentrate on one?
1: And some weekends, both. So if you look at study the appointments closely, you'll see someone might referee Saturday afternoon and then VAR on Sunday. And that is too much load, I think. I don't think that should be happening. The trend is to go for specialist VARs, but how do we get there? One of the things about VAR, I think VAR that people don't appreciate is it's almost impossible to practice it without doing it live. You can't set up live situations where you're communicating with an on-field referee, where you've got access to 20-plus cameras in any other setting than an actual Premier League game. So we tried doing it at St George's Park and Loughborough when we were training for VAR. We'd have like six cameras. And we try and create situations on the field, but it was always false. And it was usually under 18 games. And we were trying to find ways of get them to deliberately foul each other in the air. And it just didn't work. You can't create anything like the same situations or indeed the pressure. The trend is for specialists, but it's not just being a specialist. It's becoming an expert. And I think there's well-established research now, isn't there, that you need thousands of hours of doing something to get to be really expert at it. And if you can only practice maybe two games a week, you're getting through 3 hours a week, aren't you? And if you're getting to get to 10,000 hours, you need to do 6,500 matches. It does take a long time to become an expert, but I think specialising does make sense, because then that is your sole focus. You are going to be getting better at this one thing rather than trying to maybe spread yourself too thin, and therefore only being VAR maybe once a fortnight or once every 3 weeks rather than doing it maybe every weekend at least, and if not possibly twice or even probably not three times, but midweek and going into Europe and things like that.
0: My worry with it though, Mike, is that the VAR, if they're always in the VAR room, they would lose that connection to the pitch, wouldn't they? Don't you have to have that connection where sometimes you're on the pitch, you're feeling the rhythm of the game? Would they lose that connection, do you think, by always being in the VAR room, by being too specialist?
2: Yeah, that was the first thing that came up when you posed the question. Was one of the things that, as a former player, that I always respected about referees, and the moment, not the moments, but the moment in the match, when a referee just exercises his authority. And I think that's what differentiates a referee from footballers and fans and everyone else.

0: at any given match. And so the question that I have is, who gets that sense of authority? Who has the last say in authority? Because ultimately, as a player, I'm looking to the referee. There's a human to human connection. Fans have that human to human connection. I'm concerned about if the person that has the biggest sense of say in a match is someone in a room at a stadium that I can't see as a player, it does something psychologically. There's a disconnect I struggle with as a former player, and I'm strictly thinking about it from the experience on the pitch as a player.
1: That disconnect is real for the VAR as well. You genuinely feel disconnected from what's going on. So you can hear the referee's voice, you can hear the other officials when they speak, and you've got faint background noise of the crowd. But you don't have, as you described very eloquently there, that feel for what's expected in that moment, how that this particular game may be different from another. And that, I guess, plays to our old friends' consistency and common sense, where people want both simultaneously, and of course, they're incompatible. So we want a consistent outcome, two similar situations we'd expect both to land in a penalty or a red card. But actually, in that moment, sometimes those expectations change slightly. But that disconnect is very real, and that is the risk. But that's a very fundamental question about VAR and how it operates, more than just about having specialists.
2: In Spain, a team of 15 dedicated VARs work only as a video assistant. And according to Marca, there were 10 errors in the first 18 rounds of games last season, higher than the Bundesliga or the Premier League. And Marca said that there were further errors not covered. So again, it's not perfect. The BBC Spanish football expert Guillaume Balaguer has talked about this on the BBC Sport website. And he said the technology feels distant from the emotion of the sport, which is something both of you have talked about. So are we liking this suggestion or not? Would it be one that is in the maybe column that we would put forward? Mike, you first of all?
0: I'm going to put that in the nay, no, nine, whatever language you want me to say it in, solely because, look, La Liga is definitely not the poster child for refereeing decisions in VAR. We can go to the Madrid derby. We can go to Clásicos. And every single league, they need a bit of growth. They need a bit of time. And so since we're using La Liga as an example of this, absolutely no for me.
1: I'm okay with it in that it speeds up getting to experts, so people can really focus on the role and become better at it. But I absolutely take the point there's a risk of becoming disconnected all the time. So you're never on the field, you're never in the stadium. And I think that's one of the issues with VAR generally, is that the people who make all the big decisions about VAR aren't the people paying for tickets, are they? They're the ones who get transported in and sit in the VIP seats if they go to games at all.
2: On to number two then, as we try to fix VAR on the BBC. An old chestnut, this one. Ex-players in the VAR room. The argument is that ex-pros know the game. They know what is a malicious tackle, what's an accident, because they've played the game. Mike, would you have fancied this? You're a pundit now. Your career could have gone in a different direction. You could have become a referee. Would you like to be in the VAR room? Would it be something that you feel you could help improve if you're sitting behind Graham?
0: Yeah, look, Graham, as a former referee, I'm keen to get your insight on this. But as a former players, we all think that every single thing we see in the game is law. It's literally should be in the footballing Bible. The thing that I like about this, one of the thresholds that does my head in when we look at VAR is when we apply common sense or lack thereof at different times, depending on who the VAR specialist is. I think footballers, we have an access to that. We have, through experience, a sense and a sixth sense of what common sense is. Remember listening to certain pundits who have played in the Manchester Derby who went out and said, hey, look, there's going to be heightened sense of emotions in derbies. I can tell you from playing in derbies as well. So maybe we referee with leniency in those matches and use the clear and obvious errors and use the clear and obvious tackles and just infringement on the laws and the rules as the ones that you really referee to the extent of the law. So I like it. I'm in favor of it. My one concern is, as former players, we all have clubs that we don't like. We all have rivals. We all have biases. So I wouldn't have a former player have that much power in there, but I'd like to see a former player be on the panel.
2: Do they know the laws, though, Mike? Do you and your colleagues really know the laws? I'm going to ask Graham about this in a moment, whether he gets frustrated by some of the pundits when he watches football programs, and sometimes they don't know the laws. The colleagues you sit with in the CBS Sports Galazzo studio, do you really know the laws of the game?
0: I'm not going to out and name names, but I can think about six that don't know the laws. and even me, myself, I constantly have to take a pause before

0: a player. Could that really work logistically?
1: There's just about room in there, or we can make the room bigger. But no, I think there's a danger of the too many cooks and deciding things by committee. And actually, in the World Cup VR wasn't very successful. But decisions get lost in the World Cup because there's so many matches one after the other. And certainly, if you're watching from the UK, something that happened at 3 o'clock in the morning between Uzbekistan and Switzerland doesn't get the coverage that maybe the Manchester Derby gets. You know, do you know what I mean? It just slips by. I have faith in players being able to learn the laws if they needed to. And they're bright people. They can learn lots of other stuff. I'm sure they could do that. So I don't think that should be a barrier. And my concern would be whether there would actually be this kind of universal truth would now arrive in the shape of a kind of playing body that would all agree on what the outcome should have been. In England, we already have a panel of five that sits on a Wednesday to judge the decisions from the previous weekends. They've had 4 or 5 days to look at a decision, look at the clips, watch all the programmes. And they get to Wednesday and they still can't agree whether it should have been a penalty or not. Yeah. They vote 2-1 either way. And, you know, you see these outcomes that are kind of where it's 3-2 and you think, well, is that now right or wrong? If you've got a 5-person panel of which 3 are ex-players, there's an assumption, I think, that lies behind the question that players somehow will understand what's better in that moment. Sometimes they will. And I accept that readily that, yes, they will. But we then talk about, well, I understand that it's a derby, that maybe we need to be a bit more lenient, that maybe the referee needs to show more common sense. Well, that ain't how it works for the refs, because they're not really given much license these days. They used to have much more, but now, since VAR, the expectation is around consistency. Consistency, we must have the same outcome. We've got a situation here which is very similar to one in another game the same weekend or the week before, and now we want the same outcome. And the refs are charged with trying to deliver against that, albeit in the context of Manchester Derby, probably is a bit different to Coventry v Hull, which I think was the same weekend. But nonetheless, the expectations of the Premier League are that you'll basically treat both of those games equally and the same.
0: And it's so tough, as Mike says, to find a player who wouldn't have a perceived bias. They probably wouldn't be biased, but you look through their CV, you can find, oh, he's played for Coventry or he's played for Nottingham Forest. That would be really tricky with this one, but we'll come back to that later to see if that's one of the ones we choose. Let's move on to suggestion number 3. The broadcasters, not the refs, run the VAR. I think I'm right in saying, Graham, that we talked about this on the More Than The Score podcast that we recorded last year about what it's like to be in the room. And this is one that you perhaps mentioned. So just talk to us about this. At the moment, who runs the cameras and who doesn't? I'm thinking is it not the same cameras that the broadcasters use that we see?
1: No, it's the same cameras. They have to be the same cameras. That's in the protocol. The VAR can't have access to footage that no one else can see. It's got to be the same. So if you take the Manchester Derby, as it's so topical, on that game, there will probably be something around about 35 to 40 cameras. And if you're the VAR to your right, you have 2 people, possibly even a third if it's that many, who are scanning all those angles, looking for the best one to show you as a replay. So if you take the red card in that game, the Phil Foden, Bruno Fernandes incident, they would try and find multiple angles that would be show exactly what happened to you so you can watch them in the best order and at the right speed. So they have to decide whether it's going to be at full speed, half speed, quarter speed, depending on the angle, depending on the frame rate of the camera. There's lots and lots of variables. What the TV broadcasters are brilliant at is because it's just what they do, is that they will find those best angles very quickly. And if you watch the footage carefully, like I would do, you see the aftermath, the players milling around, maybe the referee showing a card, and then you have a bit of protesting going on and players arguing with each other. And then after about 15 seconds, 20 seconds, swoosh comes across the screen, and now we see replay 1, replay 2, replay 3.
0: So they're better at it, basically.
1: They are much better at it. Much better. And actually, something in there about speed. They take a beat. They go away and find out the best way of doing it, package it together, then put it in front of the TV audience in a way that as a VAR, that would be much better than someone saying, well, here's the first angle. Start looking at that while I look for the next one. And then you watch it on this 3-second loop, which can be really distorting. If you watch the Foden incident, the VAR is shown Foden kicking out, bang, bang, bang. And it's like that context of why was he doing it wasn't shown to the VAR until later when he asked to see it. Whereas the TV company showed the whole thing, and you could say, right, okay, well, Fernandes that's a yellow card, it's been missed, but Foden, it's not a clear and obvious error.
0: So, Michael, this seems to make sense. You work for the broadcasters. The guys you work with, the tech guys, they're brilliant when it comes to this. This sounds like it makes a lot of sense, doesn't it? Hand over that control to the broadcasters.

0: Justice.
1: Yeah, it really does. And Graham, what you said about the timing, that was exactly what I was thinking about. Is, and as a former player, things happen so quickly. You're just coached, and it's almost muscle memory where you have to make split-second decisions that could decide an entire match. And so it's ingrained in you, and that's something that I found to be a strength as a pundit in my current career, that when you see a replay, you have to give split-second analysis. You have to give split-second just instincts and go off of that. So because of those things, I'm actually in favor of this.
2: So quick summer recap.
3: Heat waves, data leaks, AI hacks, folding phones, and a viral spinally challenged raccoon.
2: Yeah, I think that that covers it, right? I'm Thomas Germain.
3: I'm Jess Maddox, and The Interface is back from its summer break.
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0: your colours.
1: Stadium in real time, so the ref and the fans can watch from the middle of the pitch, wherever the fans are too, at the same time. Well, in rugby, the ref can stay on the pitch to make his decision with the help of the equivalent of the VAR, which is called the TMO. Let's bring in the BBC's rugby correspondent, Chris Jones. Great to speak to you, Chris.
2: Hey, John, how's it going?
1: Yeah, very well, thanks. So we're sorting out VAR. You can help us on this. So I'm interested in the fact that the referee just looks up at the big screen. So the TMO helps him out. Then it's on the big screen, isn't it? Different to football, where the referee goes over to the side of the pitch. Do you think that helps to make the whole thing a bit quicker?
2: Yeah, it definitely does. The fans definitely feel far more connected to it all than they would in a football stadium with VAR. It's not perfect in rugby union. We still have this situation where a try is given, everyone goes mad, and then suddenly there's the television sign and everyone goes, oh, the moment's been ruined, and have they gone back too far, and are they quibbling over something minor? But they also have the jurisdiction, the ref, to go, this is the on-field decision, so it has to be compelling evidence to overturn. You can have ref mics in the stands, you can hear them as well. And recently, in the last couple of seasons, they have boomed some of the bigger decisions like they do in American sports over the tannoy. So definitely some steps have been taken in the sport of rugby union to make it feel that bit more transparent, and I think it's so important, because it's not always been the case in rugby, but it's so important to have the fans in the stadium not feeling like they're the last people to know.
1: That is interesting, that connection, because that's a big problem, I think, with VAR in football. You don't know what's going on. Can the fans actually hear live what the TMO is saying, though? Because in football, you can't really hear that until a few days later if it's released by ProRef. But the fans can actually hear that, can they?
2: Not always. And this is the thing that I remember going to a game as a fan a few years ago and feeling in the dark a bit, because it was before they had some of the bigger decisions over the loudspeaker. I didn't have a ref link in my ear that you pay 10, 15, 20
1: you
2: quid for.
1: You can get that, can you? You can get that.
2: But yes, you can, particularly at internationals. And I do think actually at club games, the ref links do work. But on the whole, it's a great invention in internationals. There are people selling these ref links. You can stick one in your ear and hear everything. But on the whole, you probably do get a better service watching at home on the TV, because it's not as if a comms from the referee is being boomed around the stadium. Brilliant for those at home, brilliant for us in commentary, but sometimes it's not perfect for those in the stadium. But the authorities have taken steps to improve that. As you say, there are the big screens, and a recent thing has been for the referee's call when he or she has made the final decision to have it boomed over the big tannoy. So certainly steps have been taken to make it feel as if the fans are very connected.
1: The ref has to have quite good eyesight, doesn't he or she, to look at the big screen. Does that work?
2: It can. But sometimes, particularly at smaller grounds, lower profile matches, you have this almost slightly farcical situation where the referee is sprinting from one corner right across to another corner, which has sort of echoes of VAR and them going over to a little screen. At some of the bigger grounds, it's fine. They can look up at the screen. I'm here at Macheli Woods Welford Road. There are two big screens. The ref will never be far apart from one of them. But it does depend on the ground and the facilities as to how well that works.
1: And finally, Chris, you've kind of hinted at this already in your first answer, but is the debate still there about TMO in rugby? Is it as controversial in your sport as it is in football? It seems to be more efficient overall in rugby union.
2: Yeah, two things quickly, John. One is that there are more tries in rugby union, so it's not as if every decision is as consequential as a goal being ruled out. You could have 15 tries in a game. Doesn't always happen. There might be a game with no tries, but on the whole, there are more tries. So a try being ruled out isn't as consequential for a game as a controversial goal being given or not given. So that's probably one thing that does help the rugby union referees not be quite under the same spotlight as the football refs. There isn't so much of a debate about the use of TMO. I think most people agree that, say, in the act of scoring, if someone drops it, you need to use the technology. It's how to use it. And some really high-profile coaches have wanted to scale it back, give more power back to the officials in the middle and the two assistant refs to make a call, rather than someone in a truck micro-analyzing every decision and re-refereeing a game. So a bit like in football, there is a debate, because I think most people would agree, even if you hate VAR, you would agree that something like goal line technology, you can't really quibble with. But there are levels to the amount of technology and how they're implemented, how much power is given to the technology, and the fact that whoever runs the technology are still liable to make mistakes. It's subjective and it is still prone to human error, and that's no different in rugby than in football.
1: Great stuff, Chris. Thank you very much.
2: Pleasure.
1: So suggestion number five now, bring in the manager's challenge system. So completely change how VAR works. Bit like in tennis, say a manager would have three occasions during the game they can throw a flag onto the pitch. when something has happened, and they can say, right, I want that to be taken to VAR. Not everything goes to VAR. I think, Graham, this has been trialled, hasn't it, by FIFA? Is it something that you've seen could be something that could be a goer in the future?
0: I'd definitely like to see it given a proper trial in a big competition, Premier League, wherever. But I think it has a lot of potential benefits. It's not a panacea. It does still throw up problems. You could have a legitimate challenge that fails and is therefore lost, and then a really serious mistake is missed and there's no opportunity for that team to put it right, and that wouldn't be ideal. And clearly, towards the end of a match, you'd always challenge everything, wouldn't you? And you'd end up with potentially frivolous challenges, denying fans the chance to properly celebrate goals, things like that. But what we have at the moment is a huge... I mean, just imagine being a fourth official. Every time there's any decision, that people run at you and go, this has got to be checked, this has got to be checked. Players stay down, they pretend to be hurt, they roll around, they look, I've been hurt, this has got to be checked by the VAR. Every time there's anyone goes into the penalty area, they were trying to win a penalty. Let's put that back on the clubs, put it back on the coaches. You think it's clear and obvious, you challenge it then. But instead, they try and get into our heads the whole time that everything needs to be checked, which of course it is. I think it's worth a go, and I think it has been tried. The one downside so far is that referees tend to be a bit more reluctant, if anything, to admit they've made a mistake. One of your colleagues says, I see this differently, you need to check it. They're more open-minded to changing it. Whereas if a manager says it, maybe a bit more sense of, nah, you know, who are you to tell me? I'm going to double down on my decision.
1: That's interesting. So a number of issues with it, but on the whole, you like it, Graham. Mike, I think you'd have had a few managers down the years who'd have used all their challenges within the first 3 minutes of the game. Is this something managers you've worked with would have loved to have a challenge?
3: Yeah, we were talking about this in Graham as you were going through the benefits and the downsides of it. The first person I thought about, the former manager, Alessandro Nesta, and he is the quintessential Italian manager. He was Antonio Conte on the sidelines before a full Antonio Conte, where he was breathing down the fourth official, screaming. I can't say what he said in real time. I just think about how putting the onus on managers, what you said about that, Graham, really resonated with me. I do think there's a world where this definitely needs to be given a go, because I think back to Mikel Arteta and his now famous press conference before the Manchester Derby, where after the Sunderland match, he comes in and he gives a pretty scathing review of the match and scathing review of the Ezri Konsa decision with him and Dan Bellard. I just wonder how we as the press would have experienced that had he been able to challenge that in real time. We wouldn't be talking about that, because that would have been able to go back and being reviewed. And the thing that we can hold managers accountable for is giving a limit. Why not give them two challenges per match? Much like we see in Major League Baseball. You get two challenges. If you don't get it right in the first one, you burn the other one.
1: And what's it like after all the challenges have gone, Mike, in that sport?
3: I actually got to go to see the New York Yankees at Yankee Stadium a couple nights ago. And the big thing is I didn't even notice the change in the flow of the game. And this is a baseball game that has many breaks. It has innings. It's constant stop, start. The last thing that you notice, because there's a timer on it, the managers get 15 seconds. Once they put their hand up, obviously in football, 15 seconds probably wouldn't be enough, but you wouldn't have the debacle that was, where in the biggest VAR decision in Premier League history, Arsenal versus West Ham, that decided the Premier League title, that took 4 minutes and 17 seconds. Now, that is unacceptable. So if you're a manager and you challenge it, you maybe get 30 seconds, 45 seconds. That's something the panel, I think, can come up with to find common ground.
1: We are liking this one. I think this one might be one that's chosen at the end. We'll see if Graham and Mike choose this one. We mentioned you've brought us on very nicely to the next suggestion. Suggestion is introduce a time limit on VAR calls. And Graham, it takes us back to the example that you used at the top of the show when I asked you to pick out something from your career. You said that took 3.5 minutes. So the time limit, I guess you could say 2 minutes. If the VAR takes more than 2 minutes to make a decision, it goes back to the on-field call, the on-pitch referee's original decision. Is that something that could work, do you think?
0: No, I really don't. I tried to describe earlier, you've got 30, 40 cameras. And if I said to you, if I showed you the camera places, which one do you think would be the best one? You wouldn't know. And I can tell you why you wouldn't know, because I wouldn't know either. And I've done it 100 times. You don't know until you're sitting there. It's all well and good until you say, right, well, after 35 seconds, oh, look, now here's the evidence we needed all along. But it's out of time. Sorry, guys. you're not going to get the correct decision you should have had. You're going to get an inadequate one because we didn't get there quickly enough. I think this one really doesn't work at all. Clearly, VR needs to be quick, but there's the irresistible force of speed versus the immovable object of accuracy, and people essentially want both, and they're completely in conflict with each other. And sometimes we just have to let a decision breathe and get to the best outcome rather than rush and get it wrong.
1: Do you agree with that, Mike? Is the accuracy more important than the speed? What about if you're on the pitch? Would you just want the referee or the VAR to get it right, or would you want just the game to go on? You know, let's crack on with this. It's taking too long. It doesn't matter if it's right or wrong. Let's just get on with it.
3: Accuracy, number one, because that is what VAR was brought in to do. I think of the is it Manchester United Spurs, where United probably is eons ago, United probably should have been, you know, conceded a goal against Spurs where the ball goes over the line and it doesn't get called. And that's one of the many instances the Premier League uses to go, okay, let's bring in VAR. It's all about accuracy, but there is something about having a limit on the time it takes to make a decision. One thing that more time to make a decision, and Graham, you can correct me if I'm wrong, because you've actually stepped in that role, the pressure. The more time you have, much like a player, the more time you have to think about it, going to the spot for a penalty, the more it messes with your head. I would imagine as a referee, the more time you have to think about it, the more time for indecision.
1: But imagine if there was a clock ticking. What if there was a countdown clock? That would add to the pressure, wouldn't it, Graham? That would be horrible if the clock was ticking.
0: It's really weird
1: down.
0: How that is. Both these things are simultaneously true, and yet they appear to be completely contradictory to each other, don't they? Just to have open-ended, as long as you need, you could be there forever, couldn't you? But equally, if you try and cut that down to an unreasonably small amount of time, you the pressure of that time also becomes unbearable. So it's finding the sweet spot. Clearly, there are some decisions that take far longer than they should and need to, and someone needs to get cut at this point. No, it's just finish. And the assistant VAR's job includes that, try and make sure you're not in a tunnel and just still checking the same clip again and again and again. When you've seen it now, if you don't think it's a foul, if you're not sure if it's a red card at this point, you're never going to be sure. Just move on.
1: Let's quickly get on to the next suggestion. I don't think we're going to spend long on this. I promise you, this is a real suggestion that we saw when we searched, how can we improve VAR? This is a real suggestion. The referee carries a tablet like an iPad as he runs around. So all the referees basically can watch and make the decision on the pitch straight away. Would you fancy carrying around an iPad or any sort of tablet, Graham, when you were refereeing? Would that have been possible?
0: No, I think the person who suggests this probably not been a ref, I would guess. You run around, you run more than the central midfielder, or the same as the central midfielders. You're running 10, 12K in a game. You're not carrying a tablet while you're doing that, sorry. It's bad enough for the assistants carrying flags. That feels very outdated to me that they're kind of running around with this loose bit of cloth. But yeah, no tablets, please.
1: It'd be the Wi-Fi connection that would worry me. It's difficult enough in the press box getting onto the Wi-Fi. Can you imagine it's not working? The connection's gone. Right, let's just get rid of that one. Move on to suggestion number 8, which is less ridiculous, but actually in the same ballpark. So if unsure, the referee goes to the monitor immediately. What are you waiting for? So, for example, I think the referee in the Manchester derby was Michael Oliver. And while all the drama was going on, he didn't go over to the screen. He just waited. He was standing around with the players. Maybe if he'd have gone straight over to the monitor, he could have helped them make that decision and it could have been right straight away. People will say, I guess, Mike, that the referee has to stay where he is to manage the players. But surely you can manage yourselves, can't you, while all this VAR drama is going on? Is this something that could work, do you think, Mike?
3: Yeah, look, I go back to what I said about referees. Ultimately, the definition of referee is having the authority. This actually gives authority and puts it back in the referee's hands, where simplifying VAR, and I know VAR is the Pandora's box, that this, the word simplifying, it makes it sound crazy to me, but we're on television. We get to say and go imaginary crazy directions. Look, simplifying it to the referee is the main authority. He's the main character of a refereeing decision. It actually brings it back to who a referee actually is. Rather than depending on someone who doesn't have any connection to the match, it brings it back into the power of the referee's hands. And with regard to marshalling and managing players, we live in the technological age. There are so many cameras. There's so many things. Why not have someone on the VAR panel monitoring that while a referee is now saying, okay, it's on me to make this decisions. Referees get held accountable at the end of the day when decisions get wrong or they go right. So they might as well have a bit more power back in their hands, no, Graham?
0: Sure. And if you ask Michael Oliver, he'd say, please send me to the screen.
1: He'd have liked to have gone there straight away, would he? Yeah, he'd have gone straight away.
0: Yeah, but the argument against it, and it's a good one, actually, is that if you're the ref and you've got a call that's, tough call that, okay, I'll give nothing. I'll just go look at the screen in a minute and we'll decide then. And we still want a positive on-field decision, don't we? Want to give that authority, have the referee show their authority, as you describe it, Michael, by giving the decision in the moment. It's another argument, I think, for the challenge system, because if you have a challenge system, the referee just goes to the monitor. You don't need a VAR anymore sitting at Stockley Park in London or whichever, Dallas, I think, in the World Cup they had it. You would say, right, you're the ref. Rep manager's challenged. The TV company will now produce the replays for you. Here you go. And the referee can talk, rather like we heard the rugby union referee talking through what was going on. The football referee can take over the airways, just ask for what they want, describe what they're seeing and make the decision in front of everyone.
1: Very quickly, because we want to get to your decision at the end. So we've got two more to go. The last one we won't take a long time on, which is just scrap VAR altogether. But number nine is revert to clear and obvious. Graham, very quick answer on this. Could this work? As the Pandora's box opened, it's too late now to go back just to the big, big calls like Thierry Henry's handball for France against Ireland.
0: What's clear to you will not be obvious to Michael and vice versa. And what's a big decision? I've had managers kicking my door down because of a throw-in decision, because the flip of that throw-in meant the other team now attacked and scored and it cost them the game. So what's a big call? I don't think this one's viable, I'm afraid.
1: Yeah, that's a tricky one. And Mike, very quickly from you, number 10, scrap VAR altogether. Is it too late for that, do you think, Mike?
3: I think we're past the point of no return with VAR. The financial investment in VAR is the biggest thing I see in that. We've invested all this money to see it come this far. Yeah, it's going to be really hard to say, okay, referees, we've made your lives very difficult as a ref. Let's just go back to it. Let's just call it a day. No, not seeing it.
1: So 1 minute to go. So I'm going to get 20-second answer from each of you to choose your three. So let's go through the 10 quickly. Specialists in the VAR room, show everything on screens in the stadium. Broadcasters, not the refs, run the VAR. Ex-players in the VAR room, bring in the manager's challenge system. Time limit on VAR. The iPad one, if unsure, go to the monitor immediately. Clear and obvious, revert to that and scrap it all together. Graham, what are the three that stand out for you?
0: Challenge system, played out on the big screens for everyone to see, with a referee in charge of that process and the broadcasters delivering the footage at the referee's direction.
1: Those are a good three. Mike, is any you disagree with there?
3: I like every single one of them. I'm actually surprised you went for the former players being in there, because that's something that really resonated with me as well. As a former player, I definitely put that one in. The big one that I would actually like to see put in is just the time restriction. I go back to what I said about the Arsenal West Ham example, and there's just a plethora of them. The time it took in the Manchester Derby, there needs to be a cutoff, and that's something that can be agreed upon at a certain time. The flow of the game, and I'm only going from a player's perspective, momentum is a viable thing. We've seen momentum change at the World Cup with hydration breaks, which that's a different sort of show we're going to get on, John, because I never want to see that again. But that's something, time limits, that needs to be enforced.
1: Graham, Mike, it's been fantastic to speak to you. We have fixed VAR, kind of. No, that was absolutely fascinating. My thanks to the former MLS player, Michael Lahoud, from CBS Sports Galazzo, and the former Premier League referee, Graham Scott. So over to you, Howard Webb, who's in charge of the refs in the Premier League. That is all from More Than The Score for today. We've got new episodes every week telling stories from all over the world of sport. 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

0: Manchester City so far to two of possibly the least talked about teams in Everton and Leeds, with the best defences in the Premier League. And why is that? Well, also why they've got English goalkeepers in there as well and how well they're doing. So there's a lot to unpick.
1: Yeah, it was lots of fun for Rob to talk about those. And of course, if you like your non-Big Six content, then that is what this show is all about today. So do enjoy it. Let's get into it.

0: FC. It is Duncan Alexander, the Athletic's managing editor for Data.
1: Hello.
2: Also wearing a lovely t-shirt.
0: Oh, sure. That makes me sound like I'm pointedly not.
1: Well, you know, Rob's
0: you.
1: Is nice and it matches his name, so I respect that.
2: Yeah, on brand.
1: Yeah.
0: He actually only ever wears green. It's becoming a bit of a thing. Good to see you. I mean, of course, Athletic fans can see you on various other extremely esteemed podcasts, but...

0: break, which may be less good for some, but having five games is like a decent sample size for the start of the season. Normally, obviously, it was three, wasn't it?
1: Yeah, you're quick to forget how truncated it was at the start of the season, weren't you? That you'd have the three and then another three, and you'd think, well, especially down the bottom of the league never really got started until Christmas time, and there were so many games back-ended that you felt like it never really got going. So, yeah, we got a good feel for the league this season.
2: Let's get into our early assessment of the season. And for those all at... many of you crying out for non-top six conversation, stick around because we have plenty. First and foremost, Rob, you've wanted to talk about 4-4-2. You think it's being underutilised. Marco Rosa finally used it in the Europa League and got a 2-1 win. Their only 2-1 win.
1: Well, they're all using it. Let's not kid ourselves. Out of possession, everybody falls into a 4-4-2, or almost everyone. It is really common. I don't think it's viewed in such a fashionable light, but it has its place. You look at Cody Gakpo playing on the right-hand side, all of a sudden looks like a right winger, plays against Nottingham Forest, beats a man, crosses a ball at the far post, Isak scores, plays against Bournemouth, beats a couple of men, gets a cross in. Sometimes, and I think Iriola touched on it himself, you're saying, well, I needed that bit of magic, and you need that bit of magic from someone out of the wing. It's kind of a thing that doesn't get coached, is to give the ball to a winger and he beats a man. So it goes against modern-day coaching, but I'm taking it as a moral victory that there are teams in 4-4-2.
2: Great. You can take anything as a moral victory, I guess, if you wait long enough.
0: You can take a defeat as a moral victory, technically. But yeah, I think it's true. I mean, obviously, we're so used to inverted wingers now that the sight of someone going on the outside and whipping a ball in is almost like, ooh.
1: It's exciting, isn't it?
0: Yeah.
1: I saw your eyebrows raise there. Yeah. I just thought, oh, hold on a minute. The player taking another one on rather than passing it backwards.
0: Mm. Yeah. Yeah. Could catch on.
2: I'm excited to talk about only expected goals today, Duncan. Because we don't, you know, as we know, goals is only one metric and not even
0: it's
2: the
0: outdated.
2: Most relevant one. Yeah.
0: Yes, expected goals. Obviously, with expected goals, the metric is better over a long period of time. But I think five games in, we can take some learnings. You can obviously convert it by looking at XG for and against to sort of expected points as well, which throws up some kind of interesting things, really. I mean, Nottingham Forest stand out. They're probably, based on XG, they're 10 points below where they should be, really. And conversely, if we look at the bottom end of the table, Newcastle, not Tottenham, should be rock bottom of the Premier League, which... is interesting because I think Newcastle have probably been the most hard to get a grasp of team so far. They've had some spells and games where they've played okay. Fans won't like this, but they've lost the XG battle in all five of their games so far. So you could argue that, you know, a record of a couple of wins and a draw is really good. But the thing with XG is it's always about looking ahead. Is it, can these teams maintain that form? Is it going to carry on? We've got an example from last season where Sunderland consistently probably should have been around 17th, 18th in the league, but finished obviously 7th, so did really well. They're sort of seeing the other side of that this year. They're actually six places below where XG says they should be.
1: You look at the way Newcastle play. Would that have an effect on it? Because a lot of the chances feel like they're gilt edge. You look at, I think, you're looking at the goals that they have scored. They're averaging about 2.5 passes per goal. Mm. So they're fast breaks. They're just get to the other end as quick as you can. And so the chances you're feeling are, I would imagine, low XG because they're not possession-based. They're not built up to a really good opportunity where someone stood at the far post and taps it in. They're charging through the middle. Does that have an effect on the overall XG, do you feel?
0: Yeah, it will do. And, you know, certain teams, if you think back to see Pep Guardiola's Man City when they had Raheem Sterling, you know, that sort of goal they'd always score where it gets the byline, pull it back, tap it in. Obviously, they're really good XG chances, so that's going to reflect well. I mean, if you look at Newcastle this season in terms of game state, they've been winning for 46% of the time. Only Man City have got a higher figure. So... again, if you're winning, you're less likely to sort of attack, you know,
1: right,
0: incessantly. Yes. So there's all these factors you have to sort of factor in. And as I said, we're only five games in, so it is a little bit early to sort of, you know, make sweeping judgments. But I do think, you know, he's obviously tried to change the way they play from the Eddie Howe era. And it's a work in progress. So I'm not saying they are in any sort of relegation trouble, but I do feel like they, you know, they might slip down a little bit in the next sort of set of games.
1: But stylistically, and this is a horrible comparison to make, probably like Sunderland last year, and therefore we're seeing the same pattern?
0: Pretty much, yeah. It does happen, yeah.
2: Forest then?
1: Mm.
2: Boss Oliver Glasner started slowly at Palace, beat Burnley in his opening game, and then only picked up 2 points in the next five matches. That sounds like quite a lot of points, mm. I'm concerned. Does what Duncan's saying make you think we're going to see a repeat of what he did at Selhurst Park at some point soon?
1: Well, not scoring at home is a real issue. I'm sure that's something just by the numbers that come through XG throw up that you're, you know, if you're at home, you're creating some sort of XG. And therefore, if you don't score at all, you're not really capitalising on it and you're going to be moving up the league. So I think that possibly skews it. But they've had, you know, there's one caveat in with this, huge caveat, is you look at the team that played the last game against Coventry, the four players in the 11 that weren't there last season, and you're looking at, it's one that, it's a lot of new signings, and you're looking at a lot of players.
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1: 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E pade mi laughter festival. Laughter Festival, Lede Masiba. I want that 2 FM, young Bunny Go, Mbek, Lede Masiba. Laughter Festival, on the 4th of October. Mashallah, Ewa, Ewa, Ewa.

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0: Anderson's obviously not there. I think it's fair to say that it's clicked for maybe a half for Forest this season away at Villa. Then and one of those moments was Delap scoring from 20-something yards. So all of a sudden there's a goal that's from nowhere in terms of XG count. It's also when in the Premier League you're looking at how you play, what you're doing, but also moments. When you go in front, you stay in front. They've scored four goals. They've been pegged back three times out of those four. And that Delap goal was in the, against Villa, was in the 88th minute. So pretty hard to come back from that. So you're looking at a team that I feel concede really soft goals at the minute. You look at how they conceded against Coventry. There's a soft goal against Leeds. And realistically, have to score really good goals to get into games. So something for Glasner to work on. He probably look at that and say, once my forwards start firing, once they start getting in the goals, I'll be in business.
1: Okay. Manchester United, the numbers not reading too badly for them. They should be fifth. They've had more shots and touches in the opposition box than any other side. Are those numbers a bit skewed by playing 10-man Ipswich at the start of the season, though?
2: Yeah, and 10-man City, which they didn't really take advantage of. I would say if you actually look at the quality of the shots United are taking, they're less good. You know, there's a lot of sort of Bruno Fernandes efforts from sort of 25 yards that don't really go anywhere. I mean, it's one of those metrics where, yeah, they've had a lot of shots, a lot of touches in the opposition box, but they don't really look that dangerous. I think the XG table would have them up in fifth, I think. So they're probably doing okay, but I think there's definitely stuff to work on. And they're defensively a bit open as well, which obviously then leads them to needing to score more goals.
0: You look at, is it conversely, you're saying a lot of shots from distance that haven't gone in. We talked about Villa this time last year going, wow, their XG is so low.
2: They've broken the model.
0: Yeah. Is it just players are less good at shooting?

0: seen from distance, ironically, they still have Tielemans inside, but is that something that you can really take into account?
1: I think so. I think, you know, you will get teams who are particularly good at shooting from distance, but even they will only have a few kind of hot streaks a season. Villa last season were one of the great streaks I've ever seen, I think. Yeah. And when it was pointed out, it was deemed by some as, you know, you're messing with witchcraft and they're just good at shooting from long range. But lo and behold, it fell away towards the end of the season.
0: You also look at Manchester United and they've had 36 corners so far this season, second in the Premier League, no goals. So they must have headed at some point some of the corners. So there is XG in there that isn't being capitalised on. They were second last season for number of set-piece goals. So that's a remarkable drop-off from Manchester United in terms of where they are. You think of losing Casemiro was a big factor in that. Scored a lot of goals from set-pieces. Yeah, I think there's areas there for them.
2: Is that one of the big differences to this United side from last season?
0: Stylistically, they've changed. They're a lot of possession, as Duncan's saying. They're not that hit them on the break, we'll hold on and try and just create something out of nothing. And something from set pieces, that was a huge part of their game. I think it was 19 goals. I mean, it's a massive chunk. So you've got three parts to work on as a team. Is one, getting the ball and having it. Two, what are you going to do with it? And then three, making sure you're not hurt in transition, they call it, on the break. They've got the first bit because they're quite high in possession stats. They've not got the second or the third bit.
2: You know a bit about Michael Carrick, I think.
0: Yes.
2: Because of playing with him and generally, I'd imagine. What do you make of, just stepping back from this a bit, what do you make of how things have changed for him since he's gone from being interim to head honcho?
0: I think he's trying to implement it, his style and what he wants from it. I don't think he's got the tools there yet. So you look at the points 2 and 3 and you're saying, do you have the creativeness in Bruno Fernandes? Yes. In Tielemans, he's a creative player. But then beyond that, you're saying Sesko is centre forward. He's still a work in progress. You're looking, saying, are we not going to get hurt on the counter? You've got an ageing back line with Harry Maguire, Martinez and Shaw, three of the back four some struggle for minutes, some struggle in transition. So all in all, maybe looking at it saying, is it too much to change or expect it to be a finished article in 5 games? Absolutely not. I don't think it's going to be, it's anywhere near close enough yet. He knows that. It's the time, isn't it? The pressure, the outside narrative that he gets. Like he says, and I fully believe him, he does not care one jot. He's in there. He's focused on his job. He's in his house, in his camp. And that's all he's bothered about. Very level guy, just very sound guy, will just crack on and do the job and will not be bothered. He is so used to the noise of Manchester United, he will not care one jot.
2: That's an impressive thing to be able to deal with.
0: He's an impressive guy.
2: Yeah.
0: Yeah.
2: Okay. Duncan, you've been startled by chance conversion rate.
1: Yeah, I mean, who isn't these days? But yeah, I mean, again, these are not wildly different figures from season to season, but it is noticeable, I think, that this season's got the lowest shot conversion rate of the last 10 seasons in the Premier League. So that's just all shots, you know, are you scoring with them? Around 10%. You know, often it's up at sort of 12%.
2: And so then, that's anything,
1: any shot,
2: like a pot shot from the halfway line. Yeah.
1: So 1 in 10 chance, basically. And then big chance conversion, which is a kind of a slightly older optometric, but basically a big chance is a chance 50-50, basically, like a penalty, which is obviously more, but, you know, 1-on-1, a really good chance. But it's the sort of chance where if you saw someone miss, you'd be like, should have scored that. That's also at the lowest rate for the last 10 seasons, around about 30% or 32%. So, I mean, be interested to discuss what is behind that. I think maybe a lack of really top-end strikers in good form. I don't think there's really that many at all this season. Obviously, Haaland accepted. I think the man-to-man marking probably has an impact in terms of, like, players are closer now to block shots. And I think goalkeeping's in a pretty good moment too.
0: Obviously. Yeah.
1: When isn't
0: that goes beyond anything, but that's beyond any metric you can measure. Yeah. But yeah, I think the centre forward one's an interesting shout. That you look and you say there's 9 centre forwards. So if we say there's 20 nominated centre forwards in the Premier League, because no one plays 4-4-2, damn them. but you're looking at 9 centre forwards that have scored more than 1 goal so far. So actually you think, well, where are the chances going? Because actually, a lot of them are performing to their XG or better. So they're getting, they're scoring the chances they're getting, the centre forwards, they're just not getting the chances.
2: Right.
0: So purely by who should be getting the chances, it's falling to other players who aren't as good as the centre forward who is finishing, who should be finishing. So I think what you're looking at is a way the teams that have worked out that one centre forward role, they've worked out how to defend in general. A lot of teams now are playing 3 at the back in terms of percentage of the Premier League, 3 centre-halves in front of the goal. They're having to find different ways to score goals, and it's just not quite clicking for teams at the moment.
1: And I think if you look at the strikers that are scoring, you look at Haaland, Isak, even Brian Brobbey, he does it a bit more, but they're not offering that much in terms of build-up play. They are sort of the striker that's up there and can score goals and, you know, do it very well. But it's teams are almost having to make a decision, do we play a player like that and kind of almost lose someone in the build-up process? Mm. Or do we kind of go for less of a sort of out-and-out striker but hopefully more chance creation?
0: I think it's still early in the window or in the season as well. You look at someone like Igor Thiago, who's only just scored, has missed a handful. He's missed, you know, he was all of a sudden, he's like, oh, thank God he scored, because he started to grow. Gonzalo Garcia is another who scored 1 early on, hasn't scored since, missed a few chances. Vissa took an age to score a goal. So all of a sudden, you're looking at individuals in there bumping up that stat.
2: Okay. So it's
0: not their fault. It's not their fault, but the goalkeepers are great.
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2: Don't smile too much, Rob. I know this is your favourite part of the show. This is Highest Bidder. He's got his pen out. I set you a question and you have to bid on how many answers you think you can get right. No, this is serious. I like this.
1: It's very serious. I haven't got a pen and paper.
2: Would you like your pen and paper to make things equal?
0: I can lend you my pen that doesn't work.
1: I'll use my pen.
2: You can have my special note pen.
1: Go on then. I'll have it just in case.
2: All right then.
1: Thank you.
2: There you are. Now, today's Highest Bidder features 19 correct answers, and it is on the subject of chance creation, I guess, and the brilliance of goalkeepers. It is Premier League goalkeepers to keep more than 100 clean sheets.
0: Oof.
2: There are 19 of them. Yeah, correct.
0: 100 clean sheets?
2: Yeah, more than in some cases. In almost all cases, in fact. Some of these guys are still playing professional football, some not in the Premier League. There are indeed 19 of them. You are the first. This is your first time playing this game, so you can put in the first bid, Duncan.
1: I'll bid 6.
2: 6. That's a nice, it's a kind of, it's in the, is that in the slot? We'll find out.
0: Well, I'll be ashamed to not say 7.
2: You got to say 7, mate.
0: Yeah.
2: Your reputation is on the line here. Can you go 8?
1: I'll go 8.
2: Ooh.
1: Okay, good luck. Oh, all right.
2: Oh, I think he's called that a little bit. I think you didn't expect that.
1: The cross has come in and you just left it.
2: Yeah, I think you expected it.
1: Let him head it clear.
2: Is it mind games or is it self-protection? We'll find out. Duncan, can you name... You've gone for 8.
1: 8, yeah.
2: We're calling you at 8.
1: Okay. Petr Cech.
2: Lovely. He started with the first one on my list.
1: Mark Sorcher.
2: Very good. 151.
1: Pepe Reina.
2: Correct. Oh, wait, hang on, I need to count on my fingers. Three.
1: Edison.
2: Edison is a great shout. 122 for Manchester City.
1: Alisson.
2: Lovely. We have...
1: David James.
2: We have David James.
0: Getting close now, right?
2: Hang on, wait. I've run out of fingers.
0: Well, now six. You've lifted up a second hand. I'll give you a clue, yeah.
1: Is that six?
2: Yeah, we're on six. Two more to go.
1: I'm going to say David Seaman.
2: Oh, is that your phone a friend?
0: That was someone interrupting just in a moment just to put you off, Duncan. But yeah.
2: David Seaman, indeed. 140 clean sheets. And for the win on your first appearance.
1: Why not go for Edwin van der Sar?
2: Lovely.
0: Very
2: good. He
0: wraps
2: it up without breaking a sweat. Would you like to hear? I'm going to just list them
0: all. I can add some.
2: Can you? Come on then. It's all very well being there. Yeah, really big marks now, isn't it?
0: Just David De Gea would be one.
2: Very good.
0: I think Jordan Pickford came into it last week.
2: Correct.
0: Yeah, good. Yeah.
2: He's sitting pretty on 101 now.
0: Yes. Yeah.
2: Lovely stuff. All right. So if you could have got all the other eight as well, then you would have done really well.
0: Yeah, well, that, I would have had more confidence to say.
1: I mean, I just like, one of my main hobbies is just sitting around naming our goalkeepers. So, you know, this is a special moment all round. So.
2: I'm surprised you didn't start showboating with...
1: Here's your unused notebook.
2: Thank you so much. I'll just bang through the full list then, if that's okay.
1: Mm.
2: Petr Cech, David James, Mark Schwarzer, David De Gea, David Seaman, we've covered all those, Nigel Martin, Pepe Reina, Brad Friedel, Tim Howard, sticking with the North Americans, and Edwin van der Sar, Peter Schmeichel, Joe Hart, Hugo Lloris, 127 for Spurs, Edison, we got Shea Given, Issy Leskelainen, 108, getting close, Thomas Sorensen, 107, Alisson, you got 105, Jordan Pickford, to wrap up the list.
0: Thomas Sorensen is a good one. Played a lot of games without ever really sort of grabbing the headlines, didn't he?
1: No, it was decent.
0: Yeah, good team. Yeah.
2: But he can have the headlines in here.
0: Mm-hmm. I just gave it to him, yep.
2: Lovely stuff. Right, let's get into who has surprised or disappointed our panel most in the opening few games of the season. A quick fire segment to start with, so I hope your brains are on their toes, if they can be. First of all, who has pleasantly surprised you, Rob Green?
0: I'm going for a unremarkable, seamless improvement in Leeds in the Premier League. Okay. There was obviously the headline-grabbing defeat against Chelsea, but they've gone about their season in a very impressive way.
2: And how about you, Duncan?
1: I've enjoyed the new ball. Very nice. And, yeah, I think Pascal Gross I've been super impressed by. I mean, he seems to just get better with age, and a key part of why Brighton are doing so well.
2: Yes. Who have you been disappointed by?
0: I mean, it's difficult not to say Spurs.
2: Thanks. But can you be disappointed by a team that finished 17th twice in the last season?
0: Yes, because they're 20th this season.
2: Not unexpected goals, Duncan.
1: No, they're fine in mid-table. They're in no danger at all.
2: Who are you disappointed by?
1: Chelsea a little bit, because I was quite excited after the first couple of weeks, and you know, I'd kind of bought into the Xabi Alonso is going to fix everything, and not quite happened yet, particularly defensively. So,
2: yeah, let's take the chance to dig into our emotions on this a little bit further, Rob. Keen to talk about the two best defences in the league so far. Leeds, you just mentioned, fifth place Leeds, seventh place Everton. They've only conceded 3 goals in 5 games, and they've done it employing different defensive systems.
0: Yeah, 2 English goalkeepers, got to throw that into the mix as well. But yeah, Leeds has been very, very interesting in how they've done it. It's been a work in progress for a while now under Daniel Farker to play with their 3 at the back, but still be aggressive and still be front-footed with it, whilst having the defensive principles of old. Now, an old school defensive principle was when the opposition have a goal kick, your back four line up, 1 go and head the ball and 3 get around behind the header or the player who's contesting the ball. What Leeds do is they go man for man all over the pitch, and on our still we'll see that the ball is in the air being contested whilst Elvedi...

0: within seconds, and it is 3 seconds later, the ball has dropped. It's been contested. Elvedi's still in and around the ball, but the right wing back, the defensive midfielder, and the left centre back are making up the back three in the middle of the pitch. Now, this can happen all over the pitch. It can happen in their penalty area. It can happen on the halfway line like this. So what they have is a moment of transition where there is a little bit of jeopardy. The ball is in the air. They don't know who's going to win it. They recognise that. All in all, between the two stills is 3 seconds. So Palace, when that ball is in the air, have to win the ball, and they have a window of less than 3 seconds to create something from the opportunity that is there. It then goes into, within seconds after that, we're looking at a flat back five. They're all in position. Everybody's regained their shape. Palace have uncontested possession, yes, but they weren't sure of that whilst it was the melee was going on in the middle. Daniel Farke knows, look, we're going to press. We're going to be on the front foot. We're going to have an element of risk about it, but it's so small, we're going to back ourselves. What it does do is give James Justin, who has played left wing back, he's played centre back, he's played right wing back this season so far in the first games, it gives him a license to, on the ball, go. Go and be the player that you are. Go and be the difference maker. And you're looking at these stats compared to other centre-backs. You're looking at chances created, shots, attempts, goals are really, really high. Something you would really contribute or attribute, sorry, to a centre-back. Touches, especially in a back three, you would, because they're there controlling the ball. If you've got three at the back, you've got a bit more possession at the back, you control the game. He's one of the lowest in the Premier League. Because he's off. He's off somewhere else on the pitch. We looked at his heat map from the game at the weekend, and he's got a heat area in the opponent's box, a heat map on the right wing, a little bit on the left. He just roams. So it's a really interesting movement away from a flat back three.
1: And I do think that's exciting. Like, people often sort of hark back 20 to 25 years ago. And if you'd have said to someone then, oh, we've got a free roaming centre-back, they'd have been like, what? That's not allowed. So it's fun. It's like every club is doing something slightly different, coming up with solutions that are, you know, fascinating if you like that sort of thing.
0: And I think what you really need is a really good footballer to be that guy.
1: Mm.
0: And I think they're lucky that James Justin is a really good footballer, but also can play in all those positions across the back. So he just nominates, go and stand there today. Can deal with that, can deal with anything.
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3: Oh, what a feeling. Look what we've overcome. Oh. I'm gonna wave away my
4: flag. It's a little bit of the old school, what we talked about, but many, many moons ago, playing under a manager, Bruce Rioch, Scotland international, captain and league winner and stuff like that. He knew, old Arsenal manager, he would get out a rope and hold, make you hold it as centre halves and a back four and run across the pitch with this rope to make sure the windows between you, the gaps, weren't big enough to create runs. And Everton, with Branthwaite and Tarkowski, have got that in a nutshell. And we're looking at stills from a game against Tottenham, which another clean sheet for them. But the clip is Tottenham having the ball for a minute and a half. At not one point are Branthwaite and Tarkowski more than about 7-8 yards apart, the width of the goal. So it doesn't matter where the ball goes, where they are on the pitch, they are tracking alongside. And the principles remain the same, that you're looking at two guys, know their roles, have the confidence in each other. I think Branthwaite coming into it, back into the team on a more consistent basis, has made everybody that bit better in there. And it doesn't matter where it is on the pitch, because we're looking now at an Ipswich game where they've completely overloaded the left side of the pitch and they're fine dealing with it. We'll just wander over together as a unit to go and mark the four of Ipswich on our own. And they're just covering that area and they cover the space. And I think David Moyes is a past master at this. He premise is get the back four right, get your centre halves right, everything else to take care of itself. And for Everton so far this season, it's worked a treat.
5: You'd expect there might be downsides to being so narrow, but you're saying if these guys work together,
4: I think it works if you're going to be less aggressive than Leeds off the ball, and if you're going to be acknowledging that you're not going to have more than 50% of the ball, that's fine. And we're comfortable with that, then you can do that. And it works.
6: And it shows there's different ways to get to the same result, essentially. Yes. I mean, the two teams with the fewest goals conceded per game this season are Leeds and Everton, are 0.6 each. And they're doing it in different ways, in different formations, but it's working.
5: So that shows that what we're seeing with our own eyes is reflected in the numbers.
6: Yeah, I think so. And you can argue with Everton, yes, their squad is very small. So if they get a few injuries, that cohesiveness could break down. But at the moment, I think they're unbeaten. They're having a really positive season. It's quite fun.
5: The Athletic's Tim Spears and Phil Hay, gluttons for punishment that they are, have ranked the top 50 Premier League players of the season so far. So you can...
6: Well, it's not... Well, they...
5: Oh.
6: So I'll defend the lads.
4: No one was attacking
5: them.
6: We had... Well, Everton have been attacking them. Everton have swooped in with a raised eyebrow.
5: Everton getting involved, which we like to see.
6: We like to see,
5: particularly in the context of all that we've been discussing.
6: Yeah, I mean, they haven't got a very big squad. They don't have to make as much lunch. They've got plenty of time to be online, so it's fine. But we ranked the best 50 players before the season, and then we've updated it. And I think as the season goes on, it's based on kind of ability overall and performance this season. But I think as the season goes on, this season's performances will come into it a bit more. So,
5: you have to earn the rights to be on the Athletic's top 50 list. Everton, right in. Could it indicate that they're Everton's such a good unit that they don't actually need any standout players?
6: Yeah, and I would point out that, Everton fans at the end of the transfer window were aghast at where their squad was. So it's a testament to David Moyes and his players how well they're playing and what they've done so far.
5: Yeah, it's not just us here.
6: No. Look at yourselves.
5: Manchester City, top of the Premier League, the only team to win all their matches, thanks to Brighton for that brilliant performance against Arsenal last Saturday. You spoke about this on the pod on Monday. Could you just give us a little precy of how their press absolutely killed off Arsenal in that game?
4: Yeah, it's taking the ball by the horns, really, and going relentlessly with the press. And we talked about how even when Arsenal were passing the ball forwards, that they had players stepping on to other players and almost without caution, just relentlessly going forwards. And to add on to that, I think what was really key watching it again is the ability that the Brighton players have got of closing down the angles and the passing angles as well, which is so hard to do. So it was a really impressive thing to do it as a team, as a unit, but also individually, relentlessly, to keep going. There's one clip in the game which is brilliant. We touched on Pascal Gross's, and he ran consistently, stopping, turning, checking, looking around, but whilst always moving for 45, 50 seconds at top pace. So it's something that they had to have a whole lot of commitment in as well. They got it right. Arsenal got it wrong. We saw it.

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1: Hey, Ibadan City. Feeling bored? 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Mini me ching-ching. Small bite, big enjoyment.
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When a woman ends a pregnancy, people talk. They whisper, they point fingers. 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Judgment and stigma drive women to take dangerous risks. Choose empathy, not judgment. Let's discuss. 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
0: Hello, sir.
2: Ako program.
0: Yes, sir. Who call you at the time, please?
2: I'm
0: going.
2: I'm going.
0: I'm going. I'm going. I'm going. I'm going. I'm going. I'm going. I'm going. I'm going. I'm going. I'm going. I'm going. I'm going. I'm going. I'm going. I'm going. I'm going. I'm going. I'm going. I'm going. I'm going. I'm going. I'm going. I'm going. I'm going. I'm going. I'm going. I'm going. I'm going. I'm going. I'm going. I'm going. I'm going. I'm going. I'm going. I'm going. I'm going. I'm going. I'm going. I'm going. I'm going. I'm going. I'm going. I'm going. I'm going. I'm going. I'm going. I'm going. I'm going. I'm going. I'm going. I'm going. I'm going. I'm going. I'm going. I'm going. I'm going. I'm going. I'm going. I'm going. I'm going. I'm going. I'm going. I'm going. I'm going. I'm going. I'm going. I'm going. I'm going. I'm going. I'm going. I'm going. I'm going. I'm going. I'm going. I'm going. I'm going. I'm going. I'

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4: 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My name is AY. All right, guys, continue to be in progression, just in proportion to the power and the intensity of your desire to stay tuned to the station. AY says so.

0: inside Odumeje and call, you know. He showed me that. He said, God, call Odumeje, flavor, call and come back. As Odumeje won't go, Ebwe, ja, ja, ja. Agide. You don't hear Odumeje. We did this country, Pastor Kingsley Okonkwo draw tattoo, small tattoo. The whole Nigeria shut down. People begin to say, why can, why will a man of God? And small picking still there out by this time. See, man, are you picking? Any picking way there by this time, adult, I go crack sign joke. I know if it take because of your own picking, I know if it my picking. I go one can talk, sign talk, they say, hey, small picking there, there. No be me put on there. Oh, I don't even forget what time they talk, Seb. Oh, what time they talk, Seb? Where I see this speaking? Odumeje! So, Pastor Kingsley draw tattoo. The whole Nigeria begin judge the man. If we really mean him, so would they hold men of God accountable? Odumeje support DJ now. Bro, you don't hear Odumeje miracle? The woman just come now. Odumeje say, what's wrong with you? Now, the woman say, I have ulcer. Now the majors, have you eaten chicken before? The woman said no, he said that's why you have chicken balls. The one waking me, he asked the guy, what's wrong with you? Now the guy say, I have acute glaucoma. Now the majors say, acute getting. She said, acute glaucoma. You know saying go country like say you know they hear. Acute getting. As the guy repeats, acute glaucoma. Now the major says, like, the sickness is fine, boy. It's cute. You like it. He asked one girl, Mama, what's wrong with her? The woman says she cannot hear. But the major says, you say she cannot hear. You say she cannot hear. You say, now the mama says, two of you have the same sickness. You say, blessed, they know they hear. Bro, Nigeria, we crazy different, so. You know, say, the way they take delay flights for Nigeria, you feed the airports, they'll just surprise you. Say, they don't delay. That's why you just say now clear eye, Kwan Wan, full human being, come outside, whole plane, way one move. See, today I saw the pilot recently. I'm shocked. Up to now, they never return a license because the first you should have known better. Since that time, once you want board aircraft, any pilot go just first announce, air hostess boarding complete, they go say yes. Air check complete, they go say yes. Hope no qualms. You go say no qualms, okay? Yeah, but they, but Nigerians we use less. So now that Ibom air girl on nine kimi, we just the video just come and one get the fighter hostess. People begin say, how can she be so unruly? Very rude girl. Arrest idiot, Baba. Show 2 hours later, nine Bobby fall out. Men they say Ibom air must go down. What did innocent girl do? They must have provoked her. I read the plane before. You know say. No part they keep me. I feel like if you own an airline here, that emergency exit, now your staff supposed to sit down there. You know, because they stress me. I bought aircraft. The guy just called me. Don't ask you that question, sir. Are you aware you are seated by the emergency exit? Now I say yes. Now the guy asked me the question. In the case of emergency, are you willing to assist? Now ask him to where.
1: She said, I'm sorry, sir. I just said
0: it's in that question. You either answer yes or no. Now I say yes. So I call cross my leg as she leave. After 2 minutes, the girl come back. I'm sorry, sir. You're seated by the emergency exit. You cannot have your legs crossed. I don't know why. I just put her down. But as she go, I call ask myself, wait till you cross my leg and the plane. Now I cross and back. The girl come again. We smile. I'm sorry, sir. I rightly told you. You're seated by the emergency exit. You cannot have your legs crossed. Now I call ask her why. Now the girl say, because in the case of emergency, you might be obstructing other passengers. Now I say, in the case of emergency, I go dead here. You sure say you know this work? I mean that they're going to obstruct me. Wait till they follow me up. Bring emergency now, what I go there. Me, we don't they plane before. You know that's where they're going to announce. Passengers, make sure you fasten your seatbelt. Life vest under the seat. As I pull hand under the seat, I don't see anything. Now I say, hey, hostess, there's no life vest here. He say, my brother, now wait till they say more, they talk. If you know, say another, no put up. My leader. Bless you, sir.
1: I don't fit in call money, keep my mom. This one has my power, will you? That was me.
0: Ah, Bob, this your show, call it that makes sense, oh. Very useless show since. As come let's say money. Ah, night Chief Abalance, is that you? Ah, I've been hearing about it. Now 100K to introduce yourself to me, and I'll take respect you. So, you're a great man. I don't hear about you well, well. Thank you for supporting comedy. Because if nobody will now,
1: but I'm talking about
0: if people like this don't support comedy, if we factor the price into the ticketing, it go hard. Now, sponsorship, they make us feed the show. Otherwise, it's a, normally, by first of all, just like, I suppose I'll stop comedy now. I told my first original jokes in 2002, October. Today is almost 24 years. I suppose don't retire. Now, me cause depression. They do me. I suppose don't leave the world. Because even last 2 weeks, I met Kana your face to face. He don't collect my direct number. So my own don't enter. Ah, yes, he go say, man, I bring two people. Waiting there. So as I talk to you, I've connected to the source. Once Kana just ask me who I love, I pick any two useless people here. I'm made. Nigeria don't run off. Do you know that before? I don't know if Abuja or Lagos. You get one place they call Farm City. When I get that here. Before I shower the day Farm City. As I speak to you, they did the whole city, bro. Oh God. That's why every policy waiting will bring for this country. No one funny me rich that time. Where they say one day, the one they tax wash up. Last hope of the common man. Wait, oh. No, beside the carry, I'm just like this guy go need them. Show you again. Well, because how you want to tax wash up? Why? Why? Because taxing, as I understand it, you tax a company from profit. 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So my breaking down for simple understanding. For instance, I be comedian. You want book me from Lagos, come here. My manager can send you rider. Inside the rider, because of tax, we they get few breakdowns. So I'll use like a round figure. Cost say 10 million. My manager called break and down. Logistics, me and my team, you go foot out 2.5. Costume, 2.5. Miscellaneous, 2 million. 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We go come pay government tax from profit.
1: How you want to break a school of action? Stop breath. 122. Head. Because as how everything I lost, you don't get me a profit. That's it, sir. How about you? Where they perform, it is, I don't know people for that game. I see this about in Nigeria too. Now introduce me to Betty, you know. Well, but you see Betty, eh?
0: Everybody they play with my chief. I give Obi Kubana code 2 days ago. I don't even know saying don't join. You see the bad thing with Betty? Ask anybody here. That day when you join, you must chop. Now, cut, oh. I don't know how they take Dwam. No matter the odd, your guy go just give you odd. If you like, maybe 40 odd. Because now your first time, you call you small money. The guy give me 40 odd. Now I put 10,000. Baba, I don't even know how to monitor the thing. I just denied the guy call me, so boy, don't enter. I say, how you take no? He say, check him. As I check him, now they show me congratulations. I don't win 400K. I can't regret. I say, wait till do 10 million. Wait till make me use 10,000. Baba, I don't know saying I saw a join. Every morning, I meet they call the guy. Alpha, March, no day today. He said today, now Wednesday. I say, but they train now. The training, they know they upload up. He said, no, now it's weekend. I said, okay, no problem. Once weekend, don't forget to once you send and come. Now, the guy load and call. Now, first of all, I no one care. 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You call Lucam. Barca to win. Madrid to score two. Man U, call the look Man U, because Man U know the two. Man U 15 minutes draw. Chelsea four corner. 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

0: you go be like, say, how Chelsea no go fit play four corner? How? Now, when you bet, you go know. Any day you bet referee to blow whistle, now shout, referee go shout, players.
1: What's in the papa? What's that? Bro, now any guy give me kodo, as I put on a four games,
0: the first two games must enter. Now the team show green. Green, now they offer me. Papa, see my members. So. Yeah, esprit the bet. Now so we many. Now they offer me cash out. Now me call they say, if the two hard game don't enter, now Chelsea four corner. Now leave her. The third one, they're not in now. The two last matches, they play at the same time. So you know if you two monitor them. Because you know they watch the two. So you can't focus on the one way if you say hard. You can't focus on Man U because that time Man U, you know they get yourself. I call the watch Man U. Watch Man U. Watch Man U. 7 minutes, now Man U score. You know say Man U to score two. Baba Nadadi, I know say this life to get go hard though. Man U play. 89 minutes, now Man U score two. You know, sir, I know they follow Chelsea. I don't remember say Chelsea never play four corner. Bastard, though. 90 ticket cut. 90 guys say no. How we going to do it now? We're going to separate them. We can't begin separate them. I go visit my guy. You know, say person tell you, say, chop betting. Your mind know they tell you to ask him how much he take play. Now, wait till you win, you dey here. I don't know my friend for Russia. Now the guy play betting. This is why I tell true life story. He show me. He chopped 90 million. Jeff Exchange. 90 million. Now ask him. 90 million. How much you take player? True to God. The guy is 58 million. Player. Now say wait. I get 58 million. Now they play betting. Wait so. People they take true so. Bro. If I put 58 million for betting, I go play the match. I can't leave my destiny for Osimhen hand. Osimhen, well, I don't know in mood. I don't know whether I don't like the coach. He go tell himself, well, leave them, make them win us. Eh? 58 million. The part where they keep me pass for betting in the comment section. I they watch one match one day. Ukraine, they play Lithuania. Very small country. One guy carry Ukraine to score two. 4 minutes into the game, now Ukraine score one. Now they offer and cash. The guy lock up. Baba match, they go. If you they watch the match, just they read comments. 40 minutes, the guy don't panic. He don't write. Ukraine is just over 1.5. No four on a handle. That is not be him in the talk now. May they know for their own hand. The team enter. 6 minutes. Ukraine, I believe you can do this. As if the player has a rhythm. 17 minutes. Now, wow. 75 minutes. Now, so 1.5. Ordinary Lithuania. 80 minutes. You know, say they be offer and cash out in lockup. 80 minutes. I see one cash out. Now, they lock up. Now, you got to monitor the match. 81 minutes. 82 minutes. 83 minutes. 84. Now, Lithuania score. Now, the guy right. No wonder Russia, they kill you.
2: Multiples award-winning comedian back-to-back for 8 good years, still counting. By bet, I be comedian. I funny. Are you willing? 23rd of May, my dad got married at 75.
3: Yeah.
2: Got married to a 21-year-old girl. Don't be surprised. I'm not shocked. People were calling me. All my big men friends were calling me. The sucker, you go sponsor your papa to marry a young girl. I said, the one I hear. That's what my papa tell me.
3: Yeah.
2: My father called me on the 18th of May. Say whether I'm free on the 23rd. I said, daddy, I did travel on the 22nd. He said, hey. I said, I just tell you, but you know, here I'm as rumor. I did marry one young girl. I said, for who? He said for himself now. I said, okay, no problem. I just said na joke until my younger sister posed the picture of the marriage. Now, not be saying marry pay me. They marry on the 23rd, on the 24th. The 21 years old girl go open TikTok account. The soccer step mom.

0: Life not hard. Now you get big project. Shehun, you understand, Abi? Eh? Now you get big project. What they do online radio, you want to pull physical video. Okay, life not hard, though. I tell somebody, say, hashtag not cost for Abuja. Now you want to stay near people.
1: Am I communicating?
0: My guy, Ideya, now. Ideya, I don't want to call his name. Ideya. They say 5-bedroom duplex with 2 swimming pool. Just after Nasarawa. Hello? You know what about poverty? Poverty is going to make you the defend. No, listen. Poverty, the worst poverty in abject poverty. That one you get son name.
1: That one had to make you the fee say.
0: You go to the table say, if not be traffic, you know, say Abuja not really far from Nasarawa.
1: Oh, I'm not sharing your story.
0: Are you fine? Are you sure? I balance it. The way you get this, that's how you promise us something.
1: Because they give money, they wash up. You say we did backstage. Camera day. Anyone when they give money, they show this guy. You know they are good for you. No, see, every big man must get somebody like this. No joke. Sir, thank you, sir. Every big man must get one person like this. For the joke.

0: day they are circle, why not get?
1: Oh, you. Before you go ask her, how did you know I don't have that? You took me out to mock me?
0: You say what? Okay, hey now, Ogana, they say you get. But as I call, I know so balance they get. Now, Galanzi, they say you get. And that's all I just be. Also, may they not say you get. Sir!
1: Ogana, they say not be angry.
0: Verse now, who get the verse? I swear in the name of God, everything I will say here to make you laugh, they are all lies, please. All right? Yes. Now, so I go, yeah, now this transcript, I have one big man. No, no, say now, AIG.
1: And
0: you
1: have the man, you must say, go far. Mumumi. Now, say thank you, sir. I must say, don't mention. If I know about mention.
0: Show finish. I come and say, this Abuja, this is couple. Show finish. I want to enter car. Now I want to see one new recruit. Oh my hand, join my car.
1: I say, you are funny. Okay, I say, you will go for. I say, yes. I say, enter that van. I say, to here now. This is my car.
0: No, say the idiot. Oh, Agbala.
1: Come on, then, huh? Come on. Help me, come on. You know, I see you don't help me.
0: Beautiful.
1: Now, I came out of video and see you give me something. That's so, like, that's how they help people to help people.
0: Now, when you want poster now, you go edit Agbala as a part, come on.
1: You call caption and how I hate him.
0: You say wait. Now see something, Abby. All this money changer, you just carry money. You know the difference between possession and ownership. Check balance the owner, you know say na ownership in get them. Money changer, possession.
1: Any of you throw one gold to this one.
0: No, sir, you owe the money, so you they say people don't know what you use the money do. You fair do advert, throw two.
1: I will say possession. Write it down. I don't just make people laugh. I educate.
0: Sir, possession.
1: Eh? They give you hope. Ownership, now you get them. For example, you sue the same cash in the sweat, you don't feel you want to. That's possession. If you don't feel like record.
0: Gee! You are a correct guy. Is that your father? Landlord? Where's Seaman Global? Ah! I don't say no if you wait till I perform because.
1: In budget, no one sees that series.
0: Listen to me. Alcohol no cost. Now you the one drink original.
1: Yes. I go on bed for Orile, Orile.
0: Or Lagos. I just see Olush no give my sack table. Orile. Birthday don't start. 1 hour, nobody they drink. That's my DJ. Half an hour. They're not they drink. Oh. Now my DJ can say, maybe not be like, say, we they underrate these people. Now I say, man, open one. I open Don Julio here.
2: My papa don't give another woman.
1: So they get gas.
0: Now call the celebrant. Come.
1: It's the
0: you do.
1: Now you say, Baba, you drink. I said, I don't drink. He said, beautiful. He said, you see one girl, when they go drink, I said, look at me, say, you they share something. I said, but wait, it's not a tender side. I said, you're very drink to me. I said, before you drink.
0: Listen, what did they cause depression? I will explain. You know, say depression. Now, when you they worry over what is past, am I talking to you? Anxiety. Now, when you they worry over things when never happen. I don't know if I'm talking to the right student. Yes, now everybody, we are learning some things you learn not to learn. All right? That's why we have learn and unlearn and relearn. Oh, God. You say we no go school? I read public admin. I graduated with 2-2. The school take 2. I take 2. Listen. The last time I came to Abuja, that is which person show carry me come on? Washington. Where's Washington? In don't go to. The principal don't go. The following principal be. And I will go one club. Which club we go, bro? Which club we go for after party? Eh? Now we go. One of our guy when he don't tell when he call Nigeria, I won't carry girl for Abuja. To get like 800,000. See where the guy they explain to the girl. You no go bomb for me. Oh. You get the kind of money when go call for you, you go there explain. No, you tell the guy say, okay, okay, that. Bro, when he hear price, now watch it. Call the teller say, may no stress himself. Say, get where we go after the club. Say, get cheap. Agape, what do you mean by that place? Agape, yeah. We go there. You know, say this our guy carry one woman and his daughter 30,000. Nah, joke, because if I enter my phone now, some people go DM me, oh, where is that place, please?
1: Abuja, man.
0: Life is beautiful. Are you okay? Is this what you plan to do with your life? Right? Is what you plan? Come here now, they talk to you, they work out, they go. I'm a successful comedian, come.
1: That's what my show did be. You know you study in school? What did you study? Cyber security. I'm not the same thing. Abi? Cyber security. The way they go.
0: Waiting the study now that they make a more. I read public admin. I think in common industry now only me read public admin and I communicate with the public. Think I'm now. Show how you say I'm public administration to administer to the public. What am I doing now? I'm administering. And I'm talking to the
1: it don't be like the casino. Fan, fish family. They encroach.
0: Jama. You came? Yeah. What happened now? You used to sit at the front. When did you start going down? You used to sit somewhere here. What happened? Ha. Huh. Be consistent, too. I don't want next year you will be at that up. I was asking an interview last month. Apart from comedy, the stalker, what would you have been doing As I go the other, you fool.
1: And I will ask why.
0: I said, now leave me fool. You go the audition. Whether you pass,
1: you don't pass, you will release.
0: You are a matured man. Why are you laughing at this kind of joke?
1: My papa say, who they use coconut break in head, no they shop inside. Now my papa talk, my pastor say, fourth is sweet if you don't defend the king. If you defend the king. Sir, now walk.

0: You did okay.
1: Now the money we transfer won't collect after these hours, so we don't pass.
0: No, you said the show end at 2. That's what you told me.
1: Because of who you mean.
0: wait. You don't say as Bob this so.
2: Your wife don't mean.
3: I beg. That woman they try to raise money for that woman. This old belle. How you want to take you blowjob with this belle?
0: The fair old belle like bonnet. Your wife don't go so much, just leave the joke with that. I want to go deeper, but go leave and when you call Lagos.
1: I mean, leave her, but before you go touch Ugeni.
0: This guy, Orega. Madam, I just told you, know the only your husband is playing. Oh?
1: Yes.
0: Yeah, but you know the truth.
4: 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The lies that told us when we were young.
5: This woman just answered that gorilla comedy show. Somebody name us. Now I don't try fine. See me when I smoke. The one with the short green pass, woman go still looking, call me baby. See baby now. Baby, they like woman poison. I don't find though, not anybody won't tell you. Beauty is in the eyes of the beholder. If I don't fight from front, hello, look me from back, hello. What God cannot do. Stop, Joe, you're turning me on. How you see me now? If you see me when I small, like that kind 5 years old. I'm 5 years old now, I don't find her. You see me that time, but this is my principality. Wish that they come on house, if it's another wish they operate that side. My mother comes up now. 7 years old, my mother carried me go one wedding for Rumo Gruchi. One woman don't see me begin cry. And my mother asked her, mother, why did they cry? That the woman said her goat's lost. My mother is a very wicked person. Yo. Leave her. My mother still go ahead and ask her, say, wait till consign goat, consign wedding. That the woman reply her now. Say, as I see your picture, I remember the goat. No mother look me where I resemble goat. He waited like Tinubu throwback. DJ, I will lay a curse on you. If I put up for my left breast, wait for you. If I return, I will clap now. To make person happy for this country, no easy. All of them are get problem. If you have problem, problem, see problem, problem, bah. The way this DJ they scratch, my mind they tell me say it gets infection. Ladies and gentlemen, whether you like it or not, women are powerful. Women are unique. Women are the strongest on earth. Forget what men they do. If a woman, clap for yourself. I see one woman today, they tell the husband, say, baby, you know I was there for you when you had nothing. Today is Father's Day. Will you not do Father's Day for me? I'm sorry, sir. I'm sorry, sir. The man say, wow, I love you. Okay, they love rubbish. If you say me, I love myself. When I they grow up, they ask me, what would you like to be in future? I say, I'd like to be a doctor. See, doctor. Doctor, they like too much poison. My mother is the best. You know why? My mother is the only woman that has the ability to construct. Every weekend they construct. If they construct, reach my mother. My mother is the only woman that has the ability to construct one soup to seven soup. My mother, she go, don't put vegetable soup. When they chop up, they go. That's a vegetable, one finish, she go, add a small water again, add a more protein.

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When I chop that kind of thing, they tell you to say the boy is not handsome. If I eat chop, I go fine. And I'll go clap. Ladies and gentlemen, whether you like it or not, there is only one man I'm missing in River State. And I know that man, they talk, you know, they hear, but he must answer. Yes, sir. After like 2 hours, all the answers go get a yell on that talk. I know you are. Why not say yes, sir? I beg my joke. Oh. If you go think of us in for office, you don't go do second thing on who am I? Ladies and gentlemen, I tell people, whether you like it or not, women are powerful. And they come here this evening for Air Force Junction. I see one girl, one of her eyes blind. She still get my fixed eyelashes on the other eye. I say this girl will get my fixed eyelashes for one of her blind eyes. Where is she from? Now they tell me, say, no, go the girl. Now they are not saying the problem of River State, no, go the people. You don't say, you don't think they know, but we don't get people there for it. Now they are team. We're going to people that joke. You don't say, if you try, we're going to woman or go to man. You go say, wait, man, go village, come back. They are power their village. As they come back from village, your head don't be past your head. Ladies and gentlemen, I was privileged to anchor a wedding in Okrika. For Greek, I'm different though. I go MC wedding. I don't know, say Papa for the church as they join the husband and wife. Papa, now old man, now they lead them, now they play keyboard. They won't see him. We believe say anything where Papa talk, now he book. Now Papa say, my eyes are bad, I can't see. Now everybody thought, my eyes are bad.

Why you singing? Don't sing it rubbish. You are singing rubbish. Out of anger, Papa shout, oh shit. Everybody echo, oh shit. I was privileged to travel abroad, like overseas. Why are they laughing? I know they believe in me. Best way cross body water, where I go? Overseas. So I was privileged to travel overseas. You say overseas. Thank you. I like my students. You're learning fast. Overseas. So overseas. If person died, the way they take burial, you when they wash burial, to die go hungry you. Burial sweet. See for overseas, first song where they go play for their body. No, Azuma say, now the coffee be this. They won't carry and go the great side. Now the two people who won't carry and be this. Watch how they go take carry the dead body. You say for your wife, you say, God, wish they would die, may they bury me like this. Watch, that song, DJ, please, tire. The two people, they go first salute each other, they go say something like this. They'll come smile for each other. Stop, John. This guy smile, they turn me off. Baby, stop! This is bigger than small. They'll come walk and ask each other, they'll come shake each other. If they like who die, well, they go hug each other. They'll come turn. They'll come carry her. They'll come to go small, small. DJ, hold on. When they don't reach the grave side, they go lay the person to rest, they don't go cast her. You, when they watch burial, go say, God, burial sweet, oh, I wish I go die like this. You don't come Nigeria. First and foremost, people when they carry coffee from Nigeria, we they call them undertakers. If they undertake you, you go regret to die. This somebody they play for you, you go not say where you go, no nice for you. You go hear something.

We call you a drive. It down they go. If pothole there for front, you come here, you call something like around GRA junction, pothole in front. Please avoid it. You know, you come and shout, Dutch pothole, you come here, all right, pothole, Dutch. You come, they go, if accident there for front, you come here, blood of Jesus. Accident approaching. Blood of Jesus. Accident approaching. The driver will come press one button. They call him anti-accident discharge. You come press the button. You come here. Thank you, Jesus. Accident averted. And a woman voice, they talk inside this thing. Now, if you get accident, you don't know. You get something where they inside for the people, for the rest. Mona come out to Najota now, they learn from the future. Now, there's something inside. It's called auto-teleport. Hello? The thing will come, come out to you. Go find one hotel. Go put you there. The car go down, scatter. Because seatbelts, they everywhere. Seatbelts, if the seatbelts no work again, the thing will come out to you. Go keep. That's what we call vehicle. Now, that's for the wealthy. Now, for the rich, this one's where they are. They don't have vehicle. They have car. Car! Now all those on the room. You see, they know. Those ones, they are, the thing get, you get remote. But the remote, when they bring them from house, come. They go come, press them, you go, yeah, crack. Okay, some they do crack, they do. As you they open them, you go sit down. Maybe you they lock the door. Or you know they jam the door one time, you go jam like four times, you go wham, boom, in wham. You go put key, you go key, you go,

¿Y qué voy a decir? After car. No, mother, no shock. I they come to now. After the rich, we have another one. That's this one. And they use car. Una, they use means of transportation. Those ones, they don't they use car key. Open up. Now, house key. All those you all folk 1974. When you bring the key, come. You know they open door. You they go boot. You go open boot, come on, seat belt, come on, two spanner, one screwdriver. As you they jam the boot, bam, one let's go open. You go bonnet, go test whether the battery they alive. As you they put, you go yeah, brah. 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You are among the which category?

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All right, so I'd like to know where you got the notion to rock the boat. 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

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Whitney Houston of Evergreen Memory checked in earlier, asking rhetorically, how will I know from 1985? Not forgetting, of course, Dance It Off, performed 84 by Funk Deluxe, New York-based R&B, soul and post-disco studio group formed early 1980s. Classics with Sanjay, this is from the station of humor and laughter, 32 FM 94.9, putting smile on your face. Disciples of the old school, sad news here again. Calypso King of the World is dead. The great Calypsonian is dead. Legendary slinger Francisco, better known by his nickname Mighty Sparrow, passed on Sunday, September 27, year 2026, age 91. Mighty Sparrow, Calypso vocalist, songwriter and guitarist, was one of the best known and most successful Calypsonians that helped introduce Calypso music to international community alongside great names like Harry Belafonte, Lord Kitchener, Calypso Rose, Arrow, and several others. Please sit back and enjoy medley of Calypso Evergreens by Mighty Sparrow, 94.9 radio station.

medleys and special tributes to the music, life and time of Calypso King of the World and one of the greatest and most successful Calypsonians, Mighty Sparrow, born in Grand Roy, Grenada, July 9, 1935, who passed away in New York 6 days ago, Sunday, September 27, year 2026, aged 91. 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We move on to D title songs tonight, talking about songs titled Drive Me Crazy, Daddy Come and Get Me, and Don't Let Me Cross Over. 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

I was crazy with jealousy. That's 'cause I was crazy over him, and I couldn't stand to set him free. 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And he said that I was crazy, but he just put me in here to get me out of his way. 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

0: 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Nigeria's first and only comedy-themed radio station where no gloom can survive. Special thanks to my boss and dear brother, Tunji Abioye, the one and only TJ and coach in the house. Thank you for logistics on Classics. Dean of the old school is grateful, sir. God bless you real good. Until 9 o'clock tomorrow night, I am Sanjay. Thank you for letting me be myself again. 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

come to the 10th month of the year, 2026, we give God the glory for seeing you to the month of October, the month of perfection, divine order, completion, and celebration. Happy new month. Father, we thank you because you are the King of Kings. Worship your holy name because you are the Lord that changeth not. We say, be the exalted in Jesus' mighty name. Lord, tonight, reign supreme in Jesus' mighty name. Heal and deliver. Father, we give every glory in Jesus' mighty name. Amen. I remain your darling brother, Adebayo Abiodun, from the Redeemed Christian Church of God. I pray tonight as you listen to this broadcast, the Lord will bless you mightily in Jesus' mighty name. I call Eloruko Jesu pelu arakunrin Adebayo Abiodun lati ijo the Redeemed Christian Church of God. Mo gbadura be tin to ti si omoba iyanu ati ileri imuse tutun yo farahan loruko Jesu Christe. E ku osu tutun loruko Jesu Christe. I want to open our Bible to the book of Luke chapter 15 verse 7. I say unto you that likewise joy shall be in heaven over one sinner that repented more than over 99 and 9 those persons which need no repentance. The Lord bless the reading of his word in Jesus' name. I say we are told by us ni ashale olari nu we Luke ori kedogun lati ese keje Luke ori kedogun lati ese keje oni mo wi fun ni gege be ni ayo yo wa ni orun lori elese kan ti oronu kuada ju looto mo kan di logun lo ti ko se aini eronu kuada ko luwa ko busi gbo ati ore e loruko Jesu Christe. The message title tonight is the joy of heaven. I decree in the mighty name of Jesus the joy of heaven we shall experience in Jesus' mighty name. Akori wa su ni ashale oni ayo orun mo gbadura loruko Jesu Christe wi pe eni kokan wa yo ni riri ayo orun loruko Jesu Christe. Heaven is not merely a destination, it is the eternal dwelling place of God where joy is perfect, love is complete, and every promise of God is fulfilled. The joy of heaven begins in a relationship even with Christ, even on earth, and reaches its fullness on in eternity. In a world marked by pain, disappointment, sickness, death, and uncertainty, every believer longs for lasting joy. The Bible teaches that true and everlasting joy is found in God's presence. Heaven is the place where sorrow gives way even to eternal celebration, and where faith becomes sight, and where the redeemed experience the fullness of God's glory. I decree tonight, may you experience the fullness of heaven's joy in the name of Jesus. 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As member of the Redeemed Christian Church of God, our ultimate focus is not just to survive on earth but to make heaven and take as many people as possible with us. Many people think of heaven as a place you go after death. The scripture presents heaven as much more. It is the home of God, the inheritance of believer, and the fulfillment of God's internal purpose for his people. According to the book of Psalm 16 verses 11, he said, you make known to me the path of life. In your presence there is fullness of joy. At your right hand there are pleasure forevermore. Joy is not an emotional luxury. It is a strategic weapon of warfare. Why happiness depends on earthly happening. Heavenly joy is an inner state of rest and divine power that swallow up affliction. When your joy is under attack, your spiritual stamina is compromised, making it easy for the enemy to abort your breakthrough. The Bible explains two major spiritual frequencies alternate in the heavenly realm, the joy and the lamentation. Heaven experiences immense joy every single time a lost soul is rescued from the jaws of hellfire. Conversely, heaven laments when the stars of God's children are being buried or manipulated by environmental witchcraft. Hear this, when you anchor your life to the frequency of heaven, you receive what the Bible calls the oil of joy. The divine oil acts as an immunity booster against stress, anti-aging agent for your spirit, and a destructive missile against arrow of depression, heaviness, and destiny termination. To my esteemed listener, hear this, heaven is a place of perfect joy. Joy comes from God's presence. Listen, the greatest blessing of heaven is not the street of gold or the gate of prayer. The greatest blessing is God himself. Revelation 21 verses 3. And I heard a great voice out of heaven saying, behold, the tabernacle of God is with men, and he will dwell with them. Hear this, where God is fully present, joy is complete. Beloved, hear me as I hear God. Earthly joy is temporal. Earthly happiness depends on circumstance. Earthly happiness depends on money, depends on success, depends on relationship, depends on health. Heavenly joy is eternal,
unchanging, perfect, and complete. Beloved listener, do you know heaven? Rejoice over every soul saved. Luke chapter 15, verse 7. I say unto you that likewise joy shall be in heaven over one sinner that repented, more than over 99 just person which need no repentance. Hear this, heaven is not silence. Heaven celebrates redemption. Whenever someone repents, angel rejoice. Heaven celebrate. God mercy triumph. To my team listener, heaven is free from every form of sorrow. Revelation chapter 21, verse 4. And God shall wipe away all tears from their eyes, and there shall be no more death, neither sorrow nor crying, neither shall there be no more pain, for the former things are passed away. Hear this, there will be no death, there will be no sickness, there will be no mourning, there will be no crying, there will be no pain, there will be no depression, there will be no loneliness, there will be no fear, there will be no disappointment. Listening to this declaration, everything that causes fear in your life tonight will disappear forever in the name of Jesus. Imagine this scenario: no hospital to take sick people to, no funeral home to embalm the dead, no broken home, no quarreling between the husband and wife, no war like America and Iran fighting, no corruption in high places of the world, no injustice whatsoever, only peace, only righteousness, only joy. Beloved listener, hear me. Heaven is a reward of the faithful. Jesus promised in John chapter 14, verse 2-3. He said, in my Father's house are many mansions. If it were not so, I would have told you, I go to prepare a place for you. Heaven is prepared. It is not an imaginary place. Christ himself is preparing it. Our labor for Christ is not in vain. Every sacrifice, every prayer, every act of obedience, every persecution endured, every faithful service will receive eternal reward. I decree you will make heaven in the name of Jesus. Friends, heaven is a place of worship. Revelation chapter 4 and 5 reveal heaven is filled with worship. Angel worship, elder worship God, the living creator worship God, the redeemed worship. The song of heaven is holy, holy, holy. The song of heaven is worthy is the lamb that was slain. Hear this, worship in heaven will not be forced. It will flow naturally because everyone will see God's glory. Sir, ma, brother, sister, heaven gives strength for earthly living. Hear this, knowing heaven awaits you changes how you live. It gives you hope during suffering. It gives you courage during persecution. It gives you patience during trial. It gives you strength during hardship. Paul declare in Romans chapter 8 verse 16, that the suffering of this present time are not worthy comparing with the glory that will be revealed. Listen, heaven remind believer that tonight pain is temporal. I decree tonight any power assigned to steal your joy, die in the name of Jesus. Do you want to experience the joy of heaven tonight? You must believe in Christ Jesus. John chapter 3 verse 16. 2, you must live a holy life. Hebrews chapter 12 verse 14. 3, remain faithful. Matthew chapter 24 verse 13. 4, share the gospel. 5, keep your eyes on eternity. Colossians chapter 3 verses 2. Hear this declaration tonight. Every buried joy in the valley of witchcraft, arise and locate me in the name of Jesus. In conclusion tonight, the joy of heaven is more than endless happiness. It is the fullness of life in Christ Jesus. Every longing of the human heart found its fulfillment there. Hear this. Heaven is where tears cease, worship never ends, righteousness reign, and Jesus Christ is seen in all his glory. I decree in the mighty name of Jesus that everyone listening to me tonight, we will both make heaven in Jesus' mighty name. The ultimate climax of the believer journey is to hear the master say, well done, good and faithful servant, enter into the joy of the Lord. According to the book of Matthew 25 verse 21, are you under the sound of this broadcast tonight? You desire the joy of heaven. You must give your life to Jesus. You must be born again. Christ must come to live in your body. Being born again is having the nature of Christ in you, having a new life in Christ Jesus. You must genuinely repent of your sin and come to Jesus tonight. As you say this salvation prayer, say, Lord Jesus, I come to you in the name of Jesus. I admit that I am not right with you. I want to be right with you. I ask you to forgive me of all my sin. Thank you for saving me. In Jesus' name, shall we pray? Father, in the name of Jesus, I ask that you write this one name in the book of life, O God. Forgive them of their iniquity. Lord, I ask in the mighty name of Jesus, give them a new life, O God. Thank you because they are your children. In Jesus' mighty name, I pray. Amen.
Congratulations for this new life in Christ Jesus. Look for a Bible-believing church like the Redeemed Christian Church of God in your neighborhood. Fellowship with them as you grow unto salvation. As we launch into the prophetic prayer, I shall be expecting your testimony. These are the prophetic prayer. This is the first prayer point. You will say, my Father, fill my heart with the joy that comes from your presence. Open your mouth and say it again. My Father, fill my heart with the joy that comes from your presence. Psalm 16 verses 11 said, thou shalt show me the path of life. He said, in the presence is the fullness of joy. At your right hand, there are pleasure forevermore. Beloved, as you pray this prayer, you are asking God to replace sadness, anxiety, and discouragement with peace and joy. You are asking God to help you enjoy a closer relationship even with him. I decree in the mighty name of Jesus that the Lord will fill your heart with joy that comes from his presence in the name of Jesus. Adura to kan yo wa ni baba mi ati Olorun mi eku okan mi pelu ekunrere ayo lati odo yin wa lati odo Oluwa wa pariwo nowo re mejeji soke jese mo le ni baba mi ati Olorun mi eku okan mi pelu ekunrere ayo 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The second prayer, you will open your mouth and declare, my father, increase my faith so I may rejoice during trial. My father, increase my faith so I may rejoice during trial. Romans chapter 5 verses 3, and not only so, but we glory in tribulation also, knowing that tribulation worketh patience. What does it mean when you are saying, Lord, increase my faith? It means, Lord, help me trust you more than my fear. It means, give me confidence that you are working for good, even in my hardship. Open your mouth and declare, my father, increase my faith so I may rejoice even during trial. 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The next prayer point, we say, Lord Jesus, help me keep my eye focus on the hope and joy of heaven. Say, Lord Jesus, help me keep my eye focused on the hope and joy of heaven. Colossians chapter 1 verses 2. He said, if ye then be risen with Christ, seek ye those things which are above, where Christ seated on the right hand of God. This prayer entails keeping your priorities right. It is a prayer for God to help you value his kingdom above temporary success, possession, and pleasure. I decree in the mighty name of Jesus that the Lord will keep your eyes focused on him, and your eyes will be focused on the hope and joy of heaven. In the name of Jesus, I do have to pray renew. Wani Jesu Oluwa, hey, my Lord, that it tell you mo ireti ati ayo run ninu we Hebrew ori kejila lati ese keje oni ki a ma wo Jesu olupilese ati alase pe igbagbo wa ninu we Philippians ori keta lati ese 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I remain your darling brother, Adebayo Abiodun, from the Redeemed Christian Church of God. 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Jesus Christ the same yesterday, today, and forever. Maranatha, Jesus coming. Choose Jesus, choose life. God bless you.

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0: Eyi Jesu logo.
1: Logo.
0: Opala for Lord Umari.
1: Great thanks to the Almighty.
0: Oba awon bo myself.
1: King of Kings, we thank you.
0: Ojo keta.
1: Day 3.
0: Osu kewa.
1: In the month of October
0: 2026.
1: 2026.
0: Oni ni Saturday.
1: Today is Saturday.
0: Oya ka ki Olorun.
1: We have to appreciate God.
0: Eni ti o fun wa lori
1: ofe. He that gave us grace.
0: E wo ipade ori oke.
1: Look at that program and the mat.
0: Ojo meta yen
1: ma. Three solid days were just so mighty.
0: On Sunday.
1: Tomorrow Sunday.
0: We branch ma gather.
1: All our branches are going to gather.
0: Jama se celebration
1: to pray. Celebrate the program.
0: December,
1: by December we'll do it together.
0: Asimo convention.
1: We'll have a joint convention.
0: Now,
1: I am sent to
0: Lord Jacob.
1: Let God hear me today. Month of October. Stand for the month of lifting of hands. You that have been crawling for long.
0: Akoko edidile wa yo.
1: This is the time of your lifting.
0: Isaiah 61.
1: Isaiah
0: Arise.
1: Shine.
0: For your light is come. And the glory of the Lord
1: Ogoluwa
0: is risen
1: for you.
0: Spread
1: your head here.
0: Then pray for
1: let me pray for you. In the month of October, the power of God.
0: Amen.
1: In the month of October,
0: mercy
1: will speak for you. The month of October, God
0: will
1: be seeking for
0: you.
1: Making you shed tears.
0: Your head
1: there. The month of October,
0: now
1: I'm standing from you. Sweet
0: that
1: away. The season of contentment
0: is a season of enlargement, greatness and success. I hereby prophesy.
1: I prophesy
0: in the month of October, whether your enemy like you will arise, you will shine.
1: Every man before you. Every man stands as a prophet. Covenant that stands as an emptier. This month, you that have taken wrong steps. By the power of the mighty Jesus.
0: Hey,
1: where is that parent?
0: No,
1: in the month of October. Month of October. All your establishments. I'm out to say it to somebody. That which is yours. That I've been stolen
0: glory.
1: I will get on Jesus.
0: Success.
1: As your
0: testimony. Stolen
1: virtue.
0: And
1: anything stolen from you. This month,
0: angel
1: of goodness,
0: you're bearing a
1: child with you.
0: I
1: must authorize.
0: I tell you,
1: I don't know. But when
0: you
1: have been expressing delay,
0: I hear a sorry.
1: Nobody
0: delay.
1: To oppress you.
0: I want to sue up.
1: Don't that journey.
0: Latima of your session.
1: To mock you. In the month of October,
0: do my team.
1: Your head
0: will
1: be lifted. Your work will be lifted. I must pray. That you really have. That sends you back to square one. This month,
0: oh, Nila Lion.
1: I'm praying for you.
0: Come on, Sammy.
1: Be said, Amen.
0: Every
1: strong man that
0: bears
1: your intimacy.
0: There
1: are dark good things with you. Every part is
0: most of
1: I
0: thought
1: it was the
0: month. December
1: 31st. I'll be praying for us. That was the
0: shot
1: by midnight. Shot by day. Shot by night. By the covenant of this prayer. Any hand that blocks you in your dream. Or physically.
0: If you run along,
1: that make you not to have
0: a
1: dream. You are trying to pray for among your mates, among your peers, among your team.
0: Wajia number one.
1: That sister.
0: Wajia ko celebrate.
1: They didn't allow you to celebrate.
0: To say wedding.
1: I see you do your wedding.
0: Moria to bomado.
1: I see you get your baby.
0: Moria to college.
1: I see you building houses.
0: Moria to ramoko.
1: I see you buying cars.
0: Mwangbadua.
1: That I pray.
0: Oto kuo sumeta.
1: Before 3 months time.
0: Oto tipaju.
1: Before
0: 21 days.
1: What is called limitation? There is limitation. You want to go,
0: they
1: keep pulling you back. You want to take steps, they keep pulling you back.
0: All those
1: that join us.
0: Last month,
1: so he dies back to square one.
0: You will cross the line. You will break
1: record.
0: You will break
1: record.
0: You will break record. This man, God of elevation, will lift you
1: up.
0: Testimony upon testimony. Breakthrough upon breakthrough. Favor upon favor. Success upon success. You want him on bad.
1: You are going to pray for.
0: But what you are
1: going to do? God is supposed to help you.
0: You
1: are going
0: to lay low. That's what you are going
1: to do. That's what you are
0: going to do.
1: That's what you are going
0: to do.
1: What enemy has
0: given
1: you? What enemy has given
0: you? What enemy has given you? What enemy has given
1: you? That be the dog.
0: You walk alone.
1: It's not for you, sir. Anyone that taught
0: you.
1: What is
0: going to do?
1: You have
0: to
1: go. You have to go.
0: You
1: that good thing come your way.
0: Koni wa dilemma.
1: Promise and faith.
0: Lord, you are wearing giddy. Olorun ko be
1: se.
0: No more promise and faith. No more promise and faith. No more promise. Thank you, Father. Thank you, Father. Thank you, Father. Thank you, Father. Mori oju rere
1: Lord. I still pay for
0: Malek and Abarasa.
1: Thank you, Father.
0: Egba oju rere.
1: In the month of October,
0: in Esther chapter 2,
1: in Esther 2,
0: verse 16,
1: and again, the local
0: only so Esther was taken unto the king,
1: then I was telling
0: to
1: my
0: to the house of royal in the 10th month. Oh, what you are
1: about? She entered the royal hall.
0: Oh, she had anyone there.
1: That very month she was.
0: It's the month of glory.
1: Oh, God, oh, God,
0: that's the only SB.
1: Spread
0: your head.
1: And now go for the Sarah.
0: Your
1: God is
0: talking.
1: Your God is
0: talking.
1: Your God is talking.
0: Your
1: God is talking.
0: One of my women. Yes, it's a month of lifting.
1: Oh, George,
0: my leg. That's what when you're sweet.
1: Send this month.
0: Amen, Samuel.
1: I want to get
0: my wife big galon.
1: I enter to the door.
0: My wife and
1: children.
0: I know a lot.
1: I enter to wealth.
0: You sweet.
1: In this month.
0: Oh, say, say for me.
1: It's possible for me.
0: You sweet.
1: This month.
0: Oh, come in, Bale.
1: I have to
0: stop. You sweet.
1: This month.
0: I am in there.
1: My dress code.
0: You sweet.
1: This month.
0: More on along.
1: I make you do.
0: Amen.
1: Yes,
0: man.
1: I'm at the prepo.
0: Oh, this is last song.
1: Yes, that's the way in
0: vain. But what about it?
1: Every power of mine.
0: To labor in vain.
1: Down to labor in vain.
0: Come and bring on that.
1: I'm
0: saying, Badu,
1: I can I pray for you?
0: You want anybody? And pray for
1: you. What do I do this month?
0: You are
1: receiving.
0: What is
1: you have never followed.
0: You
1: got no
0: answer.
1: But this month,
0: like
1: little but
0: laugh. Oh, Mariba. Logba. Logba. Logba. And when you told me, sir, okay, like,
1: God, that means the
0: one that the paper won't mean.
1: They said that the
0: one last 3 days of
1: October.
0: What a brother one.
1: And you need to be
0: near October.
1: That's October
0: 29th.
1: 30th.
0: 31. And you're a UK.
1: Just in UK. Remember, I'm coming
0: in 16. To my year.
1: Nothing changing.
0: So what boy you buy?
1: So everybody.
0: If I press away.
1: I have to bring your hands.
0: But what you get in
1: that gift
0: country?
1: From today.
0: Only to come. Me away, me away.
1: Shake those hands.
0: But what banana?
1: Every device. Every debt. In your hands.
0: In the name of
1: Jesus.
0: So if I want in UK.
1: Just in UK.
0: But my post link can see online.
1: I'll be posting a link online.
0: Join workers.
1: You can join workers.
0: Join choir.
1: Join the choir.
0: Join
1: usher. Join
0: the usher. Join
1: in that test.
0: In UK.
1: At UK.
0: La ma wa lo join.
1: We're going to be there.
0: Hotel ya lo si Manchester. London la lo
1: lo.
0: Oluwa lo ran mi si.
1: The Lord has sent me to you.
0: I want to ban tele program.
1: Don't apply a program.
0: Oh man, tan dig lo.
1: They will know what they are doing.
0: The spirit
1: and me.
0: The glory.
1: At your
0: go. Power.
1: At your go.
0: Oh man, fin kansare yen lati di de.
1: They put this in people to.
0: Any success that you see.
1: As you are the
0: owner. There is a spirit behind.
1: Every color today.
0: Oh legbe UK.
1: You can't live in UK.
0: Oh okay.
1: And your
0: life by me, you
1: with that spirit of
0: life by me, and
1: with that spirit of blessing, with that spirit of
0: life, it's a night of lifting. Many miracles will happen. The sick will be healed.
1: But my life is
0: all about to see Yahweh.
1: I got the surprise
0: in the name of Jesus. Boy, let you
1: hear this.
0: Be holy, but it's dead.
1: What Papa lives on
0: in fear. At it turning
1: revelation and
0: love him and sister
1: and what lead
0: the Sunday prepare
1: God to the altar.
0: Hallelujah meje
1: seven hallelujah
0: ogo meje
1: glory seven times
0: glory learning
1: today
0: in course sele
1: this is surely
0: ni jebu ode
1: ni jebu ode
0: ni ago mewa le
1: by 10 p.m.
0: ba se ntori oke
1: bo as we talk from the month
0: in jebu ode la lo
1: be in jebu ode
0: first I sir mo wa nbe ni Tuesday
1: I was there Tuesday
0: o me me mi o
1: there was shake
0: lo bere
1: as the
0: wole o wa
1: ari
0: won
1: oni
0: ma le
1: today
0: o bi to ba gbo le
1: ko if you hear this
0: about o le
1: very
0: very
1: very very very
0: very Genesis chapter 8.
1: Genesis
0: first number 5.
1: As the
0: camp. Mumbere se October leni.
1: I started the work of October.
0: Lati jata on the one. Mi o ti lori ofe. Lati bere message. Nitori ore oke ta wa. And the water decreased continually until the 10th month. In the 10th month, on the first day of the month, we are at the top of the mountain. We are seeing. Oh, me young baby.
1: What I kept receiving.
0: If I thought the Osuka one.
1: Then in the 10th month.
0: Look better.
1: It dreads.
0: So, Nino, I do.
1: So, in the year.
0: Say about my DJ.
1: If you have to believe
0: Osuka one.
1: You must target
0: talk about my tongue.
1: If that is to end.
0: Oh, God,
1: he should end.
0: Osuka, Sasso, Kosuka.
1: Between the 9th to the 10th month.
0: So, October.
1: October.
0: Is a month of lifting.
1: What else should be there?
0: I hereby declare. Maybe you have never been lifted.
1: I think that is
0: this month. You are lifted.
1: Amen.
0: This is spiritual assignment. 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
0: wole
1: I enter into this
0: open. As what I say,
1: I enter
0: to this open. And where are you going? I'm not out for everybody.
1: No,
0: I am out for glorious.
1: I'm to come over.
0: Alone, me daddy.
1: God sends me
0: out. But one more logo.
1: What
0: boy lay?
1: Yeah,
0: this somewhere.
1: And
0: there by your
1: door.
0: Is the name.
1: More Fiorukolu Agbadu. I prefer
0: no.
1: In the month of October.
0: Psalm 121. Jemu wambe. Your financial door is open. Your breakthrough door is open.
1: Tomo,
0: Bogba, do
1: I pray?
0: Bogba, you tell this me.
1: You that never had
0: rest. Or a jack blessing.
1: Because you are dead.
0: Neo Sukawa.
1: And one of God's
0: blessing.
1: That is the
0: second bad one.
1: Can I pray?
0: And it's your Saya Yalori of
1: Mori. You that never said
0: bread. No Sukawa.
1: And one of God's
0: blessing. Oh, Saya
1: Yalori.
0: Me, my color at
1: all.
0: Sorry.
1: Your loss is
0: about Neo Sukawa.
1: And one of
0: God's color at
1: all. Your good losses.
0: Bakpada. Bakpada. Baola. Baola. Baola. Baola. Baola. 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Baola. Baola. Baola. Baola. Baola. Baola. Baola. Baola. Baola. Baola. Baola. Baola. Baola. Baola. Baola. Baola. Baola. Baola. Baola. Baola. Baola. Baola. Baola. Baola. Baola. Baola. Baola. Baola. Baola. Baola. Baola. Baola. Baola. Baola. Baola. Baola. Baola. Baola. Baola. Baola. Baola. Baola. Baola. Baola. Baola. Baola. Baola. Baola. Baola. Baola. Baola. Baola. Baola. Baola. Baola. Baola. Baola. Baola. Baola. Baola. Baola. Baola. Baola. Baola. Baola. Baola. Baola. Baola. Baola. Baola. Baola. Baola. Baola. Baola. Baola. Baola. Baola. Baola. Baola. 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Baola. 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
1: ma thank you jesus
0: real ama si
1: o se
0: gbogbo yin te ri ti ju lodo
1: abi you expect shame for your younger ones
0: ri ti ju lodo re
1: shame from your friends
0: si eni te ju lo ton fi sese
1: don't be guy don't you bigger than
0: tori pe ton kan
1: because you are not anything
0: ni o su yi
1: oh this man
0: egba idide
1: oh thank you jesus
0: ri da balasa ajo bi alegede ri agada won gba owo yin kan lo le
1: some of you they print your head
0: ke lo de wa tele
1: and suppose that
0: samuel adebayo
1: do lo
0: mo gba dua
1: I pray
0: afowo re so
1: hey your hands are lifted
0: ah daniel 10:10
1: daniel
0: owo kan kan
1: a hand touch
0: mo si gbe mi
1: and lift me
0: mo lu owo oluwa
1: I use the hand of
0: igbe dide re
1: your lifting
0: ninu osu yi by body day by body day by body day by body day agbe joseph soke
1: joseph was lifted
0: lati nu ewon
1: right from the prison
0: for the prime minister
1: the prime minister
0: me ma love to
1: wa
0: lowo lowo mo gbadu abi
1: woli
0: ni 100 days
1: mo 100 days
0: mo pa oluwa se pade me ye ka da barua
1: mo
0: ri emi mimo
1: and the holy spirit
0: jesus of me
1: pe
0: lo gbadu afun won
1: go and pray
0: for someone there
1: and make them great
0: le marada shabagwada lord did
1: hey, let me lift it.
0: You
1: want to pray for now?
0: Lord, the day.
1: Let me lift it.
0: Oh, why, Betty day?
1: Hand of lifting.
0: Okay, Lord,
1: now I'm going to lift it.
0: Better Rubaro than one.
1: Peter met the leper at the
0: end. Feel it, Laro.
1: He didn't leave him there.
0: Yes, bad. That's
1: it. He met the leper.
0: Laro, the
1: one
0: that showed me.
1: And what
0: that yet, yes,
1: that yet,
0: go feel it,
1: he didn't leave him there.
0: Oh, but for you, Paddy,
1: he met his
0: own jury.
1: Go feel it,
0: for you,
1: that day.
0: Only so, I get Paddy.
1: He shall blood
0: that only was
1: he was
0: he one of Paddy.
1: You look at me today.
0: Only
1: as a prophet,
0: I
1: change the
0: level.
1: He
0: left one finger.
1: That dot your
0: Shiba. My God,
1: you love.
0: He left one finger.
1: That your palace.
0: Oh, Shiba.
1: He's a fool.
0: Why, lady? One
1: finger.
0: One finger.
1: One
0: finger. One finger. One finger. 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
1: let's go up there, I'm right back.
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1: when it gets to the head
0: awon eyan ma nsawa
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1: to come and play with God
0: to ma fe ko lo soke si
1: they want to go higher
0: awon eyan ma wa
1: they rush down there
0: now osu le lo soke la
1: wa this is the matter of lifting o
0: emba ma lo ke
1: emba ta want to get the top
0: nkan me je ni o
1: si 70 then to
0: number 1 separation from foundation
1: wa ya re
0: until you have been separated and from the foundation. Genesis 12. That is verse 1. Abraham.
1: Abraham.
0: Leave
1: your father's
0: house.
1: Come
0: from
1: among
0: your people.
1: Take this and take it.

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1: Josi da fun
0: lo. I shall be with you.
1: Agbagbe o.
0: Don't forget.
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0: lesi. Jesus will be back very soon.
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0: 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Ke won Jesu.
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0: Awon to ku agbonju won lo.
1: Those that are dead, we are not wiser than them.
0: Assignment ti won lo pari.
1: But their own assignment has finished.
0: Okun to ti ku le yin.
1: And the dead cannot praise him.
0: Oniji ojo agbara.
1: Today is the day of power.
0: Saturday agbara.
1: Saturday of power.
0: Saturday iyanu.
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0: work. Ori o ni fi gboku omo
1: si. 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You not bury your child in that.
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1: 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You are going to receive
0: your death. Owo ore yen.
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0: Owo ore yen.
1: Those hands of yours.
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0: Ninu owo re.
1: In those hands.
0: Emi mo ko run da.
1: Only what is right there.
0: Gbogbo to rin inu owo e.
1: Anything working around your hands.
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1: mo. That all our mind to stay.
0: Ko ma gbinu.
1: Catch fire.
0: Let's second.
1: Instantly.
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1: Your hands be blessed.
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1: Become blessed.
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1: gbawo ile. Everything you touch.
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1: Shall prosper.
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1: Everywhere you go with this hand.
0: Wa murebo.
1: You come with goodness.
0: O ni pasan.
1: You no go empty.
0: O ni pofo.
1: You no go empty.
0: Bankof se wule ko chip.
1: No matter how cheap hand comes
0: with me. You
1: not enter your hands.
0: Owo re yi.
1: This hand.
0: Ayo ni geda.
1: Will not be cut off.
0: Mo gbadua.
1: I pray.
0: Gbogbo to ba ti fowo ile.
1: Everything you let this hand.
0: Yo ma prosper.
1: Will prosper.
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1: gbe se ti ko. Like
0: oh, my sister, so near Coco. A word, only red.
1: You're
0: so bad that you
1: share everything you do.
0: You must say that. Ninu Deuteronomy
1: 28. Killing
2: good things in my life. Destroy them. Any power killing good things in my life. Be destroyed. So make sure you pray that prayer with all your mind. Number two, the agenda of evil people to turn me to nothing. Lost catalyst. Don't tell me. Don't worry me. Watching me.
3: Please share this video.
2: Oh, important.
3: Very important.
2: Because
3: the angel of
2: God
3: has left
2: people.
3: And don't forget,
2: Sunday,
3: this Sunday,
2: only power Sunday,
3: is our power Sunday.
2: For the
3: Lord has sent me to the world. You
2: can
3: never
2: use
3: to it before.
2: Yes.
3: Yes.
2: Ayo niriamu.
3: You will not be
2: catched up.
3: And you will not catch up.
2: In the name of
3: Jesus.
2: Now, Bobo Yen, Sonny, the
3: Pepe. Everyone go straight to the
2: altar. And you
3: he that sent me.
2: Oh, Lord, fellow me.
3: Said he wants to use
2: Lana to labor
3: in the mighty way today.
2: Affect Hallelujah, Major.
3: Seven Hallelujah.
2: Oh, go make
3: glory seven times.
2: Sana, Major.
3: Oh, Zana, seven times.
2: See.
3: Lives.
2: I want to also the prayer point.
3: The time to the top prayer
2: point. My one will settle.
3: Hallelujah,
2: Hallelujah,
4: Hallelujah, Hallelujah, Hallelujah, Hallelujah, Hallelujah, Hallelujah, Hallelujah. Hallelujah.
2: Are you sure?
3: Come to the next place.
2: Ogoniba, make

0: 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Hosanna!
1: Onakani iye!
0: Iye! Iye! Iye! Iye! Iye! Iye! Iye!
1: Adua keta.
0: Prayer number three.
1: Sorry, I'm adua timoko wa.
0: You grab us that rod.
1: Oh, I'm bogba. I want in ti one say. Oh, je one logo.
0: If I don't that value what they're doing.
1: One fucking time one say come more goja.
0: They wanted to bring forth glory.
1: One fucking time say come more riwa.
0: They want to be testimony.
1: One fucking sign yek bile.
0: They want that one to be established.
1: One fucking boru.
0: They want to be great.
1: One fucking lara one la seda.
0: They want to come out from those.
1: One fucking lara one to set you run alone.
0: Out from those that doing that cannot make
1: it. One could not understand.
0: You need to understand.
1: If pele meri kwa.
0: There are some.
1: Si ama wole ni
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0: mami. You need to
1: pray. Oh, the
0: God
1: of no,
0: you must use your time.
1: Turn on me one year.
0: That's what I'm saying.
1: Bama.
0: If that everyone you know,
1: keep it on by
0: one.
1: We will leave somewhere.
0: At the bio,
1: about authority.
0: Authority is all
1: on Tiranasi.
0: God has sent us here. Hold your head.
1: Let me keep it on by
0: one.
1: Mok Pasha,
0: I decree.
1: Bobo of Fato and Nuara.
0: Every arrow in your body.
1: Siki, Jacob, pardon to Baberi.
0: That don't like to finish what you start.
1: We know that.
0: Shut fire.
1: Of a start but not finish.
0: That arrow start but don't finish.
1: Yeah, my dear. I labor without achievement.
0: La, is there
1: she? Oh, we know that.
0: Catch fire.
1: Oh, me long boy.
0: You are hearing my voice.
1: Woli tana si.
0: The prophet said to you.
1: We are serious and bomb.
0: As you are hearing me.
1: On konto man file lo ju ala.
0: Last thing that put you down your dream.
1: Oh, took a final.
0: Yes, yes.
1: Oh, la luyo.
0: You will bless you.
1: Now, I'm not tarata.
0: We are going straight.
1: Sino Luke chapter 18.
0: Luke 18.
1: Ne verse 3.
0: In verse 3.
1: Luke 18.
0: Luke 18. Luke
1: verse 3. And there was a widow in that city. And she came unto him, saying, avenge of my adversary. Oh, waba.
0: She kept to
1: me. Why to keep baby?
0: Why did she cry out?
1: What is so cowgiri?
0: They are pushed out to the wall.
1: Sorry, what on gummy?
0: You hearing me?
1: So back for Judah.
0: If you don't shut up,
1: I want to near Lara.
0: I'm not suppressing you.
1: Oh, le be on my man. How
0: can I help you?
1: God, that they go one
0: man.
1: You have good business idea. You have wisdom. You have future. See, yes. They don't allow anything to work.
0: Oh, my God, share.
1: But Bonkatan, your man, that like.
0: Every man can come in.
1: You wake up,
0: you need to wake up.
1: Oh, God, jigiri.
0: You need to wake up.
1: Only G will go.
0: He said, I wake up again.
1: Kiasi jio dide.
0: I be awake.
1: I am a nabalu asata. Gbogbo ite sun ninu emi
0: all of you that has been jealous
1: there mo pawo eyan sere legbe
0: yin
1: mo pawo mi o wa wi a
0: something other people
1: mo si ro pe Nigeria o dare
0: they
1: don't know that people are making it they are succeeding they are moving forward but economy ti fo oju ti
0: e they are blind by economy
1: what they call ogbodo wa leyin
0: and you are not going to
1: so the day why and when you want to tackle
0: people that are against you,
1: keep it now.
0: Shout this.
1: Olu agbe sam.
0: All that affects me.
1: Lara, I want to your mile.
0: All that troubles me.
1: Olu agbe sam.
0: I thank you, Lord.
1: Lara, I want
0: time. Of my enemies.
1: Egba esam.
0: I thank you.
1: Lara, I want koko.
0: I'm glad with that.
1: Lara, I want la jobi.
0: I'm not my siblings.
1: Si wana mami oni serere. Olu agbe sam.
0: All that around.
1: Egba esam.
0: I thank you.
1: Olu agbe sam.
0: All that
1: around. Egba.
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0: With empty pockets. And le dúzayá. Hard working. With nothing to show. Hard working. Without being shiny. Hard working. Without gathering anything, and when your man said, come
1: laugh,
0: in what they were, what
1: you would be dead.
0: What you are to today,
1: you have any years in this
0: man must take it.
1: I don't know his death.
0: Oh, God, I'm missing.
1: You have not missed this.
0: A lot of data, see for
1: me. Get data on your phone.
0: Connect online.
1: Connect because online.
0: Be all Basi Lagos State. Tabia was 30. Branches were
1: where
0: I am. Instead, we're looking. Oh,
1: God, bro.
0: Oh, gonna think well.
1: It is very that you don't need to.
0: He said, hard work.
1: Not your hard work.
0: People are making it. Without too much struggle.
1: Come
0: on, my boy, what be?
1: Then ready put this hand.
0: Manasseh,
1: Ephraim,
0: what they cross your
1: way? He not cross his hands.
0: Oh no, God.
1: He said it's not to be.
0: Suba blue.
1: For the younger one,
0: like Bogo,
1: we give it to
0: God. Party wo?
1: Shout.
0: Eban Bogo.
1: Give me my glory.
0: Eyi wolon ya ugo mi.
1: And don't you stop me my glory?
0: Eyi wolon ya ugo mi.
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0: Eban be. 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
0: Kí ló ṣe?
1: What happened?
0: Ó rìn.
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0: A meeting be a guarami.
1: That's been in my body.
0: Tiki no go.
1: That's not been used to worry.
0: Jade.
1: Jade.
0: A mieru. Jade. A mia isa. Jade. On control Lord is your ire. Ninu a guarami. On control Lord is your ke. Jade lolu a wi.
1: Lord,
0: to see
1: the
0: deliverance.
1: And meanwhile, what can you
0: read the name Subulu?
1: And he tell them,
0: oh, what party?
1: You know, something
0: only like Baja.
1: I am so and so.
0: Orogun, yeah.
1: The mother's right.
0: Look, we are a sinner.
1: Put herself in that
0: boy. See, Lord, the man, boy,
1: you're the father coming in just in my way.
0: What work be only written where?
1: They now remove the goodness in him.
0: Oh, God.
1: And Mimimo,
0: I am blue.
1: The word is evil.
0: And two Obama.
1: If you don't know,
0: I don't follow law. We can
1: think it is God as you get.
0: Only bear me up by the sinner.
1: I put his big basket in some people.
0: 1 year, I my 29 years in ministry.
1: I
0: have seen. Jada! Jada! Jada! Jada! Jada! Jada! Jada! Jada! Jada! Jada! Jada! Jada! Jada! Jada! Jada! Jada! Jada! Jada! Jada! Jada! Jada! Jada! Jada! Jada! Jada! Jada! Jada! Jada! Jada! Jada! Jada! Jada! Jada! Jada! Jada! Jada! Jada! Jada! Jada! Jada! Jada! Jada! Jada! Jada! Jada! Jada! Jada! Jada! Jada! Jada! Jada! Jada! Jada! Jada! Jada! Jada! Jada! Jada! Jada! Jada! Jada! Jada! Jada! Jada! Jada! Jada! Jada! Jada! Jada! Jada! Jada! Jada! Jada! Jada! Jada! Jada! Jada! Jada! Jada! Jada! Jada! Jada! Jada! Jada! Jada! Jada! Jada! Jada! Jada! Jada! Jada! Jada! Jada! Jada! Jada! Jada!

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1: eri.
2: Ni weekend yi.
1: This weekend.
2: O ma ja fun e.
1: Amen. We fight for you.
2: Ninu ji ja fun e.
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2: Afi ojo ti fara oku.
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2: Na ma surely tesiwaju.
1: God bless you, pray for
2: me. Ni rin ajo Canaan.
1: In their journey to Canaan.
2: Iwo na bo se n gbo mi.
1: You can hear me.
2: It become better for me.
1: There's a place you are about to be taken.
2: Agbara awon ota.
1: But both are enemy binding.
2: Both physical and spiritual.
1: They
2: hold you down.
1: What them?
2: They say you are going nowhere.
1: Oh no, that because they.
2: But Bible we pray.
1: But Bible says.
2: Olu balare lagbara.
1: Your redeemer is.
2: Ne bika yoga.
1: He's saving you. He's saving you.
2: But what to sogo
1: kwa? How God that join him?
2: But what matter? Musam 68.
1: I don't come out of Musam 68.
2: Free to kagbo bo.
1: But them to be scattered.
2: Anywhere they gather. To stagnated your life. They will scatter.
1: Now you are to
2: work. Eban wagbo bo Anthony business la.
1: Look how God that happened.
2: Eba wa awon ti won ni career la.
1: Don't have big career.
2: Eba wa awon to se ni office la.
1: Don't have working in politics office.
2: We pe akoko to.
1: That is time.
2: Ti won fe fesi.
1: For them to
2: realize. Ori majemu san wa yen na ni mo wa.
1: I've seen that come out of someone.
2: Leni pelu Psalm 24.
1: Psalm 24.
2: At 126.
1: Psalm
2: 20 kun leni.
1: At 22.
2: Ile gbodo gbo ti e.
1: The earth must
2: hear. Ti Oluwa ni ile ati e
1: ku re.
2: Aye ati awon to
1: te
2: lo
1: sinu e.
2: O fi di e sole. 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
1: yes me sagba with you
2: fi o kan si o se ti mo pa yo yo da la fun
1: yes me sagba with you
2: wa gba du eleyi
1: now pray this prayer
2: o rere to je temi
1: that good thing that is mine
2: tin be lagbo awon ota jade wa o ni do soju
1: kan
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0: awon kan ni oyun ile kiko
1: some happiness of you
0: awon kan ni oyun company to be dale
1: but
0: all this thing has been suppressed
1: I'm
0: tied inside of
1: me.
0: I went to the idea company.
1: Look at them that company idea.
0: Oh, kukuri se.
1: If you cannot be.
0: Molu agogo.
1: I see
0: for the best. Every
1: good thing you can see.
0: Oh, my rich.
1: Hey, man, you achieve it.
0: Oh, my rich.
1: Hey, man, you achieve it.
0: Oh, my rich.
1: Hey, man, you achieve it.
0: Oh, my rich.
1: Hey, man, you achieve it.
0: Oh, my rich.
1: Hey, man,
0: you achieve
1: it.
0: Oh, my rich.
1: Hey, man, you achieve it.
0: Ekba, do ele.
1: Play this player.
0: Ele, ilagbara.
1: Developer of.
0: Idajo ti won se ninu okoko.
1: That judgment is darkness.
0: Don le ala nu la la ram.
1: That judgment is darkness from me.
0: Oluwa tu idajo na ka ele need igboya
1: you need confidence for this
0: idajo ibi
1: that even judge
0: ni bi ti won ti gbo tenu
1: mi
0: ti won se idajo
1: and they judge me
0: ti mo wa nje ya
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0: israel to ba ni ko mu gbade
1: You want to do this to between
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1: pada se.
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1: of this
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0: 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I want to be supplying minerals. God open shop for me. I don't want to sell plantain again. 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So o wa happen pe ni March BP mi ma rise. The last one to wa rise mo wa ni mi ni sise ina imo. But to God be the glory, last week Monday, mo ti gba shop, mo ti store shop yen more than a million naira. Mi mo bi Olorun se se, mo ti ni shop. 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Congrats o. Ha,
1: hello mi ti e. 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Yay! You dey sell plantain here?
0: Yes, sir. Lori bridge in Biba.
1: Plantain seller now have shop.
0: Yes, sir.
1: Store the shop with more than 1 million.
0: Yes, sir.
1: Where did money come from?
0: It's God, sir.
1: And now what's okay?
2: Lift up your hands.
1: God of supply.
2: Olorun igbese.
1: Olorun gbogbo awon eyan yi.
2: God of look at all these people.
1: Ni ona ti won focus
2: in the way they least expect.
1: Ba mi ya won lenu losu.
2: Surprise them this month.
1: You know, the way people are talking about million is this church now. It's something else.
2: Very, sir.
1: Ojo million unro ba yo.
2: There are showers of millions.
1: So, I want you on kia tele.
0: Ben, you want to call you. You want to call you. You want to call you. As if you want to call you. And you want to call you. Mama Toby, what are you doing here? Money is my shop. 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
0: Yes, Oluwa.
1: You'll be praying.
0: My
1: 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That
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0: e ba mi announce
1: to them
0: that there is a miracle that stop weeping
1: to my die
0: won pe ni yanu
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0: And the Lord di yanu omo Olorun
1: the miracle of child of God
0: didi woli
1: the whole prophet
0: won si di yanu
1: e block his plan
0: I may anything gbo mi bayi
1: somebody hear me now
0: gbogbo adura ton ti gba lori program
1: everybody your praise on this program
0: e mi kan lo di mu
1: e speak to somebody matter
0: ala lo di telomi
1: so if it is dream that hold on to
0: e mi binu lo di telomi
1: I feel it on anger hold on to
0: say ija oko ati yawo
1: the college your son away
0: o lo di eri bo mi
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1: Whatever he does this morning.
0: Go jule.
1: Hey, man. Release it now.
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0: 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Iwogogo Loma sa testimony e jajo madua.
1: Help for elevation. Help that makes
2: great.
1: Help that locates.
2: Money logo logo.
1: That gives us
2: money.
1: In the month of October,
2: your financial door is open.
1: Oh,
2: your breakthrough door is open.
1: In the month of October,
2: because
1: the month is ending, you are the best.
2: Even if
1: you
2: are
1: the last,
2: and but bomb me.
1: Once you hear my voice,
2: What did they? Tomo,

0: Ritzy Julado,
1: you experiencing shame from your younger ones.
0: Ritzy Julado,
1: shame from your friends.
0: See, I need a Julado fish.
1: Don't be bigger, don't be bigger.
0: They go to play Tonka
1: because you're not to anything.
0: Neo Sui,
1: oh, this man,
0: I guide it.
1: Let's see your lifting.
0: My Yabale,
1: oh, thank you, Jesus.
0: Rita Balasa,
1: I don't
0: be a legende. Ria Gada, what about why you call all
1: some of you they prick their heads?
0: Okay, Lord, they were telling.
1: I'm supposed to be
0: Samuel Adebayo, Mokba Dua,
1: I pray.
0: I for one, let's go.
1: Your hands are lifted.
0: Ah! Daniel
1: Tente. Daniel,
0: welcome.
1: A hand touch
0: possible.
1: And lifted me.
0: Wolua, Wolua.
1: I use the hand of
0: love.
1: You're lifting.
0: Nin was sui.
1: Nin was.
0: By body day. By body day. By body day. By body day. I beg yourself, it's okay.
1: Joseph was lifted.
0: Latin where one.
1: Right from the prison.
0: What the prime minister?
1: I'm the prime minister.
0: Me, my love to
1: go. I do your present
0: love. Lower, lower.
1: Right now.
0: Mumbadu abi woli. Nin 100 days.
1: In 100 days.
0: Mumba olua sepade.
1: I have to give
0: you God. Me, yeah, Moria, Mimima,
1: and the Holy Spirit.
0: Yes, yes, so for me,
1: just
0: Lord, by do I for one.
1: Go and pray
0: for someone there.
1: I make them great.
0: Le Marada, Shaba Guada, Lord, did
1: they? Hey, be lifted.
0: You want him on bad.
1: You want to pray for now?
0: Lord, did
1: they? Be lifted.
0: Oh, why, Betty, the
1: hand of lifting.
0: Okay, Lord,
1: now what are you doing?
0: Better Rubaro than one.
1: Peter met the leman at the
0: Ophel Laro.
1: He didn't leave him late.
0: Yes, bad that
1: time. He met the leper.
0: Alaro Egba.
1: The one that
0: showed me.
1: And you want
0: that yet, yes.
1: That yet,
0: Ophel Embe.
1: He didn't leave him there.
0: Oba for you, Paddy.
1: He met the
0: leper. Olojuri.
1: He
0: saw
1: him there.
0: Only so I get Paddy.
1: He saw blood met
0: him. Only was
1: he. He was here.
0: He wanted Paddy.
1: He wanted me to
0: be Oli.
1: As a prophet.
0: Osuka Walawa.
1: In the month
0: of October.
1: So let me change.
0: He left one.
1: That dot your
0: balance.
1: Thank you, Lord.
0: The dot
1: your balance.
0: Oh, Shiba.
1: It's not good.
0: Why, lady? Why, Fira? Why, Fira? Why, Fira? 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Oh, Giamma. Oh, Saruma. In the name of Jesus. Then, okay, Lord.
1: Let's go up there. I'm ready.
2: 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So visa mi is 6 months. 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
1: eni kani to ba ri loke
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1: mo ti bayi le jani
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2: ninu
1: first chronicle
2: in first chronicle
1: chapter 5
2: orikan
1: first 1
2: as a kini
1: awon mo ruben
2: he says of ruben
1: mo se je po ni
2: because he's being
1: a good be a woman Ruben.
2: Yeah, of course,
1: woman Joseph.
2: What
1: is said? Latin Genesis 49. Oh, Nile Tayo
2: will not accept.
1: Focus, I do alone.
2: How to focus my brother?
1: It's one point.
2: I want to go
1: to the DJ.
2: You need to believe
1: that. Oh, God,
2: my brother.
1: Okay, like you
2: have a position.
1: I'm a finical or join one.
2: Now that I said, join on
1: social media.
2: Or
1: you go
2: official.
1: Or you go
2: YouTube.
1: Ali Prophet Sam Ojo,
2: Baba
1: Authority, Toba Lori, Facebook,
2: O
1: Bambe,
2: Lori
1: TikTok, Law Authority,
2: Underscore
1: Ojo, Ali Prophet Sam Ojo, Lori
2: TikTok,
1: Lord join me, Sorry, I caught on saying
2: it just time.
1: If we let Omako,
2: if we
1: let waste your body,
2: that if we don't waste your wisdom.
1: Oh my people, fine boy,
2: yes. Oh
1: man, this certificate in love.
2: We have good certificate. And still be stopping.
1: Mama, yet today.
2: That was lifted.
1: Sibita Betis.
2: I remember.
1: Oh, Sam, what you okay?
2: She ran to the man.
1: Oh, so seed.
2: She saw the seed.
1: Oh, name of his affair, pay better, so right.
2: That after I picked up my ladies.
1: Oh, my mind, I
2: collect covenant seed.
1: Okay, bye.
2: To the man.
1: But when by your molo go.
2: God that are glorious.
1: What the God say?
2: They need to tweet.
1: Go see advice in bed.
2: No other advice.
1: The Lord God say.
2: You must do it.
1: He ready in the bed.
2: You need to
1: resist. Any
2: you are meant for bless your feet.
1: Be all who about for one.
2: If you love me for us,
1: and
2: who can
1: you
2: be against us?
1: If I live with
2: God, says,
1: I want to be in a party alone.
2: God that
1: I want to serve my year.
2: They overcome to us.
1: Party won't be told.
2: Shout this way.
1: If we lay there, Baba.
2: Foundation of my father's
1: house.
2: That's not let me get
1: you.
2: Release me.
1: What we are saying.
2: Good foundation.
1: Jumila.
2: Release me.
1: Okay, yeah. Yes, Oluwa. But so keleka.
2: Jump up once.
1: Makibe.
2: Shout.
1: Ekpe.
2: Spare.
1: Egun.
2: Guess.
1: Ajoguba.
2: Inheritance.
1: Jade lara.
2: Out of my body.
1: Ekpe.
2: Spare.
1: Egun.
2: Guess.
1: Ajoguba.
2: Inheritance.
1: Jada.
2: Jump up.
1: I pray, Sam 11. Psalm 126.
2: Psalm 126.
1: Psalm 68.
2: Psalm 68.
1: 11.
2: Psalm 11.
1: 126.
2: Psalm 126.
1: 68.
2: Psalm 68.
1: Lord, fi gbadua.
2: Pray with us,
1: Oluwa.
2: Lord,
1: mo fe logo ile wa.
2: I want to go up my
1: house. Ese ogo ipele for me.
2: Kanka jago.
1: What gbadua? So pe nile baba.
2: Send in my father's house.
1: Ibi gati wo de.
2: That top they never got.
1: Mo wobe.
2: I enter there.
1: Mo wobe.
2: I enter there. Lord, you are there.
1: Come.
2: Ewa
1: so into that.
2: Put on your best clothes.
1: Ikorodu.
2: Ikorodu.
1: Ago mesaro.
2: 9 a.m.
1: Ola osi story.
2: No stories.
1: Ma miss Ola.
2: Don't miss that
1: for anything.
2: For anything.
1: Wanna me jade.
2: I am sent for.
1: Logbe won dide
2: to go and leave the
1: gbe dide de ni
2: and this is
1: the missori o
2: you that means the matin
1: ko ro ro do ke bo fun
2: ni
1: ola
2: tomorrow
1: e ko lo su model e
2: pe what month I can give
1: to the next month at change ro ro ro
2: we have changed it to
1: the next month mo gbadura fun
2: aye
1: ready de
2: you
1: say ready de
2: o
1: doke e je ka da awon mo logowo
2: let's test the
1: e ja lo pepe rubo
2: let's go to the sacrifice
1: fa ko se to lagbara
2: so do something about
1: ko awon e to ba ni labuja
2: I don't see labuja
1: ma so fun won
2: tell them
1: when the suleja
2: that suleja
1: Roger
2: Wednesday,
1: Thursday,
2: Friday,
1: and lost stadium.
2: We are going to the stadium.
1: Ofelo Gbelati Bayeni.
2: And the
1: we are starting stadium. Night of miracles. From one stadium to another stadium.
2: A
1: Tirio Goyilo. In the name of Jesus. Go back in Sore.
2: And to give this up.
1: Badua.
2: Pray.
1: Oluwa.
2: Lord.
1: Break it. Go.
2: I break it because. If you can get one back.
1: If you can back out 10,000 share. Go back 5,000 share.
2: Go back
1: 10,000.
2: List of all.
1: Say 2,000.
2: Give 2,000.
1: All your analog.
2: You say I
1: pay account number.
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